0: on Nova. I'm playing your fresh hits and throwbacks like... Oh, hell. Yeah, no, you love Madonna's Like a Prayer. Well, guess what? It has now got the 2026 remix treatment from a guy called Josh Fawaz. And honestly, it's my favourite song at the moment. That is all you're getting of it, because it is that good. If you haven't heard it yet, do not go anywhere. It will play other side of this for your fresh hits and throwbacks. Also, the new one from Kylie Minogue that featured in a Netflix doco, and we'll throw it back to when Ed Sheeran and Biebs teamed up for I Don't Care. Fresh hits and throwbacks.
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0: know, we've heard the story about the Gold Coast dog born with the extra appendage, right? Well, it got the team talking. What weird pet quirks he got? And they got Kerry from Burp and Gary with this one.
1: I have Ted, a spoodle, who's fathered two litters of puppies with a giant penis. He's such a small boy, and we kept a puppy as a companion called Hugo, and his little thing's so small, and Ted wags on his ribcage as he walks.
2: I mean, it sounds like fun. It's a bird.
0: There is a lot of images in my head right now. And this week, they're sending another person along to watch State of Origin Game 2 in Melbourne. 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All you got to do to register is jump on the Nova Play app. And Smarter Than Sue's is back and worth up to $600. 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
9: 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G'day, got a house fire, Burralong Street in Deegan. Three fireys are on site. We just had a crash cleared on the Mount Lindsay Highway northbound at Johnson Road through Browns Plains. There's a breakdown the Logan Motorway westbound through Parkinson. The Walter Taylor Bridge is closed for repairs, and a bit of traffic on the Riverside Expressway around Tokoro Drive. 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Sunny with a top of 23, those westerly winds sticking around today. 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Right now it's 20 degrees on Nova 106.9.
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10: Hello, I'm Eleanor Quirk. The US, Britain and Australia have jointly announced they'll develop underwater drones as part of the trilateral AUKUS agreement. US Defence Secretary Pete Hegseth says the country remains committed to the pact.
11: The United States, as we've said from the beginning, and we think the review we undertook only strengthened this partnership, remains committed to the AUKUS partnership and is moving as quickly as possible to enhance our combined submarine presence in the Pacific region.
10: An Australian cave diver involved in the mission to free a group trapped in flooded caves in Laos has described his surprise when they walked out after 10 days. Josh Richards was among the rescuers who helped free one man yesterday. Overnight, four others managed to free themselves after thousands of litres of water was pumped from the caves.
12: And I was heading back in to take supplies when all of a sudden these miners climbed out themselves. So the pump obviously did the job.
10: WA is continuing to be smashed by severe storms, much of the southwest coastline bearing the brunt of strong winds and heavy rain, with more wild weather on the way. The system has so far knocked out power to around 9,000 homes. And the creators of Toy Story 5 are keeping tight-lipped over rumours that Taylor Swift could be involved. It comes after seagulls on the pop star's 1989 album cover were replaced by the iconic Toy Story clouds on streaming platforms. Pixar also releasing a billboard featuring 13 clouds with initials TS. But producers and director Andrew Stanton remaining coy over the speculation.
13: Yeah. I've never seen it before and it surprised us. I mean, yeah. I'd be freaking honored.
14: Yeah. Yeah, that'd be pretty amazing.
13: The sad truth is we watched the movie being mixed last week done, and the song on the end of that was not Taylor Swift's song.
8: Nova Sort.
10: NRL and the Bulldogs have taken aim at the refs over some questionable calls in their 22-16 loss to the Tigers. Dogs coach Cam Serraldo venting his frustration after the match.
15: The more disappointing one was to go down the other end. Someone's offside, takes out our fullback, then that's a try. What's worse? Someone touching your foot or someone taking out your fullback and they score a try?
10: The Eels went down to the Knights 28-22. The Storm defeated the Roosters 18-4 in Melbourne. Today it's Brisbane and the Dragons, and the Raiders face the Cowboys. And you're up to date on the latest from the newsroom.
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16: Yeah, good morning. It is out of with you right now, and check out the fresh hits and throwbacks I've got. Selena Gomez and Wolves, remember that? That's just three songs time, but some fresh Nova music that just dropped Friday. Oh, this is such a tune. You'll love it. Turn it up. Ariana Grande, Hate That I Made You Love Me.

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Sunday on Nova, I Just Might there. And you'd ask, what does fresh hits and throwbacks sound like? Well, Justin Bieber, Speed Demon on the way, and you turning up Veronica's 4X.

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0: I'm Ricky Lee and Tim from Six. This is Nova. Nova 106.9. Tell me you got something to give. I want Brisbane's home to your freshest hits. And your favourite throwbacks. Hey, I just met you. And this is crazy. Love music. I'm on my way. Love Nova.

0: Brisbane. This is your home of Nick, Lutzi and Susio. 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
2: So, Susie, what are you up to tonight? Do you fancy going for a pint?
4: Yes, I would love a pint. See, a pint of Guinness.
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0: And I'll tell you what, maybe you'll get a Melbourne accent when you are down there watching State of Origin Game 2. Queensland winning. If you want to register and be there, do it on the Nova Play app. And Smarter Than Sue's, it's up to $700. You could even win yourself an electric BYD. And even the answer to one of the questions is Texas. Be here tomorrow morning, 6 a.m.

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9: 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G'day, got a multi-vehicle crash on Kingston Road at Jean Street, Slacks Creek. It's also quite heavy on the M1 through Slacks Creek. Folks heading back from the Gold Coast. The Centenary Highway on the build northbound now through Jindalee up to the bridge. The Bruce Highway is slowing through Caboolture and North Lakes as well. And busy on Hale Street around Suncorp Stadium. The Broncos take on the Dragons at 2 o'clock. The Riverside Expressway out of Crawl inbound at the Captain Cook Bridge. 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Right now it's 21 degrees on Nova 106.9.
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12: Hello, I'm Eleanor Quirk. The US, the UK and Australia have unveiled a new project under the second pillar of the AUKUS agreement. The new initiative will see unmanned underwater drones developed to protect undersea cables and boost defence capabilities. Australia's Defence Minister Richard Marl says it's a significant development.
13: All of this is the single biggest industrial project in Australia's history. All of this represents the biggest leap in Australia's military capability in more than a century. Really, since the establishment of the Navy.
12: The daughter of One Nation leader Pauline Hanson says she's still making up her mind about whether to throw her hat in the ring as potential Prime Minister. Ms Hanson's understood to be considering a move from the Senate to the House of Reps as support for her party continues to grow. It comes as polling points to One Nation as a threat to replace the coalition as opposition. Pauline's daughter Lee says her mother is still weighing up her options.
14: As we move closer to the election, it is an option. She's obviously will make her we'll consider what's the right approach. Is she the right person to lead this country if that were to arise and if she could become PM?
12: A group of miners trapped in flooded caves for 10 days in Laos have miraculously freed themselves. Heavy-duty water pumps were brought in ahead of a second attempt to reach the men, but to the surprise of rescuers, the group walked out themselves. Aussie cave diver Josh Richards, who's part of the rescue team, was just moments away from entering the cave system.
15: The pump obviously did the job, and they've just decided they didn't want to be in the cave anymore. They literally crawled out themselves. They were in good enough condition that they could push themselves through sumpy, muddy water and then crawl through an absolutely horrendous cave for about 350 metres on their own.
12: And Kylie Minogue has celebrated her 58th birthday at an intimate candlelit dinner with friends. The Aussie Queen of Pop posting a snapshot of the celebrations, thanking fans for the birthday wishes.
16: Happy birthday, dear Kylie.
12: Thank you.
16: On that note.
12: Nova Sport. Roosters coach Trent Robinson has slammed his side after their 18-4 loss to the Melbourne Storm.
17: Really poor, real lack of respect for the harder parts of the game, lack of respect for the ball and how you should play the game. And so we get the result we deserve.
12: The Tigers beat the Bulldogs 22-16. Newcastle over the Eels 28-22. The Broncos take on the Dragons this afternoon. Then it's the Raiders and the Cowboys. And you're up to date on the latest from the newsroom.
18: Yeah. Here we go.
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21: 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It is Adam with you for your Sunday. I mean, if you're at work, I know it sucks, but we're going to get through this together. If you got the day off, well, lucky you. Listen to the fresh hits and throwbacks I have got coming up. We'll feel good with Rosé, Bruno Mars, Apatar, that drinking game. Maybe you're doing that last night. Calvin Harris, Sweet Nothing 2 on after Olivia Rodrigo.

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3: Let's get the party started. See you at the bar, you was hardly talking. That's when I knew that your heart was scarring. Friends to lovers need a part to star in. Like, wait, babe, let me ask your pardon. This ain't Gucci, this is Prada, darling. If you want something, you can ask.

All right, you got it locked on Nova. You know what we're doing. Fresh hits and throwbacks. How's this? We'll go to the 2000s with David Guetta, Kid Cudi memories after. Well, this guy brought us the biggest song of last year, Ordinary. Can he back it up again? It's a bit of a tune, this one. Alex Warren, Fever Dream, now playing on Nova.

0: There is Elizabeth Taylor, Taylor Swift there on Nova. You know, we've sent you to see her before because we love getting you in front of your favourite artists, and you don't get much bigger than Harry Styles. And of course, where would be the best place in the world to see him? Well, the most famous arena in the world, Madison Square Garden in New York City. Don't go alone, no. You are going with your three besties, flights, accommodation, even spending money. Yep, spend up big in the Big Apple. You can win. Just jump on the Nova Player right now and check out Harry Styles' Aria, number one record, Kiss All The Time, Just Go Occasionally. It is out right now. And well, the fresh hits and throwbacks, of course, they're going to continue next for your Sunday. Teddy Swims' latest Mr. Know-It-All. And what about some Britney? She's in there too.
1: 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Susie O'Neill.
2: Tasks that your partner can't do.
3: 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He can do anything. I'm not very good at that stuff, by the way.
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3: Cliff gave me a lecture once. No, I'm not going to say that. Why would I say that?
2: 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No. You definitely just said that Cliff gave you a lecture once. No, I know. I remember when they were talking about it. Was ironing his shirts.
3: Was ironing your shirts?
4: Oh, really?
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0: Brisbane, where you're home of Nick Lutzi and Susie O'Neill for breakfast. We are, yeah, Nova 106.9. And sure, you heard about the dog rights in the Gold Coast that had a second appendage. So they wanted to know, what's your dog's weird quirk? And then they got this from Kerry and Burp and Gary.
1: I have Ted, a spoodle, who's fathered two litters of puppies with a giant penis. He's such a small boy, and we kept a puppy as a companion called Hugo. And his little thing's so small, and Ted wags on his ribcage as he
2: I know it sounds like fun, it's a burden.
0: And how about sending you to see State of Origin Game 2 in Melbourne? Of course, watching Queensland win, you can win that. Plus, Are You Smarter Than Sue's is up to $700 when Nick Glutz and Susie are back tomorrow morning, 6 a.m.
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13: 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It's now 649 only at JB this weekend. Got a broken down car at the moment southbound on the gateway. Just a dig in there. It's just causing some minor delays, but the rest of the gateway not looking too bad at the moment. Inbound towards the city. Very heavy at the moment from around Greenslopes. It is slow over the Captain Cook Bridge and then inbound on the Riverside Expressway. The run on Centenary Highway inbound towards the city slow at the moment with about 15-minute delays there through Sumner and Jindalee and around the CBD. Slow also Milton Road and then outbound on Hale Street. Fernwood women aren't just strong, they're strong to the core. 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Brizzy weather at the moment. It is mostly sunny and 21 degrees and Dan Murphy's don't match prices, they beat them. 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
17: Nova. Yeah, good afternoon. How's it going? Welcome to your Sunday. It is Adam with you right now. And listen to the freshest throwbacks I've got lined up. You could win your way with your three besties to New York City to see Harry Styles live. At Madison Square Garden, I will play American Girls on the way. Alesso, Toblo 2 with Heroes. But first, you'll hear the minions in the background of this song. Tame Impala.

Fresh hits on your Nova Satellite, going from that to New Madonna and Sabrina Carpenter. They've teamed up for Bring Your Love here after. Oh, what a tune to turn up. Mystique, Scandalous.

0: Dean, rein me in here on Nova. Now, I just want you to picture for a second. You're in New York City with three of your besties. You're at Madison Square Garden with thousands of other screaming fans, and who takes to the stage? None other than Harry Styles. And that's what you could win with us. Flights, accommodation, even spending money taken care of. Yep, you can swipe it on the Nova credit card. If you want to win, just jump on the Nova Player app right now and check out Harry Styles' Aria, number one record, Kiss All The Time, Disco Occasionally. It is out right now, and for your fresh hits and throwbacks, well, BB Rexha are remixing a 90s classic, Faithless. I've got New Religion on the other side of this, and Sugar, and It Wasn't Me. Non-stop.
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1: All right.

0: Brisbane, this is your home of Nick Lutzy and Susie O'Neill for breakfast. We are your Nova 106.9, and they were searching for the sexiest accent. Did they find it here?
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2: How are we?
3: Here we go. I'm very good, thanks. Eric?
1: Have your best flirt with Susan.
2: So, Susie, what are you up to tonight? Do you fancy going for a pint?
3: Yes, I would love a pint. See, a pint of Guinness.
2: Let's go and split the G.
4: See, that's nice.
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0: 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And you could even be winning a fully electric BYD. Here's even a clue to one of the answers from Monday morning. It is Texas. Be here. Nick Lutzy and Susie O'Neill, put an alarm in your phone. 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
10: 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Plenty of delays around the Brisbane city area at the moment. If you're heading outbound from the city, very slow on Hale Street and also Countess Street. Quite a few delays in each direction, Milton Road and also Coro Drive. Inbound towards the city, that's a very slow run also from Woolloongabba. Delays there from over the camp to Cook Bridge and then inbound on the Riverside Expressway. Dan Murphy's don't match prices, they beat them. Get Squealing Pig at Marlborough, Sauvignon Blanc, just $12.90. 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Brizzy weather is mostly sunny, 21 degrees. 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
11: 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Oh, yes, hello. Hope you're enjoying your Sunday afternoon. Let's keep the vibes up with more non-stop hits. I've checked out this new Gaga concert on Apple TV. It's called Mayhem Requiem. You got to go and check it out. Ever since watching that this week, I have been a non-stop Gaga monster. Let's get on a throwback after Ella Langley, Choosing Texas, because we love a country bang.

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You're on air with Jermaine, and how does jetting off to New York City, seeing the biggest tour of 2026 at Madison Square Garden sound? I've got all the details in the next 15 minutes. Right now, let's get back into the fresh hits, like brand new O-Rod. This is Drop Dead here on Nova. Turn it up.

0: That's Fresh the Kid Laroi. The song is called Pieces. You're on air with Jermaine on Nova. Let's get you to New York City.
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0: 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Is we get to elevate these experiences, okay? So while everyone is heading to see Harry here in Australia, oh no, let's take you to the biggest city in the world. 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I'm opening up one right now, okay? Go and do that. While I get on more fresh hits and throwbacks like that Kylie Minogue documentary. Oh my God, it just broke my heart. Let's get on Light Up, the song Off It, in the next 10 minutes for your Sunday afternoon. Stay right there, okay?
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0: humans, like they're intelligent beings. 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
0: 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Nah. 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
4: 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We've got a broken down car at the moment on the Gateway Motorway. It's at Deegan in your southbound direction, just causing a few minor delays, but the rest of the Gateway not moving too bad at the moment. Still do have a slow run inbound towards the city though on the Riverside Expressway, and also some delays still heading outbound on Milton Road and Hale Street. 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Checking Brisbane weather, mostly sunny. It's 21 degrees tomorrow. We're hitting a low of 9 degrees. 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They beat them. 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
5: 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Let's get Speed Demon on in the next 10 minutes. And did I tell you, we could be sending you and three besties to the biggest city in the world, New York City, to see Harry Styles. 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

0: Non-stop hits, that's Ray. You're on air with Jermaine on Nova. And where are your tickets to New York City?
1: Hey. Hi, this is Harry Styles.
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0: Okay, so we're almost smack bang in the middle of 2026. And what do you mean you haven't gone on an epic, huge trip yet? And you know what? Why pay for it? Just get us to sort it out for you. How about heading to the biggest city in the world for the biggest tour of 2026? That's Harry Styles live in New York City at Madison Square Garden for his Together Together tour. We've got your flights, you and three besties, 5 nights of accommodation, $1,000 spending money, and maybe just a casual stroll to Brooklyn Bridge, to Soho, to Times Square. We've got it all sorted, but your chance is right now. 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Deal? Okay, good. Dracula, right after this. Stay right there, okay?
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0: good is that tune from Sienna Spyro? What a voice! It's called Material Lover. Non-stop hits for your Sunday afternoon here on Nova 106.9. You're on air with Jermaine and Nick. Lutzy and Susie O'Neill are back tomorrow morning from 6. And they were on the search for Brisbane's sexiest accent last week.
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2: 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Getting very busy around the Brisbane CBD area at the moment, including around Suncorp Stadium due to an event happening this Sabah. We do have parts of Milton Road currently closed. Parts of Roma Street are closed. Also Caxton Street closed in parts, and that's causing quite a few issues around there at the moment. It is very slow outbound from the city on Hale Street and then inbound from the CBD. They're looking slow on the Riverside Expressway and then getting onto Coro Drive, some delays as well. Dan Murphy's don't match prices, they beat them. 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Brisbane weather at the moment is 21 degrees. Tomorrow we're hitting a low of 9 degrees. 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
3: I don't think there's a better feeling than a Sunday afternoon full of the best tunes to go with your weekend. Nothing beats it. So let's keep it going. More non-stop hits, like that fresh BB Rexha tune that samples that 90s club throwback insomnia. It's called New Religion. It's one of my faves of 2026. I can't wait to play it for you in the next 10 minutes, okay? Let's kick things off with Martin Garrix and Ed Sheeran. This is Repeat.

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I think we just made your Sunday afternoon stronger with an epic throwback. You're on air with Jermaine here on Nova. We're going to keep the tunes going. Has anyone checked out that Billie Eilish film yet? I'm in love with her. Let's get on Birds of a Feather right after this tune from Ella Langley. But before I do that, did I tell you, we've got your chance to go to New York City to see Harry Styles. More details in the next 15 minutes here on Nova. Just

0: non-stop hits here on Nova. You're on air with Jermaine. Let's take you to New York City.
1: Hey. Hi, this is Harry Styles.
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1: I would be honoured to have you at the show.
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0: Now, I know New York City is on everyone's bucket list, okay? But you can't do it like how we're going to do it for you, okay? Because not only are you going to the biggest city in the world, you're going to see the biggest star in the world on the biggest tour of 2026. Harry Styles live for his Together Together tour, Madison Square Garden. $1,000 to spend for you and three besties with five nights accommodation, okay? I mean, come on. You have to pay for this trip. We got you sorted, okay? And I've got your chance right now. NovaFM.com.au or the Nova Player app, okay? I'm not giving out these many of these chances. Now's your moment. Seize it. Do it now while I get on more non-stop hits on after this, okay? While you download that Nova Player app. I saw the Black Eyed Peas, won Best Throwback Song at the American Music Awards. It was so nice to see them reunite together. Let's get on one of their biggest throwbacks in the next 10 minutes, right after brand new Olivia Rodrigo, Drop Dead. All happening right after this. Stay right there. Fresh hits and throwbacks.
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0: Oh, how good is this Bruno song from his album The Romantic? It's Risk It All on your Sunday afternoon non-stop hits here on Nova 106.9, the home of Nick Lutzy and Susie O'Neill. Lutzy got a bit triggered because you know those pet videos where something weird always happens? There's one that's really triggered him.
1: Dogs using a series of buzzers to communicate with their owners like they're intelligent beings. 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
1: Oh, yes. But someone said there's cats doing it now, and that's even more ridiculous.
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1: Because it's a cat!
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6: 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It's only at JB. Heap of delay still around the Brisbane City area at the moment, including around Suncorp Stadium with the footy happening there. We do have parts of Milton Road currently closed. Also parts of Caxton Street and Roma Street, they're closed as well now. A very heavy run outbound on Hale Street and Countess Street. And if you're getting inbound towards the city, very slow on Riverside Expressway and also onto Coro Drive. 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Content is general in nature and investing carries risk. Brizzy weather at the moment, 20 degrees. Tomorrow, a low of 9. And JB Hi-Fi has crazy deals this weekend, like a Samsung Galaxy Tab S10 Ultra, 256 gig Wi-Fi tablet for half price, only at JB. 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
9: We're not going to let those Sunday scaries kick in just yet, okay? I've got another chance for you to see Harry Styles live in New York City, okay? Just one more to go before your work week starts. Also, more fresh hits and throwbacks, like maybe let's get on a Beyonce throwback and maybe let's get on a Madonna remix. Let's get on Guy Sebastian. It's all happening after Tay-Tay, Elizabeth Taylor, right now. Yeah.

non-stop hits. You're on air with Jermaine here on Nova for your Sunday afternoon. I think I know just the way to get you into the best mood for your work week. How about a chance to head to New York City to see a megastar at Madison Square Garden? I'm going to give you all the details in the next 15 minutes. Right now, let's get on these girls. Huge at the American Music Awards. It's Cat's Eye

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0: feel like Australia as a whole is in love with this tune from Sam Fenn and Olivia Dean. Rain Me In. You're on air with Jermaine on Nova, and let's rain you into New York City.
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0: 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Sounds like a Nova thing to do. 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Let's get you into your work week in the best mood. While you do that, I'll get on more non-stop hits right after this. Like, let's just get on American Girl. It's Harry Styles' best of the album right after this.
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4: Tasks that your partner can't do.
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4: You definitely just said that Cliff gave you a lecture once. 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I remember when they were talking about it. 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
3: 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Brisbane's home to your freshest hits. And your favourite throwbacks. Hey, I just met you, and this is crazy. Love music. I'm on my way. Love Nova.

Let's get the party started. See you at the bar, you was hardly talking. That's when I knew that your heart was scarring. Friends to lovers need a part to star in. Like, wait, babe, let me.

0: How beautiful is this tune from Gracie Abrams? The song is called Hit the Wall, non-stop hits for your Sunday afternoon here on Nova 106.9, the home of Nick Lutzy and Susie O'Neill. Last week, they were looking for Brisbane's sexiest accent. I think this one might take the cake.
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2: How are we?
3: 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I'm very good, thanks. Eric?
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2: So, Susie, what are you up to tonight? You fancy going for a pint?
3: Yes, I would love a pint. 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
0: If you want to see Susie's take on a British accent, you'll find it on the Nick, Lutzy and Susie socials. Hey, that's me done for today, but stay right there. Your home of Australian music, the Matty Roe Oz Music Show is on after this. We're celebrating Fonzie. Let's get on one of his biggest throwbacks, You're the Voice, on after this. Stay right there.
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16: 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Very slow on the Riverside Expressway. That's in both directions now with a slow run. Also getting onto Coro Drive. Still pretty heavy also Milton Road in each direction and outbound on Hale Street. And the Western Freeway looking slow now southbound from Indooroopilly. Unlock a Volkswagen deal this end of financial year like the Crafter Runner. From $59,990 drive away. 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Checking Brisbane weather. Currently clear and 19 degrees. Tomorrow getting to a low of 9. 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
16: 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Checking Brisbane weather. Currently clear and 19 degrees. Tomorrow getting to a low of 9. 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
6: 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My name is Maddie Rowe. 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
6: We are playing the best Australian music tonight. 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Brand new stuff from Ed Sheeran's support act, Mia Ray. 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Ricky Lee, and I quote, has said this, "If I happen to get married a second time, I would have this artist at my wedding."
7: Okay.
6: That artist is on the show tonight. Plus, we get you across the biggest Australian music news headlines. Like, if you want to see Kylie Minogue's gold hot pants in the flesh, you can do that now. And a huge 90s R&B artist is touring Australia this year. And tickets are going on sale this week, so you better keep it here if you want to hear about it. And big news, the John Farnham tribute show. So John Farnham is still alive, still with us, but he is going to, he's said yes to having a tribute show with Hugh Jackman, Celine Dion and some big names. More on that next on the Maddie Rowe Oz Music Show. This is Farnsy Now with your other voice.

0: song is going viral. It's everywhere. G Flip's Bed on Fire on the Matty Rollers music show here at Nova. It's viral because why, producer Alicia?
1: It was played during a very raunchy scene on off campus.
0: Yes, off campus. I have watched 5 episodes now.
1: Oh!
0: I didn't think I liked it at first, but I'm leaning into it. It was a bit like teeny, yeah, like drama, but I am obsessed with Hannah and Garrett, and I need them to just do the thing that you do when humans like each other. So I'll be continuing to watch that show. Anyway, this is the Matty Rowe Oz Music Show, and we do this now. Maddie's Music Minute. The big tours, the big exhibitions, the big tribute shows, we cover it all in Maddie's Music Minute. The biggest Australian music news headlines start now. A John Farnham tribute concert has been announced with massive names set to perform on the same day. Farnham has confirmed he'll never sing again.
1: Oh.
0: I'm glad it's that because, not that I don't want John Farnham to not sing again, but I woke up on Friday morning seeing John Farnham tribute concert and I thought, is the man gone?
1: The worst has happened.
0: The worst has happened? No, it has not happened. The man is still living and breathing and he is here with us. The John Farnham tribute concert is set to take place September 20th at Rod Laver Arena in Melbourne. All the funds raised from the concert go towards Head and Neck Cancer Australia. Celine Dion, Hugh Jackman and Keith Urban are just a few of the names that are going to perform alongside Jessica Mowboy, ooh, Tina Arena, Jimmy Barnes. This is going to be huge.
1: Massive.
0: Tickets go on sale 10 a.m. Tuesday. Do you want to see Kylie Minogue's hot pants in real life?
1: Yes.
0: Yes, you do. You know they were purchased for 50p, which is the equivalent of one single dollar Australian. Yes. So the golden hot pants are going to be displayed at a new exhibition in Melbourne called Encore. It's going to feature 50 amazing objects from 50 years in one single collection. Yes, Kylie Minogue's hot pants are going to be there. Baz Luhrmann and Catherine Martin's original neon red L'Amour sign for Opera Australia, La Boheme. Am I saying that correctly?
1: Yeah.
0: That's going to be featured. You'll also be able to see a personal visual journal compiled by Nick Cave from 1987 and Helen Reddy's Grammy Award for I Am Woman. So this is going to be cool. We're not from Melbourne, so we will have to fly down.
1: We'll have to fly down.
0: The Art Centre, Melbourne's newest venue, the Australian Museum of Performing Arts, or AMPA as they call it, are going to be putting these beautiful objects on display to celebrate its 50th anniversary. And finally, R&B artist Ashanti has announced a 2026 Australian tour. Ashanti songs, Ashanti hits. What comes to mind?

0: have to say. This as well. Okay, she's got hits. Yep. The woman has hits. Ashanti will be here in November this year playing all the stops. I hope that she gets across some Aussie R&B artists. I'm thinking Boy Soda. I'm thinking Larissa Lambert.
1: Yes.
0: Jacquetine, amazing. Wow. All incredible. Tickets for Ashanti's tour go on sale 1 p.m. local time on Thursday the 4th of June. All right, coming up on the Matty Rollers Music Show, if you've missed it, a huge Australian artist is set to perform AFL Grand Final week at Melbourne's Marvel Stadium. More on that in 10 minutes. Now, though, Mia Ray, isn't it funny? This is brand new.

0: hard that's going to go at Marvel Stadium.
1: Oh, my God.
0: The lasers. I'm seeing lasers in my mind when that song plays. Don't you worry, baby. Dom Dolla featuring Tyga on the Matty Rollers music show here at Nova. Yes, Dom Dolla is playing Marvel Stadium. He's going to be the first Australian electronic artist to play that stadium ever. And it's during grand final week. So tickets go on sale for that this week? This week? Producer Alicia?
1: Yeah.
0: Yes. And I think that maybe we are working on something to maybe get you there. Maybe. Dance music in Australia is really that good. Like, meet electronic trio Peñao. They did this remix of Elton John's Cold Heart. Put them on the map. They recently did the song for the FIFA World Cup as well. FIFA World Cup starts actually next month. This month. Well, it's the 31st, but next month, which is tomorrow.
1: Yeah.
0: Just so you know. So this song was like featured in unofficial ad campaigns for the FIFA World Cup. Big vibe. Mexican girl band The Warning are featured on this song. The guys are back, Peñao, with brand new music. And this is such a tune. So this song is called Crash, and the vocals on it are so funny. It kind of reminds me of like girlfriends getting together to talk about men.
1: Okay.
0: And that, you know, sometimes they're just not up to scratch.
1: Yeah.
0: And if you're a man out there, we are not shaming you at all, but some girls in their girlfriend groups do be saying these kinds of things about you sometimes when you when you're not performing at your best. Peñao, Crash on the Oz Music Show tonight.

0: Thank you, Guy Sebastian. 100 times around the sun on the Matty Rowe Oz Music Show here at Nova. Coming up, of course, we play the best Australian music. And how does Australia's biggest female artist of all time celebrate her birthday? Mm. How does she do it? More on that next.
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0: Mozzie and Nova's Susie O'Neill.
1: You had a big race on the weekend.
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1: You fill out the form of entering the competition. It's like name, date of birth, name on bib. I know someone once who was getting around and his name on their bib was yes. When they got to name on bib, he said yes. As in, I would like a name on my bib.
3: Name on bib?
1: Yes.
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0: I love that little ascending melody, Kylie. She has had a massive 2 weeks. The Netflix doco available to stream now, just titled Kylie because she's iconic and doesn't even need a last name. There is also a Tension Tour live concert film. There's a bit of documentary part at the start of it. It goes for 2 hours. It is her whole Tension Tour live in concert. It is excellent. This is the Maddie Rowe Oz Music Show here at Nova. Also a big 2 weeks for Kylie because on Friday, she celebrated her 58th birthday.
1: 58. On Thursday, Maddie.
0: Sorry, Kylie. I can't believe that she's 58 years old because I was thinking, oh my God, the woman looks amazing. She must be like, what, 45? 45-ish? But then she's been doing music for 5 whole decades, so that couldn't check out. 58. Ridiculous. Kylie Minogue, how does she celebrate her birthday? Well, she frolics over to Paris to a record store with her sister Dani Minogue to choose out vinyls that they love.
2: Record that feels close to home.
3: Oh my God. Greece, that is what we grew up on.
2: Yeah.
3: This goddess here, you, me and Brendan would do the Greece lightning routine on top of the couch.
2: I don't think there's any proof of that, but we know.
3: Go Greece lightning and put around the corner.
2: Greece lightning,
0: go Greece lightning. I love Kylie and Dani so much. Anyway, happy birthday to our queen, Kylie Minogue. We are rolling through the biggest Australian songs tonight. Up next, Ricky Lee's favourite Australian artist. But now, we're getting horny with Melbourne DJ Milhouse. This is

0: have happy 1 billion streams to Geronimo by Brisbane band Shepherd. It is the Matty Roe Oz Music Show. We are back tomorrow night from 9 p.m. here at Nova with Aussie DJ Lude. His tour kicks off this week. If you want to get around Lude, he does the Down Under drum and bass remix featuring Colin Hay from Men at Work. Anyway, he's on the show and he is loose tomorrow night.
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0: All right, always love to end the show on a brand new Australian song you need to add to your playlist. This is by an artist, an Aussie artist, that Ricky Lee has said, and I quote, "If I got married again, a second time, I would have this Aussie artist perform at my wedding." She is known as the wedding singer on TikTok. Her name is Sydney, S-I-D-N-E-Y. She's currently over in Nashville at the moment working on brand new music. She also was in the studio with us only a few weeks ago talking about her engagement that was set to be a wedding. That's what happens when you're engaged, you get married. But she was engaged to be wed and then they had to call it off. And she has written this incredible body of work about that whole experience. This is the song that was written about her wedding day. It is just a stunning, cathartic release about self-return and moving forward. She has one of the best voices in the country, in my opinion. Gorgeous storytelling. This is just a song that will give you goosebumps all over. 10th of May from Sydney on the Matty Rollers Music Show tonight at Nova. Mm-hmm.

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friends, it's Jem hanging out with you until midnight. The countdown is on until Alex Warren is here this August for his tour, which is so exciting. He has so many hits, doesn't he? Including this one, it's Fever Dream on Nova.

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Number with Homewrecker on Nova. Did you see his performance at the American Music Awards? He was performing, it was like raining. Go and check it out if you haven't seen it. You know who's a fan of his music? Taylor Swift. Let's get on Elizabeth Taylor on Nova.

0: Carson with Midnight Sun on Nova, and she's going to be in the country this October for her tour, which is super exciting. Hey, we want to send you to New York City to see Harry Styles. You and three of your mates could be off to see him at Madison Square Garden, which is so iconic. 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

0: Nova. The countdown is on until he's in the country this November for his tour, but you could be seeing him live at Madison Square Garden with three of your besties. How cool does that sound? Just imagine rocking up at Central Park, grabbing a bagel, having a coffee, knowing that you're seeing your favourite artist live. 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
0: It's Gem. How's it going? I'm hanging out with you until midnight, playing fresh hits and throwbacks like Lady Gaga's Paparazzi. I can't believe she was here 6 months ago for the Mayhem Ball. Right now, it's a fresh hit from Olivia Rodrigo. It's so good to have her back. This is Drop Dead on Nova.

0: on Nova. You know this fresh hit from Martin Garrix and Ed Sheeran? It's called Repeat It. They actually worked on it in 2014. Martin played it at a bunch of festivals he was at. That song is finally out. I'm going to play it for you in less than 15 minutes on Nova.
1: As a girl who grew up in the 80s, I just don't get this in my
2: 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Hi, I'm Susan O'Neill. As a girl that grew up in the 80s.
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0: 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Now, this is Nova. Hey, friends. friends, it's Jem. We want to send you to New York City to see Harry Styles, but this trip isn't just for you. It's for you and three mates to see Harry Styles live at Madison Square Garden, which is so iconic. Make sure you head to the Nova Player and register and listen in tomorrow morning from 9 a.m. for your chance to win on Nova.

0: with Gentlemen on Nova. We got a collab from Madonna and Sabrina Carpenter, two queens, their brand new single. It's called Bring Your Love. I can't wait to play it for you in less than 15 minutes on Nova.
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0: That is Aussie country artist Lane Pittman, 2 feet and a heartbeat on Nova. Coming up. Tay-Tay's Elizabeth Taylor here when it plays in less than 15 minutes on Nova.
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10: 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Do you remember what was on your playlist in 2012? I bet you had Hello by Stafford Brothers, Little Wayne and Christina Milian. Such a bop. I can't wait to play it for you after Taylor Swift's Elizabeth Taylor on Nova.

0: with Crazy Happy on Nova. I know Harry Styles is going to be here in November for his tour, but we want to send you to New York City to see him live with three of your besties at Madison Square Garden. So iconic. Find out how you could be there next on Nova.
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2: Definitely just said that Cliff gave you a lecture once. No, I know. I remember when they were talking about it. It was ironing your shirts.
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0: Shirai with Blueberry Skies on Nova. We want to send you to New York City. Known you for ages, it's all that I've heard. My friends are in love to see Harry Styles at Madison Square Garden, which is such an iconic place to see an artist perform. Not only that, you'll be with three of your besties as well on that trip of a lifetime. Just imagine going to Central Station, where so many films are made there, Central Park. You'll have the best time. 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Harry Styles' ARIA number one record, Kiss All The Time, Disco Occasionally, is out now. Let's go!
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0: Hey friends, it's Gem. Aussie Cody Simpson is back with a brand new single and I can't wait to play it for you. It's giving like Olivia Dean's Man I Need. It plays in less than 15 minutes right now. It's Bruno Mars, I Just Might on Nova.

A 2000 throwback from Vanessa Amorosi. That's absolutely everybody on Nova. And she was touring a few weeks ago as well. How good is it to have Aussie Cody Simpson back? His song Baby Blue is giving like Olivia Dean's Man I Need. You're going to love it. It plays now on Nova.

Catch My Disease on Nova. Do you remember when Coldplay were here for their tour and at each of their shows, they got an Aussie to come up on stage and perform with them? At their Sydney show, Jazzy K was that artist. This is her brand new single. It's Bored on Nova.

0: Aussie artist Liam Connor with Love Me With A Like on Nova. We want to send you to New York City with three of your besties to see Harry Styles live. That trip of a lifetime. Just imagine being at Madison Square Garden, seeing Harry Styles. It's such an iconic place to see your favourite artist perform. There is so much to see in New York as well. Central Park, and grab a coffee and a bagel. Make sure you're listening in tomorrow morning from 9 a.m. and head to the Nova Player to register. Harry Styles, Aria, number one record, Kiss All The Time, Disco Occasionally is out now. Yeah, Nova.
1: Nick, Lottie and Nova's Susie O'Neill.
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2: If you fill out the form of entering the competition, it's like name, date of birth, yeah. 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When they got to name on bib, he said yes. As in, I would like a name on my bib.
4: Name on bib?
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22: In the morning.
23: Oh. Watch out for the intense bling on Jody Oddy.
24: Rob the jewelry store and tell him make me a grill.
23: Oh, yeah. Look at her cruising around. Oh, she's just been iced. It's crazy, isn't it?
25: Stop it.
23: You see her from K's away, like, oh, what's that shining in my face?
25: Okay. This song
23: Damn!
25: Is so at odds with what's just happened to me. So, okay, fade it down, can ya? Okay, so you don't know this story, but I'm going to tell you on air for the first time.
23: Fantastic.
25: Okay. So I want you to think about your favourite person of all time. Who's your favourite person?
23: You.
25: Good. Incorrect. Good answer, but incorrect. In your whole entire life, who has been your favourite person? And everyone in their cars, think about it too.
23: Okay, yeah, I got one.
25: Okay. Do you want to share it with me?
23: Oh, yeah, I don't know.
25: For the purposes of radio or not?
23: My wife?
25: Yes.
23: Yeah.
25: Oh, I love that.
23: Okay.
25: Okay. So my favourite person growing up was my grandpa.
23: Oh, that's nice.
25: I know, which makes that song even more redundant. Pop George was the first man and probably the only man outside of my husband to make me feel like I was loved, lovable, cared for unconditionally. I loved this man so much.
23: That's nice. And you need that in Tasmania as well because you're already on the back foot. So if you've got love and support... It gives you the encouragement and the boost to potentially join the mainland.
0: Did he pay for your grills too?
25: Oh, yeah. Can I be serious for 1 second, you two? Or sorry, are you just yes. going to yes, join
23: sorry,
25: it?
23: Sorry,
25: okay,
23: sorry.
25: Right. So my Pop George, I lost him probably about 7 or 8 years. Make me feel like I was loved, lovable, cared for unconditionally. I loved this man so much.
23: That's nice. And you need that in Tasmania as well because you're already on the back foot. So if you've got love and support, it gives you the encouragement and the boost to potentially join the mainland.
0: Did he pay for your grills too?
25: Oh, yeah. Can I be serious for 1 second, you two? Or
0: sorry,
25: are you just
0: yes.
25: going to
0: yes,
25: join
23: sorry,
25: it?
23: Sorry,
25: okay,
23: sorry, sorry,
25: right. So my Pop George, I lost him probably about 7 or 8 years ago. And I adore.

0: my nan for, I reckon, about 40 years.
1: Yeah.
0: So when I think of him, I sort of, the synergy with his ring is really real. Like, he had this gorgeous black onyx in a gold setting. And so for him to leave that to me meant the world. And so it was just sitting in a drawer, like, for years and years.
1: Yeah.
0: And then we obviously engaged with James Threadgold, who's a jeweller.
1: One of the best. Might be the best.
0: Yes. And he's obviously had his own journey, losing his wife. And it just felt right to take this ring to him and say, can we please, like, reconfigure it into something that I can wear every day?
1: Mm-hmm.
0: And so it's been a process. It's taken a while. But yesterday, I finally went to James and picked up my grandpa's ring, which he has redone into the most magnificent thing that I could ever imagine. And I'm going to show you for the first time now.
1: Oh, that's nice.
0: Okay, do you want to play that bling song now?
1: Okay.
0: Now that I'm getting all emotional, do you want to play it?
1: No, it's okay. We'll hold off on that. We'll hold off on that. That's beautiful though, isn't it? So what's the I'm so uneducated in this space. What's the big black stone?
0: Is that that was my pop's stone.
1: Yeah, what is the stone, do you know?
0: It's an onyx.
2: The onyx.
1: An onyx. Okay.
0: So he wore it every day of his life. Mm. And now,
1: as opposed to PX, our HR department, so from there, am I right?
2: I think onyx is also a Pokemon character, just quietly.
0: I cannot today.
1: Go
0: I just
1: on.
0: Cannot.
2: Sorry.
1: Onyx. Well, I've never seen an onyx before. It's a lovely, lovely ring, Jo.
0: It's back in the day, like, it was the ring of choice for weddings. So I went and saw James yesterday. He showed me the ring and, oh my God, I sobbed like a baby. I just burst into tears and I was like, thank you so much, because this is going to sound a bit woo-woo and weird, but I feel my pop every day.
1: Yeah.
0: Like, I feel him around me. Even weirder, I know he's protecting me and looking after me. So to have this ring on my hand means more than you could ever know. And so I would just encourage everyone, if you've got some old jewellery from your grandparents or your parents or whatever it may be, sitting in a drawer, do something with it.
1: Yeah.
0: And wear it so you can feel them.
1: Well, that's good, because it's making you feel so good.
0: Yes.
1: It's beautiful. I don't want to make you feel bad by revealing a really harsh truth.
0: What?
1: Big ring too, by the way, that he used to cruise around in.
0: Yeah.
1: Got bad news for you.
0: What?
1: As to what his side hustle used to be. I don't know what you heard about me. I'm sorry, Joe. Pop was a pimp. I'm sorry. And he was the most powerful pimp in all of Tasmania.
0: Pop was a gas fitter. Pop was a gas fitter.
1: A gas fitter, yes. A gas fitter. He was doing some fitting, but it wasn't gas. I'll give you the hot tip.
0: I have never hated you more. That was a really emotional moment, and you've turned it to shit.
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1: Warning, the following segment is for mature audiences only and may contain adult content, graphic language and nudity. Not that you'll see it. If easily offended, well, you're about to find out just how easily.
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5: My question to you would be, can it get any looser?
6: I don't know. I don't know. Great question, Jade.
5: Let's have a crack, though.
6: I'll give it a go.
5: Okay.
6: You know I love a study. You know I love a reproductive health study as well.
5: Oh, you're an absolute sucker for it.
6: And the latest one has identified, and in brackets, just the tip as the leading phrase associated with unplanned pregnancies amongst young adults.
5: What does this mean?
6: Researchers at the University of Florida, go Gators, found that the phrase consistently appeared in situations where couples underestimated pregnancy risk during brief intimate encounters. So the study reviewed 2,816 unplanned pregnancies. It's a strange number.
5: Yeah.
6: Like 2,816, why not 2,800 or why not bump it up to 3,000? I'm not really sure.
5: I don't know, mate.
6: Reports over a three-year period analysing protection use, partner communication and decision-making during intimate situations. So in 41% of the cases, participants said pregnancy occurred after one partner minimalised the risk by describing the encounter as brief, partial or basically nothing, hence just the tip. And researchers also found that many couples incorrectly believed pregnancy was unlikely during short duration contact and not much entry.
5: Just takes a little bit, doesn't it? Doesn't need much.
6: Yeah. Just the tip, hey?
5: Yeah, because that's those little sperms. You give them an inch and they will take a mile, literally.
6: They're like, just a tip. Oh, I don't need an inch. I don't need a centimetre. Give me a mil. And that's an opportunity.
5: And we're off. Bang. Are sperm the most competitive beasts on earth, do you think?
6: Yeah.
5: Because you guys are like, I'm getting there first. I'm 100%. Winning the race.
6: Yeah. Mm. Is it just me? Or have we mentioned this before? Do you look at some people around you and maybe some people you work with, maybe some people you don't like, and you look at them and you go, how did you win the race? How did you do it? How, if there's millions and millions in this one race where winner takes all, how did you come first?
5: How did you?
6: And what about the one that's come a millionth? What if they all went the wrong way and the guy who was coming a millionth sort of was too lazy, he went the right way and got through?
5: Yeah.
6: So if you're the fittest sperm, what's going on with the rest of them?
5: I don't know.
6: Do you know what I mean?
5: You must have been amongst the dumbest bunch of sperm ever assembled.
6: Gosh, we all know a person like that.
5: Yeah.
6: How'd you win a race? Your only race that you ever won.
5: But hi, Barry. How are you?
6: Yeah. Hey, John from accounts. You good?

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6: Well, Hazy, there's a new Channel 9 reality series. It's called Shark. Six Australian celebrities into the shark capital of the world, the Bahamas, for a terrifying underwater challenge with real sharks. Ariane Titmus joins us now because she is one of the stars of the show. And what we're about to hear from Ariane will absolutely blow your mind because you have a fear of the water. Good morning, first and foremost. Is that true? The open water?
7: Morning, guys. Yeah, not water in the pool. I'm fine with that. Yeah. But the ocean, the ocean petrifies me. I think if there was no creatures in the ocean, I'd be all right. But I am petrified of sharks. And I'm not just saying that, like, you know, a throwaway comment. It's an actual phobia. I've avoided the ocean my whole life. I just think living here, when you hear of shark attacks, it reinforces that negativity that surrounds sharks. And I think the lack of education around the role of sharks is what reinforces that fear. And that's how I've been my whole life. And so when this opportunity came to me, I was flat out, no way I'm doing that. But I thought to myself, you know what, when am I ever going to get to do this again and swim with wild sharks and try and overcome the fear?
8: The overcome the fear thing is a big one for me with someone like you, Ariane, because you've experienced what I can only imagine is the ultimate emotion in winning gold medals. To go through something like this, which is potentially your biggest fear, what are you expecting?
7: Yeah, it's, you know, totally different to anything I'd experienced before. I've always been quite fearless throughout my life. I was never afraid to chase big goals in the hope that they would happen, but with the potential of falling short, I was never afraid of that. I've never been scared of that. And so going into this environment, it's probably the most vulnerable I've ever been because I genuinely am petrified and I show that. I can't hide, I can't mask. None of us were experts swimming with sharks, but ultimately I was totally out of my comfort zone and struggled quite a bit. You know, it's not all smoke and mirrors and, you know, look good for TV. It's, we're really in there in the open ocean with these wild animals and it's just like nothing I'd ever experienced before.
6: Did you take comfort in the fact that given you are the reigning Olympic champion in the 200 and the 400, that if a shark did go ya, you could probably outswim it?
8: Yes.
7: Well, I might not outswim it, but they, you know, the sharks might have eaten a bit of the other cast before me.
6: Oh, true. Scotty Cam would have been in real trouble.
8: I'm telling you right now. Yeah.
7: But, you know, that was a rolling joke when we would get into challenges. It was, well, at least, you know, you'll be the last to be eaten.
8: The best thing about doing with the likes of Scotty Cam, Matt Nable, Lynn McGranger and Sam Thyday is that if I'm a shark, I'm going for Big Savvy Thyday.
6: Yeah.
8: And then I'm full. I'm good.
6: Yeah.
8: Good, guys. I need a nap now.
7: Yeah, well, this was what kind of got us through it, you know, that you'd almost say like satire humour, you know, trauma bonding to get through the experience.
8: Yeah, it's not a competition, but if it was, you'd win.
6: I love that all these celebrities...
7: No, I wouldn't.
6: I love that all these celebrities are guided by shark attack survivor Paul De Gelder. At any stage, though, did you go, hang on a minute, you got attacked by a shark, so why are we taking advice? From Paul.
7: The thing that was so fascinating to me about Paul is if I had ever been attacked by a shark, there is no way I would ever dedicate my entire life to sharks. But he decided to totally pivot his direction of life and become a shark diver, a shark dive instructor, help protect sharks and be a shark advocate. And I was just so fascinated by that direction that he took after getting attacked by a shark. But more than anything, I think, you know, we learned about if we did get attacked by a shark, how to save our life. And he was, you know, really passionate about delivering that messaging too.
6: I know that you sort of escalated from cage dives to open water with no cages. How close did you get to those tiger sharks and their hammerheads?
7: We have a little plastic pole that we use to poke out. It's probably a metre long. And if they come too close, you poke it out to move their nose in another direction.
6: Yeah.
7: It's full on. Like, it's not, you're not behind a screen protected. They swim right at you. There are a few instances where we dive with a shark, the Caribbean reef shark. You think of reef shark, you think, oh, cute little friendly sharks. No, these are like 8-9 foot long sharks that are really agile and aggressive and very curious sharks. Mm. And so they weren't afraid to come up close and suss you out.
6: I'm just showing Hazy a photo of a Caribbean reef shark right now.
8: Majestic,
6: no, thank you.
8: But dangerous.
6: No, thank you.
8: Majestic.
7: Yeah.
6: Oh, wow. Good on you for confronting your fears. That is absolutely incredible. It sounds like a fascinating show. It's called Shark. It's a new event series, premieres Sunday, 7 o'clock on Channel 9 and 9 Now. Thank you so much. For

0: Nova's Jody and Hazy.
1: Jodes, can we chat aliens, please?
2: Sure.
1: I mean, aliens, are they in amongst us?
2: There's got to be something out there.
1: That's the question, isn't it? Mm. Hey, there's a new flick that's going to do the rounds. It's called Disclosure Day. It stars Emily Blunt as a Kansas City TV meteorologist who becomes overcome by a mysterious extraterrestrial force, leading to uncovering the truth about life outside of Earth. It is directed by Steven Spielberg, the great Steven Spielberg.
2: Yep.
1: And he claims that aliens are basically real.
3: I am much more inclined now than I was when I made Close Encounters to really believe that we're not the only intelligent civilization in the universe. I used to say to myself, wouldn't it be wonderful if all of this turned out to be true? I'm now thinking, wouldn't it be wonderful for people to know all of this is true?
1: And the question is, Agent Dana Scully, are we really alone? Oh, I love alien chat, man. I love this stuff. There's no way in the world that we're alone, that we are the only beings in the entire atmosphere. Because last time I checked, it's a pretty big atmosphere.
2: Yes. Mm-hmm. Do you know what I can't help but drill down on the fact that Emily Blunt, as a Kansas City TV meteorologist, was overcome. Was it on air? Is that when it happened?
1: Yeah, I
2: heard. Was her body invaded, like, while she was live during the weather?
1: Who's to say?
2: I don't know.
1: I would go as far as saying that I think there's genuine aliens walking amongst the planet, like amongst us.
2: Like looking like us, though?
1: Yep, 100%.
2: Disguised?
1: In different forms.
2: As normal humans?
1: Big time.
2: Right.
1: Big time. Now, I have no proof of that.
2: Okay.
1: Or evidence. I've watched a lot of shows, but you just sort of feel like... And if you do some research, you go down the rabbit hole. Convince me that Joe Biden isn't an alien. You know what I mean?
2: Do you know what? I always wonder, like with these TV shows, when aliens invade Earth.
1: Yeah.
2: Where do you hide?
1: Yeah.
2: Do you have an underground bunker?
1: Yeah.
2: What happens?
1: And then what are they eating? And then where are they going to the toilet?
2: Yeah.
1: And do they even go to the toilet?
2: I don't know.
1: What's the process there? And the majority of aliens that we know of, naked. Why so naked? And how do they reproduce? Because they're completely naked and there's nothing obvious that they could use to reproduce.
2: Aliens,
1: so what's happening there?
2: Aliens like you just walking around with their hands down their pants? Is that the sign?
1: Well, they're not wearing pants.
2: Oh, my God, that's the sign.
1: They're not even wearing your pants.
2: Are you an alien? Yes, got my hands down my pants.
1: Okay, the big one for me is and if you're an alien and you're listening, please call through 13 24 10. We'd love to have a chat with you.
2: Yeah.
1: Ken, text us as well, 0400 919 919. Request a song because it's Friday. What's with the probing? What's with the probing? So if you're sent to Earth and you're an alien and they're like, oh, do all the research you can. We want to know about these human beings. Why is the direction to probe us?
2: I don't
1: know. How are you going to get all the info from probing us?
2: And is the probing with an instrument? Is that what they've got?
1: Yeah.
2: Are they holding like a rod with a... You know what I mean? A thing on the end?
1: Well, I think so, yeah.
2: Okay.
1: Yeah, and I don't know what it's measuring, but is it something that we need to take into account if we're trying to work out the best way to study things? I don't think so. We do things like that to take temperature.
2: Yeah, I don't know, mate. I don't know. Would you present if you...
1: No.
2: If you were confronted by an alien...
1: Ready to be studied, guys! They're like, no, you can't be willing.
2: I bring you love.
1: Not that sort.
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4: 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Looking forward to it.
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4: 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Kiss All the Time. 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
16: Good morning, everybody.
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16: Happy Monday, which for us here in the West is actually a public holiday. Look at us pulling in the overtime, Sean.
18: Do we get paid for overtime like this?
16: We'll put it to
18: check
16: management.
18: My time card.
16: On the show today, Australian of the Year for this year, for right now. She's the current title holder, Sean. And astronaut Catherine Bunnell Pegg joins us.
18: Oh, we fangirl over her so hard. Rove joins us as well, and he's going to tell us a few stories behind the scenes with the Irwins in particular, Nat.
16: Yes. If you didn't know, Sean and Rove, first cousins.
18: There you go.

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1: Nova.
2: Welcome to the studio. Well, she's got a few titles. One of them is our favourite astronaut.
3: Number one.
2: Also, here's another one, Australian of the Year. Catherine Bedell Pegg, welcome back.
4: Thank you. Great to be back.
3: Wow. Are they both on your email sign-off? Because that's quite a long, fancy sign-off.
5: How
4: I
5: impressive.
4: Made myself a special patch. No,
2: yes.
3: Yeah. I'd reply to that message straight away. But, oh, my God.
2: Yeah.
5: It's a good point. Joel, if you see emails come in, you see the titles of them. Yeah. And sometimes I'll get to that later. But that one.
2: Yeah.
3: And by later, never. That one would get an instant response.
2: Australian of the Year. I mean, congratulations. It's an extraordinary honour. And when you look at the honour board of people that have gone before you, go, there's some serious people there. I think we spoke to you at the time, but you've had a bit of time to reflect on it now. What's it been like for you, and has it gotten you anything that any real perks and bonuses?
3: Yeah. You must be first in line for like an organ if you ever needed it or something like that.
2: Yeah, right.
4: Only this year, so.
2: That's right.
4: No, it's incredible. And yeah, absolutely an honour to be 2026 Australian of the Year. The cut through it gives for the issues you care about, for me, you know, opening doors to space, to STEM, and for people to back themselves, you know, hard pursuits like technical pursuits, is just amazing. I've been able to get out and about across the country this week, across WA, out at Kalgoorlie.
2: And you're like a rock star to the kids, aren't you?
5: Yeah.
2: Kids are right into this.
4: It's incredible how excited kids are to see an astronaut uniform with an Australian flag on it. Now they can look up at the moon and know people can go there safely and come back, and maybe one day that could be them. It becomes real.
5: Catherine, I was saying to Nat earlier on when we knew you were coming in, I feel like I see you more than probably my wife, to be fair. Why is it WA? We get to have you over here so often.
4: I mean, WA is absolutely punching above its weight in space, not just in the cities where there's incredible work being done. You've got in the centre of Perth, in the Telstra Exchange, an operations centre that's operating lunar landers, right?
3: Really?
4: We do. We've got utes developed here with lasers communicating with satellites.
3: We've got
4: plants that are being ready to go to space. We've got in our Lions Eye Institute.
5: So are you going to grow plants in space?
4: Australia's world leading in that.
2: Yeah. And it's part of like scientific experiments.
4: Yeah, I'm not going to grow and eat my own potatoes. Not that way, anyway. But like out in WA's regions, the way we've had to learn to live and work out there and have robots support humans with mining and that kind of activity, that translates perfectly to the moon, to mine it, but to set it up for science.
2: So similar technology, essentially.
4: Yeah, translatable technology. Yes. So WA stands to benefit if it wants to involve itself even further in the moon program.
2: And can you talk to us about this research that's happening now to do with predicting bushfires?
4: Yeah, so at Edith Cowan University, they have an amazing program called IGNIS. They're working with NASA and others around the world to understand how to predict bushfires. And they're also working with First Nations people to understand, you know, the historical impact on the land of that. It's amazing. So satellite data is helping us to understand all sorts of things about our climate to help us in emergencies too.
2: Yeah, wow.
3: I feel really dumb talking to you. You're so... I don't even know the word.
2: He doesn't say that to the rest of us, Catherine.
3: Yeah, no. I feel on my level when I talk to the other two. But can you explain, with that recent bog lap of the moon, what was that about?
4: Oh, wow. So Artemis 2, that was the first time humans have been out to the moon since Apollo, right?
3: Wow.
4: So an absolutely incredible mission, and it sent people the furthest from Earth they've ever been.
5: Yeah,
2: because they actually went beyond the moon,
4: far beyond the moon, and when they re-entered, they were travelling the fastest humans had ever travelled because they were just falling from further. So basically, they went out there to test the vehicle and their technologies as step one of a big program to have people living and working on the moon over the next years.
5: Do you know from a communication point of view, when you're up near the moon, are you

0: able to speak clearly back to Earth? And is there a
1: And what's
0: lag?
1: The Wi-Fi like?
2: Yeah, is it Vodafone or Optus?
3: It's like going back to the 90s out there. You know, there's no GPS and no
1: internet. It's dial-up, yeah.
2: Yeah, just but steak? Actually,
3: yeah, I mean, if you look at the videos of Apollo 11, it's pretty grainy, right? Because that was the technology. Look at the photos from Artemis 2. They are crisp and clear and you feel like you're there. That's because we now have laser comms. Australia had laser comms capturing those signals and bringing those images back coming out of the ACT. But we also have capability here in WA in laser comms too. So when the astronauts went around behind the moon and no one could see or track them, they were the loneliest humans ever, right?
2: Yes.
3: It was an Australian ground station, a big dish in the ACT that tracked them, locked onto
1: the
3: them.
1: The dish is real.
3: Yeah. And laser comms that brought back those beautiful, beautiful images. It's like going from dial-up to broadband internet.

Let's get the party started. See you at the bar, you was hardly talking. That's when I knew that your heart was scarring. Friends to lovers need a part to star in. Like, wait, babe, let

0: Sean.
1: Nova. We've got Joel Creasy with us, but more importantly, sorry,
2: oh,
1: Joel.
2: Way more importantly.
1: We've got the Australian of the Year and astronaut Catherine Bedell Pegg with us. Now, Catherine, so you've been in the news a bit this week because what we've heard is that you've been invited to the International Space Station.
2: Oh my God, what do you take?
1: ladies have to take a plate, famously.
2: Potato salad.
3: No, it's so
1: exciting. Talk to us about this.
3: It's really humbling and very exciting that the Australian government's now engaging with the European Space Agency, ESA. That's like the European NASA.
1: Yes.
3: On a mission to space, a potential astronaut mission.
1: And you trained with the European Space Agency, didn't you?
3: I did. Yes. So I was selected and trained through the European Space Agency, but it's the same core curriculum, same selection criteria globally for about 100 active astronauts. And so the space station, like to have a potential chance to have an Australian mission on the space station is next level. The International Space Station, or ISS, is huge. It's the size of a soccer field.
1: Yes.
3: And it laps the Earth every hour and a half. There's usually 7 astronauts up there at any time. And it's just lined with scientific equipment and living quarters.
1: It's about research, isn't it?
3: Yeah, you go up there with a whole suite of experiments, typically from your nation into every field. Medicine, biotech are hot topics. Because of the way when things float in weightlessness, you can do more kinds of developments for new medicines. As an astronaut, you're a medical guinea pig.
1: Yes.
3: But also new materials and educational experiments too.
4: How do you get selected to be one of those lucky people who go?
2: Yeah.
3: Well, to be an astronaut, like I was, I went through a big selection process. It was a year and a half, just like the movies. there were 22 countries involved in my selection process,
2: it's
3: and
2: like
3: then
2: Eurovision.
3: They whittled us down to 6.
1: It's yeah, just
3: it's a
1: like
3: bit
1: Eurovision.
3: Like space Eurovision, right? which is
1: That's
3: amazing.
1: So
3: Delta
1: cool.
3: would have got through, right?
2: But yes, yes. Eclipse was the song, so it might have made sense.
3: Yeah, look at that. And then once you're picked like that, you're not called an astronaut right away. You're called an ASCAN, which is kind of a mean word for astronaut candidate.
1: Okay, yeah.
3: And you go through like a year and a bit, like big training. And if you get through that gauntlet, then you get your astronaut wings and you're eligible for a mission to the ISS or even beyond to the moon. And that, I graduated from that 2 years ago.
2: Oh.
3: So it's up to your country to stand up a program around you. The challenge at the moment is that the ISS is coming to the end of its life in 2030. So almost all the seats are gone.
1: Yes.
3: So the fact that there's this opportunity is really quite
1: special. How does that invitation, like is it a scroll delivered by an owl?
2: Ask.
1: How does it turn up? How do you get invited like formally to the International Space Station?
2: Yeah, surely it's like a letter. You can't just do an email.
3: Well,
2: like,
3: it's
2: you
3: pretty
2: know,
3: special. E-card. Normally what happens is your country goes and knocks on the door, but in this case the Europeans knocked on our door, not just because of me, but because the world I think wants to work with Australia on space. We've got so much to bring to the table from across our country and they want us as partners. And so this is an opportunity to do it now rather than wait, you know, maybe 10 years into the future when things settle post-ISS.
4: Sorry, Joel, you go.
2: Well, I was just going to say, I imagine also you're selected because you're so cool. Like, surely, like, it's like, you know, putting together a dinner party. You know, like, she's great chat. I'll have her.
1: Yeah, she's
2: like,
1: good company.
2: I keep
1: that
2: clutching my pearls.
1: In,
2: I'm like, everything you say, I'm like, this is amazing.
3: Well, there's typically 4 on the kind of vehicle that would be most likely that this mission is on, which is one that launches from Florida and returns to the US. And typically, they have to look at the mix of the crew and make sure you're people that would be able to integrate your skills and work together
1: that's
3: well.
1: Right. They complement one another.
3: Yeah, but typically, like, you'd be able to find that amongst most of the astronauts worldwide. So, yeah, it's really exciting. I might get the chance to go to space with one of my 5 other classmates. One's up there now, actually, Sophie from France. She's up there for 9 months doing 200 experiments.
1: She's up there for 9 months.
3: Yeah,
1: she knew that when she left, not like Butch and Sunny.
3: She knew that.
1: That's a long time, right?
3: Yeah, typically missions are weeks to months.
1: Yes.
3: And so what's being looked at the moment for this particular offer is what's called a medium duration mission. So on the order of weeks to months, which is great because that gives plenty of time for experiments to be done up there and to have live crosses
1: to see them
3: through
1: schools
3: and do educational experiments, which is awesome.
4: If you get the Guernsey, would you have to start changing your diet, for example,
3: what
4: and
3: are
4: things
3: you
4: like that? No, I'm not saying. Everybody
3: like,
4: was thinking it. No. You're amazing.
1: Get used to what you can.
4: Get used to that food.
1: What you're able to.
3: Oh, the food up there isn't too different to the food down here, like if you went camping, right? The only difference is you can't taste that well. You're a bit puffy. So you basically have to eat. You want to eat spicy stuff or salty stuff, so Vegemite would be a hot commodity.
1: Yes.
3: You can't make crumbs, so you can't eat bread or biscuits, but you can have have pancakes and pizza and you can't eat fresh food. So maybe once in a blue moon, like Christmas, I bring you up a bag of oranges and then that's really
1: wow. What a dream. Wow. What a dream. Captain, thank you so much.
2: You're so cool.
1: It's always a pleasure.
3: Thanks for having me on.
1: Yeah, it's a joy.
3: Friend of the show.
1: Yeah, oh no, more than that. More than that. You're family now. You're Australian of the Year, please.
2: Yeah, we name drop you like crazy.
1: Exactly.
0: Nathan, Nat and Sean. He's a hit maker. A global superstar.
5: Man, I feel just like a rock star.
0: And he's coming back to Australia.
5: What's up, guys? This is Post Malone.
6: Post Malone!
5: You probably think that you are better now.
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0: Sean.
1: Nova.
2: Some footage turned up. I'm not comfortable looking at it. It's not.
3: I know. I totally get it, Nat. I totally get it.
2: So it's footage of RFK Jr.
3: Yep.
2: At Dr. Oz's house. Remember Dr. Oz?
3: Dr. Oz.
2: Yeah, at
3: yes.
2: Dr. Oz's house. And there were two snakes going for it, as in, like, in
3: mating.
2: In sexual congress, Sean, mm-hmm. on the patio. And he just goes and picks them up.
3: It was like a townhouse set up in the backyard where he just goes and he picks them up and holds them while they're biting him.
2: Yeah.
3: They're rearing up and biting
2: Striking him. So they're apparently non-venomous black racer snakes. They were only little, to be fair. But what
3: do they get any bigger? I mean, I don't know how big those
2: things
3: get.
2: What are you doing, mate? But they're old enough to be at it, Sean.
3: Yeah. Can I see some ID?
2: I don't know what the age of consent is with a black racer snake.
3: There are people who comfortably go and pick up stuff.
2: It makes me feel physically
3: ill. Take it out,
2: Ill.
3: Put it back in the bush. Yeah. There are people who go, oh, yeah,
2: they do it professionally as well. There are professional snake catchers who know what they're doing. But those people started as amateurs, right?
3: That's right.
2: They had just had an interest in it. You don't just suddenly turn professional. So it's like, what are you doing? And also, you're just over at your mate's house. I was going to go and sort those snakes out.
3: I'll go and pick them up.
2: It's literally the footage. Like, we'll put it up on our socials. Yeah, like he's carrying them around in one hand.
3: Yeah, as they're trying to strike him. It's really, really interesting in that I could never
2: do that. And he's in charge of the health system in America.
3: Well, that doesn't mean, but there are people.
2: He's not even in charge of his own health. What's he doing?
3: Well, he doesn't care. He's like, oh, no, I've got it, no problem at all. It's incredible. My cousin, I had a cousin who would do that. He would easily
2: past tense.
3: He's living in America.
2: Oh, he's still alive. Okay. Yeah,
3: actually, and he's that type of guy. Later on, we'll ask Rove about him because he's the type of guy, go and grab a snake or grab a lizard,
2: a goanna. A lizard isn't going to kill you unless it's a Komodo dragon.
3: But are you happy to pick up goannas and stuff like that?
2: So
3: I'm not.
2: So I'm... full disclosure, my mum feeds a bunch of bobtails, right? And there's like one blue tongue that comes as well. So she gives them, like, they like to eat fruit and she just gives them kitchen scraps. They come to the back door, which is a sliding glass door, and they almost like tap on the window when she comes and feeds them. I would happily pick one of those up. They're fine. And if you just pick them up the right way, they can't. Sometimes they can bite you, but they don't really have teeth. So it's like a firm, imagine somebody like just firmly pinching you. It's that. So that's the worst that can happen. You're not going to die from that, Sean. Whereas a snake, you can die from that.
3: They still go up at you with their mouth open. I mean, it's not.
2: Yeah, but like it's more.
3: Amy, don't laugh at me. What are you talking about?
2: Ask yourself, can that kill you? And if the answer is yes, then don't go near it. And if the answer is no, then go near it. That's my policy.
3: We were renting a place down in Dunsborough once and one of the kids found one. And one of my friends was over. Megan hates that stuff, right? She was freaking out, just the wording of it. So she was screaming already. And then anyway, this place we had for some unknown reason had a piano. Stay with me.
2: Well, this story's got everything.
3: So my mate goes and gets the bobtail and chucks it underneath the piano
2: lid,
3: and then asked Megan
2: to play a tune.
3: Yes. She went and sat down and fell for it, lifted up the lid to play the piano, which he's never played before.
2: Yeah, right. Now's my moment to shine.
3: Oh, my God.
2: And there's the screaming. How loud is the screaming?
3: She literally followed through. I'm not kidding. But that would have scared anyone because it would have scared me. Let alone picking up a snake, Nat.
2: Right, two snakes. Also, that's just another reason not to go to Dr. Oz's house if there's snakes doing it on the patio.
3: God,
2: you know what I mean?
3: California, I'd imagine.
2: It was probably unlike. I'm going to say Florida. Okay. I don't know. She's got that Florida vibe about it, doesn't it? I was probably never in danger of going, but now that's
3: definitely
2: just
3: not.
2: Definitely
3: going. Okay.
2: It's off the table. Nathan, Nat, and

0: is Nathan, Nat and Sean on Nova.
1: Joel Creasy is in the house.
2: Yes, I am.
1: Sean McManus is in the house.
3: Hello.
1: And Rove McManus is in the house.
4: Your task is to enjoy my being here. Your time
2: Your
4: starts
2: presence.
4: Now.
3: Okay. Time starts now. All right.
2: And are we indoctrinated? We still feel like we're playing the game. Everything I feel like I do.
4: Do you get PTSD watching the show back, Joel?
2: Oh, big time, especially because it's
4: I'm
2: really
4: sure you do, of all people.
2: And it only gets worse. I'm really nervous. I don't know when it happens, but something happens to me that has never happened before
4: this,
2: on the show.
4: My favourite moment of what has gone to air so far was in episode one, where we had to kick a
1: like
4: Swiss
1: football,
4: ball, big football thing up a ramp, and Joel's blew away, and he thought that was the task. He thought the task was they steal the ball when you're not looking, and he waited months to get to the studio to go, let me see how everybody else handled their ball getting stolen.
2: I know.
4: No, yeah, you just did not pay attention.
2: I know, because, Rose, you and I were both set up, you know, in a task to come.
4: Yes.
2: And I was the one, because we were on different teams. You were in the breakfast radio team and I'm in the drive team, as Tom Gleason described us.
4: Yes.
2: And we were both set up. So I'm still like, everything to me is a trick at the moment, and I'm just waiting for Tom to tell me off or to plead my case for points.
4: I'm still enjoying the fact that I've forgotten so much of...
1: This is the thing, right? Because it happened so long ago for you guys.
4: Yeah, it was like 18 months at least. Well, 18 months, I think we shot the studio stuff.
2: Yes.
4: So it was December
2: 2022
4: that we shot the location stuff. So that element, you forget about that when you get to the studio. And then now we've done the studio stuff, I've forgotten what happened in the studio.
3: With the tasks themselves... Joel, do they film them in a particular order, and how long does that take to...
1: Yeah, it's not the order that they go to air.
3: So they just take out cut them maybe up three...
2: It really depends on how you're going in your tasks. So I was doing about eight a day, but then something happens to me and there was a long stop down where they had to check
4: if that's
2: like, even
4: that
2: allowed.
4: Might be next week that begins,
2: Okay, I might have to leave the country for that episode. And
4: it's
2: I thought something's happening. What are they building out there? No. But, yeah, I reckon it's really – right, it really depends. Like, I imagine Nisa was smashing through a few a day because she just gave zero and I love that about
4: her. Yeah, it depends how long you take to do something.
1: Because you called the dog over very quickly. Both of you got that one nailed in like 10 seconds.
4: And that was one of those ones where, because the other thing was I was first. I was the first person on location. So what I have also found is some of the task wording has changed slightly.
2: Really? From, I was last.
1: Is that
4: on some of them it was like, oh, I remember with our very first one, which was pushing eggs down a hill in a shopping trolley.
1: Yes.
4: A big part of it was in between, you had to stop for 20 seconds or something before you push the trolley again. That got taken out. There's a few other little elements that I was like, obviously after I did it, they went, oh, you know what?
1: That's a
4: terrible
1: idea.
4: Important.
1: Yes.
4: Or it's confusing. So watching everybody else play out is interesting to me. So the dog one, for example, I went, as soon as I read the first line, call the dog over, I went, that's the dog's name. The dog's name is over. And everything after that was whatever.
1: Yes.
4: So I called the dog's name. There was a pause because the dog, I don't think, can hear you. Someone says, you may walk now. And so he paused and I went, oh, it's not that. And if it's not that, I do not know what it is. And afterwards I realised I got that so quick. If everybody else gets that quick, this is not going to go to
1: where.
4: And it's a big setup. And there's another one like that where I work it out pretty quick. And I will say that Joel does not, and it's one of the most amazing things to go.
3: Which one, Joel?
2: Well, I know, because the dog was my best one in my portfolio of tasks,
3: that's
2: now gone to air. Because, Rob, you were so good when Be Cringe. I loved it so much.
1: Yes.
2: You were excellent.
1: So the challenge was to be cringe. You decided to be the creepy uncle at a birthday party, right?
2: Yes. So funny.
1: And
3: I've got to say, I haven't seen
1: honestly,
3: it.
1: Honestly... You embodied that so wholeheartedly.
4: I know, I committed to it. I think Taskmaster Tom Gleason, I knew he would come after me. I've known Tom for decades, so I knew I would be an easy target for him. For anyone who watches the show, any of his peers like myself or Will Anderson or Peter Hellier or Dave Hughes, cop it from him.
1: That's
4: so I was fully prepared for that. But he softens as the season starts to wear on. As of tonight onwards, he starts to go, you know what? He's committing. Whatever he's doing, he's committing to the bit, and I applaud that. So, when I went, I just went, there's nothing more cringe than a 50-year-old man trying to be cool at a young person's party.
1: Yes.
4: I just slammed my hands on the table and went, I need children.
1: Yes.
4: And they said, can you word it differently, please?
2: And you might think he softens, Rove, but there's a reason for that. Who was sitting next to you on the panel?
4: That's true.
1: Making you look better.
4: You become a warm, fleshy target that costs many a shot during the course of it. But it's
2: and because it was filmed a while ago, I was a very fleshy target. Like, watching it back to you, I was much larger target to hit.
4: Except for tonight. So I know a lot of people who are like waiting for, towards the end, and then they'll just binge through the whole lot.
1: Yes.
4: So however you choose to go about it, before I think there's 10 eps. So I reckon between now and the next couple of weeks, you can start to get on board and you'll probably catch up
1: Power through.
4: At the right time that it doesn't get spoiled for you. But great cast, great fun. The most creatively fulfilling and exhausting thing I think Joel and I have done.
2: I agree. I loved it.
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1: Busy man is Rove McManus. He's everywhere. He's everywhere.
2: Here's a question for the group.
3: Yes.
2: Who's met Grant Denyer here?
1: Yeah.
4: Yes.
1: Oh,
4: yes.
1: We all have. He's been in here.
4: Yes. Under the table. Come on, Grant.
2: You would have. Well, here's the thing. Grant is one of the few people I know
1: shorter than you
2: that I can make jokes about because he's shorter than me, right?
3: Yeah.
2: So I find he's a nice, fun, easy target, and Grant knows his place in the world, so it's all fine.
4: He's got a great sense of humour.
2: He's fine. So I was recently doing some gigs in Bathurst, which, if you don't know, is Denyer country.
1: Yeah, that's right. Because, you know, he's also a race car driver.
2: Loves it. So I was making Denyer jokes and many, like you were saying, Joel, a lot about, oh, we've lost him in the crack of the couch, whatever. I had a guy come up to me after the show who's like, you shouldn't make jokes about Grant Denyer's height. And I was like, why? He said, Bob, because I was at the shops the other day and I saw Grant Denyer there and I talked to him and he's the same height as me and I'm the same height as you, so he's the same height as you, so you can't make jokes about him being shorter. I was like, I'm very clear on how tall Grant Denyer is. So then I started doubling down and going, well, I don't know, was he wearing, you know, high heels?
4: Yeah,
2: was he on two little buckets with strings upside down like a little child?
4: On Chezzy's back.
2: Yeah. But this guy would not let up. He's like, oh, by the way, love the show. Can I get a photo? And that was a great gig.
1: But leave Grant Denyer alone.
3: Joel, have you been told to leave somebody out of your show or somebody come to you at all?
4: Nah, but Rove is much kinder than me and obviously talks to the audience after gigs. I pounded out of there.
1: Yeah, Joel pays people to beat them away with sticks.
3: Don't look me in the eyes.
2: But it would be one thing, like, if Grant Denyer was in the room, I would make jokes about Grant Denyer.
1: Yes, exactly, that's right.
2: And his height. He would make jokes. Yes. But this guy just went into bat big time. How dare you?
1: Do you reckon you've got any fans that are defending you like that?
2: That would be nice.
1: Yeah.
2: So if someone, like, well,
1: yeah, if
2: like,
1: making a
2: Larry Emder, if Larry Emder was making jokes about being taller than me, which he isn't, he's the same height as me.
1: Hey, can we talk celebrity fashion with you? So
2: yes, of course.
1: There's a story that's emerged about Adam Sandler, obviously.
2: All right. Loves a hockey jersey. He's very fashionable.
1: Yes, right. So walking the red carpet in just like a hoodie and, well, his wife is in a proper frock.
4: Yeah, it's
3: you know, his style. You know what he's always wearing?
2: Schlubby. He's very schlubby.
1: He refuses to dress up for anything.
3: Joel, in your world, I mean, obviously...
1: in your community, is it?
3: No, with you Jack, in your world.
1: As a model.
4: It's impossible. Like, when Jack can't come to an event, I'm like, yes, I'm going to, like, maybe look half respectable. But I was voted the worst dressed man of 2020, which, you know, it was already a rough year, 2020.
1: Yeah, exactly. God, that's harsh. And left the house.
2: Wait, in a year where everybody's wearing tracksuit pants.
1: Yeah. How bad were you?
2: And just T-shirts with Doritos crumbs embedded in it. You are voted worst dressed.
4: Yes, because it was the Arias that I hosted with Delta when there wasn't really an audience, and I wore this Kenzo onesie, and they did the red carpet the day before for social distancing or some crap.
3: Yeah.
4: And they took the photo of me like in the morning at rehearsal when I didn't have any hair and makeup. I'd just woken up, and
1: we're all wearing masks though. To be fair, you didn't need makeup.
4: No, but then we were allowed to have a few people at our house. So I was setting up for a New Year's Eve party, feeling the oats.
3: Yeah.
4: And then I see this article: worst dressed man of 2020. I'm like, oh my god.
2: That reminds me. Here you go, Sean. Yeah. I once had I was hosting the Arias one year and had a really lovely outfit that I had tried on with the wardrobe.
1: Did somebody selected it for you or consultation?
2: Selected. You try on different looks. This is the one we liked. It was a brown suit,
1: corduroy dungarees,
2: but the shirt underneath was a lovely button up shirt, but it was blue, with these stripes on it. Very vibrant. Looked really, really cool. Really cool. And then it was the day before, we're at the venue and I had to shoot a piece, like a
1: Promo piece kind of thing.
2: A piece that would air live during the show. I'm backstage here with Robbie Williams. We're doing this thing, blah, blah, blah.
4: An interstitial.
2: And then as the cameras have turned on, there's a thing called camera testing. Yes. So there are certain patterns. You will sometimes watch people on the news and things with stripes or certain patterns. It strobes. It has a little flickering effect. So they said, your shirt is strobing. We cannot use this. What we're about to shoot is going into the show as if it's live. I've now come backstage. So they said, we have to find another shirt. The only shirt they had was a plain green shirt that I would normally wear to put makeup on and stuff and eat food and not be messy.
1: Sure.
2: So order I have to wear that. And now that I have that on, because my giant baby bib was not available.
1: Yes.
2: So that was the only shirt that I had to wear. Now that we have shot this bit.
1: That's right.
2: I'm now wearing that for the ARIA Awards the next day to match it. And I got slammed because I was wearing like baby poo colours of brown and green, which is fair. It was pretty rough. And I could have thrown the wardrobe person under the bus, but I didn't.
1: You didn't because you're a good guy.
4: But Rove, I remember when you wore
2: Karen, I remember it to this day.
0: Nathan, Matt and Sean. Nova. Is the game Brisbane can't stop talking about. Smarter than Sue's. 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
2: Oh, my God.
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0: Nancy and Susie O'Neill.
1: What's been grinding your gears?
2: I like this. I like this on a Friday, just to get the last little bit of icks out before the weekend.
3: Yeah.
2: I had one last night. What grinds my gears is when you get, you buy something at a restaurant and it's so much more than you expected. I had two glasses of wine at this restaurant and it wasn't even that fancy restaurant. And I got the bill.
0: Nick, Ludsey and Susie O'Neill.
1: What's been grinding your gears?
2: I like this. I like this on a Friday, just to get the last little bit of icks out before the weekend.
3: Yeah.
2: I had one last night. What grinds my gears is when you get, you buy something at a restaurant and it's so much more than you expected. I had two glasses of wine at

0: taste?
1: Well, yes, but I don't like paying a lot of money for alcohol. I don't reckon it's worth it.
2: Well, you can get a bottle of wine for 20. Decent one.
1: My drinks bill was $90 for two glasses of wine.
2: That's where they get you.
1: I was embarrassed.
2: It's not food. It's booze.
1: I'm embarrassed even talking about it.
0: Yeah, that's...
1: That grinded my gears.
0: That's a bad one.
1: I was angry.
0: That's a bad one. Yeah.
1: On me, I should have looked at the...
2: Live your life. There's something we've all got to banish before the weekend in the gear grinding
0: don't
2: department.
0: You bring it up. Are you gonna what is it? Don't you bring it up.
2: Ashley Klein.
0: Oh, don't stop me, David.
2: I know. It's got to be. We've got to do it.
1: Like the ref.
2: The ref. And on that note, by the way,
0: yes.
2: Can we put that link up? I think it's, I mean, I got the Courier Mail have a petition you can sign.
1: Yeah.
2: I know it's sort of gone a bit bunter now. I got on early when it launched yesterday. I think I was the 35th person to get him out of Origin for 2026. And it went bunter. Even yesterday at the lunch we went to, it got well and truly over a couple of thousand. I don't even know where it's at the moment. It's taken off. So there's a petition. We might get Nick to whack it on our socials to get Ashley Klein off State of Origin for the rest of 2026.
0: It'd be great not to see him in Melbourne.
2: Because that's been grinding my gears.
0: Oh, that game has been grinding my gears. Ashley Klein overruling the bunker.
2: He changed a bloody game. There's 21,000 signed, verified signatures on that petition at the moment.
1: How do you get on it, if you want to get on it?
2: Nick will put the link up on our socials.
0: Jade out of Rochdale South, you want to weigh in on that one?
3: Oh, 100%. We call him Mr. Shiny Head in my household.
0: Mr. Shiny Head.
3: So yes, good. He grinds our gears every time he refs the Broncos game, and Queensland on Wednesday night was home and home.
2: Well, you're right, and we kind of don't take a notice of referees. That's the point. You're not supposed to know they're there. But all these memes are coming up now. Not memes, just like, oh, this is what we said before the Origin, how he's going to wreck the game.
0: Yep.
2: So people
3: 100%.
2: Knew it.
3: 100%.
2: Oh, Mr. Shinyhead can go blow it out his arse.
0: He's the only Mr. Shinyhead's the only ref to send someone off for a face clash.
2: Oh, anyway. Again, it grinds our gears.
0: We're
2: purging.
0: Yeah, we're getting rid of that, okay? We've got to move forward. Thank you, Jade. 13-24-10.
1: I feel like mine was really stupid.
0: No, yours is perfect.
2: No, it doesn't matter.
1: Can it be stupid things as well?
2: It doesn't matter.
1: Okay.
2: It doesn't matter what it is.
1: That was a big deal, that ref thing.
0: Like yesterday, I got asked from a website if I was not a robot 5 times. I had to click the fire hydrant.
1: Oh, I get the competition wrong?
0: I keep getting it wrong, and it kept going. Yeah, that was growing my gears, because the more and more I was doing it, I was thinking I'm getting it wrong. Like, and then you got the little tile in the bottom corner.
1: Yeah, that's annoying.
0: Why do it 5 times? Mm. Just do it once.
1: I know.
4: Nick Lutzy and Susie O'Neill on Nova.

0: Lindsay and Susie O'Neill.
1: What's been grinding your gears?
2: We got some good ones, I think. I can feel it in my waters.
3: Yep, purge for the weekend.
2: Get it all out. The rainy weather's gone. Actually, that's been annoying me too, to be honest, grinding my gears.
3: Yeah, it's been so wet.
2: So you could have a sunshiny weekend like it's going to be. Kelly from Fernie Grove, what's grinding your gears?
4: Good morning, guys. What grinds my gears is when you're shopping and you find a car park finally after stalking someone and you put your indicator on and then they just sit in their damn car looking on their phone. And they fully aware know that you're there. Yes, that grinds
5: ridiculous.
4: My gears.
5: Yeah. Happened to me yesterday, actually, at a Chermy.
2: Did it?
5: Yeah, just someone there, lights on, ready to go.
3: Thinking they're about to reverse and they just sit there on their phone.
5: Just sitting there, just for minutes.
4: Yep.
3: And then you drive off and then they reverse.
5: Yeah. Of course, someone else behind me got it.
3: That's a good one, Kelly. That is very annoying. Cherie out of Kalangar, what's grinding your gears?
6: Hello. What grinds my gears is when you're sitting on the couch and then there's like a guest over and they start kicking the couch with the back of their foot and it gets really annoying and it just pisses me off.
2: I love that. I'm exactly the same. Is that someone even jittering their leg next to you?
6: Yes.
2: It drives me batty. I put my hand on the leg and I stop it.
3: I'm a bad leg jitterer.
2: I know you are.
3: Yeah.
2: I've got some children in my family who do it too.
3: Morgan puts her hand on my leg too, Susan, so hates it.
2: I can't stand it. It really bugs me.
3: Good to know.
2: Really bugs me.
3: That's a good one, Cherie.
5: I'm trying to find that... I think I just realised one that I have. Something triggered me there. You know when you go to, like, nightclubs now? Like
2: not for about a decade or so.
5: Okay, so, like, there's this, like, digital pass. Like, I don't even know what the app is.
3: To get into the club.
5: You can get in where it shows your ID.
3: Yeah, okay. Your Queensland ID. Yeah.
2: Driver's license.
5: You get there, but it's, like, a digital one. But it's, like... It's like at least 7 buttons and a face scan.
2: Yes.
5: To get, so you get to the front of the line. Oh, you ain't going to get it. Grab it. I'll use this because I'm trying to be cool and, you know, all digital and stuff. And you sit there, you press it, then you press it again, your face scan. Then you haven't got Wi-Fi, so it doesn't work.
2: It's yeah.
5: Like, just make it one press.
2: It happens at the post office as well when you've got to collect parcels.
5: Exactly.
2: But you know what I thought
5: not
2: I would
5: just
2: do?
5: Nightclubs.
2: You know what I thought I would do to help that process?
5: What?
2: Yeah. Take a screenshot of it and show them.
5: Doesn't work?
2: No. I got there and they said, because you can use AI to change this. Because
5: oh,
2: I go, I did this to save the 8 button presses.
5: Exactly.
2: In the shopping centre, it's really bad.
5: It takes like at least
3: Wi-Fi.
5: A minute.
2: Really bad phone reception as well.
5: If you lose phone reception,
2: you can't get your
5: license. You can't get the thing up.
3: It's stupid. And then the queue behind you builds up, then you get more and more pressure, then you start wigging out more.
5: Oh, yes.
2: Yes, good one.
3: Liz out of Banyo. What's grinding your gears, Liz?
7: Oh, hi, guys. What's grinding my gears is people aren't doing the thank you wave anymore. When you're in the car, you pull over, you let someone pass. Where's the thank you wave gone? Mm,
5: good point.
2: Yeah, true.
7: It's driving me nuts.
5: Because I have one
7: I drive down one street in particular to get to my place, and it's narrow, so you've got to pull over as the other people are coming past, and I've got my hand up, ready for the wave. No,
5: wave back. I've got one of them on the way to work and on the way home from work. There's like 3 on one street where you've got it. You know, you've got to know when to pull over and everything. Nothing.
7: Nothing,
5: it's Liz.
7: It's rude.
5: It's rude.
2: It's a bit rude.
3: Rebecca out of Redland Bay. Purge for us.
8: Good morning. I'm grinding my gears this week is wet weather lunchtime.
3: Oh, you're a teacher?
8: I'm a teacher and we have to stay in the classroom with the kids. We don't get a break. We don't get to go chat in the staff room. We have to listen to Danny go and watch all of the things that they want to watch on YouTube.
2: Gross.
5: What, so they don't get to go downstairs to the playground or anything?
8: No. And today is a sunny day. Today's a sunny day. The sun's out and I'm excited, but the ground might still be too wet for them to go out and play.
5: You should get paid extra for that, I reckon.
3: You really should.
2: And I remember when I was at school, it was a long time ago, we used to go crazy.
3: Yeah, the kids
2: when
3: go
2: it was
3: nuts.
2: Rainy, when it was rainy weather. Don't you reckon it makes them a bit cray-cray?
8: Oh, yeah, absolutely. The kids go crazy, the staff go crazy, and then,
3: cooped up animals inside. They go wild. And Tim... Timmy boy out at Capataba, what's grinding your gears?
9: What grinds my gears, guys, is I'm a truck driver and you have to leave a fair gap between you and the car in front of you and then you get nutsies that want to fly past you, jump in that gap and you've got to slam on the brake and then you slow down, you pull back from that car and then some other nutty wants to jump in front of you.
3: I've never
2: so frustrated.
5: I see that a lot. Yeah. And I think everyone's been guilty of it. Yes. That's the other thing. I'm sure
2: that's
5: I've
2: a good
5: done
2: reminder.
5: It's a good reminder. There's a gap there
3: I've
5: for
3: done
5: a reason.
3: Yeah.
5: There's a gap there for a reason.
3: I've never thought about that.
9: If you want to become a pancake, then sure, go ahead, do it.
5: Well, that's exactly
2: if you want
5: right.
2: to become a what?
9: A pancake.
3: If you want to get flattened by Tim and his truck, I've never thought about it from their perspective.
5: Yeah, exactly. So remember that. Don't pull in front of a truck.
2: No. And actually, don't tailgate.
5: Yeah.
2: Don't tailgate, especially in the wet weather.
3: Yeah.
2: And
9: then
2: you
9: spin around it and go in front and then hit the anchors to turn left. Oh, my God.
3: Oh, jeez.
5: That's literally grind your gears.
3: Oh, noted, Tim.
9: Literally.
3: Thank you, Timmy. That's some good gear grinds, guys. Well done, everyone.
2: I feel better.
5: Yeah.
2: I feel better. There's a few more things that annoy me, but I'll leave them till next Friday.
0: Nick, Lutzy, and Susie O'Neill. They're a big artists. And then... are the artists the whole world follows.
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1: Here's what's happening around our city this week and some things we love.
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12: Good morning. Good, strong and bold Twinings English breakfast. Spring in your step and charm in your alarm morning. No wonder we're Australia's number one English breakfast tea. It's always time for Twinings.

0: and Susie O'Neill.
1: I want to get your feedback on this, guys. I've seen something on the internet where I think it's absolute and utter BS.
2: Wouldn't be the
1: but
2: first
1: I'm
2: thing.
1: Getting it. I don't know if it's in everyone's algorithm, but it's in mine. It's happening. There's a few of them. The one that pops up on mine is Flambo the dog. Have you heard of Flambo the dog?
2: I've not.
1: I thought Nick would have heard
3: is
1: of it.
3: Is it a dog? Susan? I do follow some pets on my Instagram.
1: Yes. Flambo. There's another one called Talking Dog Ruby.
3: I follow Cody the Cavoodle.
2: Cody the Cavoodle's famous.
1: Right. What does Cody the Cavoodle do, anything?
3: No, not much.
1: Okay, so Flambo the dog, and also, and I know there's people that know what's going on here, and Talking Dog Ruby. There's these owners, right? They seem to be in America, and I'm calling complete and utter bullshit. Okay.
3: Yeah.
1: And they have, like, these little, like, think of these little buzzers on the floor, and they have, like, 50 of them with different words on them. Yes, no, outside, I love you, doctor.
2: Yeah.
1: Just various.
3: Can I go outside?
1: It's basically, can I go outside? Or maybe it's, one says can, one says I, one says outside.
3: I know where you're going here now.
1: Okay, so have you seen these?
2: I've seen these before. I don't know if it's a specific dog.
1: This is not real. I put it through Claude yesterday saying, is this real? That's how I spend my days.
2: Yeah.
1: And it's Claude reckons it's real. AI says it's real. Okay, here's some examples for those that have not heard it. So this is picture in your head an owner, the dog's there, and on the kitchen floor, there's a panel of like 50 buzzers where the dog goes over and taps its paw on one of these buzzers, which actually has the word outside or whatever on it, all right? And essentially, the owner's having a conversation with the dog, and the dogs have the brain capacity to speak back to the owner. Here's example number one, where this one's owner went away on holiday, right? And when it came back from holiday, the dog decided to tell her how that made him feel.
4: Mad. Why are you mad? Why mad?
5: Worried.
4: You're worried.
5: Worried. Mad.
4: Because mom was gone. I'm home now. I'm sorry.
2: Oh, yeah. I see Ash has put some videos up now.
1: Okay, so the dog, you look on the screen there. So there's like so there's 20. A whole heap. There's like 20. Sometimes there's as many as 50 of the damn things.
3: Oh, okay, gotcha. Can I just say that the buttons are very close together?
2: Yeah.
3: I was imagining the whole hallway.
1: Yeah, and somehow the dog doesn't, even though it's got four legs, when it crawls over the buttons, it doesn't hit any of the others. It's just perfect every time.
3: That's because it knows what to say.
1: Yeah, I know, but it's a dog, and I'm calling BS. This one's kind of deep. This dog is asking its owner a question about memory.
6: Why do we forget? That's a great question. Because we only have so much room in our long-term memory. We can't keep all of the things in our short-term memory.
5: Thank you.
2: Explains it.
3: That one was more ridiculous.
2: Yeah.
3: I kind of believe the first one. I mean, the dog probably was upset. But
2: the dog probably knows it gets a reaction just by pressing it. And that's all it's doing.
1: But there's 50 of them. So what I'm saying, I'm suggesting that they just sit there until all day the dog just pressing random whatevers.
3: Gotcha.
1: until it constructs something remotely, that makes sense. This is another one. This dog in particular got a problem with its eye and obviously then does this.
7: Eye. What's the matter with your eyes, baby?
5: Doctor.
7: You want to see a doctor for your eyes?
5: Eyes. Doctor.
7: You go later to the doctor for your eyes. That's what you want, right?
2: I.
3: Do you reckon it could work for babies before they could talk? Maybe Nick's daughter can start to talk to Nick
2: by pressing those buttons.
3: Yeah,
2: I should get a bunch of those buttons and see what she says.
1: The answer is no. There's less chance of
2: change my nappy, Dad.
1: Of Flo doing it as there is a dog because they're on a similar level at this stage where Flo
2: they have the same brains.
1: Who will get better?
2: Yes,
1: but at this stage, Flo is at dog level.
2: Yes,
1: and neither Flo or a dog. And someone told me, I don't know who told me this, but we will follow up on Monday if this is true. Someone said there's cats doing it now.
2: Nah.
1: And that's even more ridiculous.
3: Why?
2: But see, cats
1: because
2: feel smarter.
1: Because it's a cat. It's ridiculous.
2: So it's a busy Thursday for you, mate.
1: I'm sorry, we haven't really got time for callers, but if there's people infuriated now going, no, my dog doesn't, I'd like to hear
2: it. Oh, yeah. 30, 24, 10
1: through just in case.
3: You know what I am?
1: But only if you've got a real story that you actually know firsthand that dogs are this smart.
3: I'm mad.
1: Pressure.
3: Mad.
2: Susan love these buttons.
3: Mad.
1: Let's get these buttons.
3: Mad.
0: Nick, Lutzi, and Susie O'Neill.

0: and Susie O'Neill.
1: One Lutzy is outraged by something on the internet.
2: Well, I was just calling BS on this whole dogs using a series of buzzers to communicate with their owners like they're intelligent beings, and I'm calling complete and utter rubbish on it.
3: Imagine if it's true, though, and you can talk to your pet dog.
2: Oh, I mean, it's fantastic. I mean, I just want to get some first-hand, you know, we've heard it.
1: Well, here's some audio just to play people just joining us. Yeah. The doctor one?
2: Where the dog's crook.
4: Hi. What's the matter with your eyes, baby?
5: Doctor.
4: You want to see a doctor for your eyes?
5: Eyes. Doctor.
4: We go later to the doctor for your eyes. That's what you want, right?
2: I wonder if it used Claude to self-diagnose. Or
1: Remarkable.
3: How did you know it was I-E-Y-E and not just I? Like,
2: well, we don't.
3: Oh, yeah.
2: Well, we don't know. We don't know anything, Susan. But, you know, prove me wrong. Who we got?
1: Scott out of Ipswich. Good morning, Scotty.
6: G'day. How you going, guys?
2: Good.
1: You know how they make these videos, it
6: seems. Yeah, so what they are real, but what they do is they record pretty much all day, and then what they do is they edit the content of the video, and then what they do is, so then when they've got all the answers they want, then they add that to the asking the questions, going, "What's wrong with you? Sick."
2: Yeah, right.
6: Doctor,
2: okay.
6: Doctor. So they've already got it pre-edited.
2: Well, that's closer to how I see it happening, Scott. Thank you for that. What I'm looking for is someone who's like going to break the mold here and suggest that it's real.
3: But I was thinking some pets do actually talk, and I'm thinking of parrots.
2: But that's repetitive stuff, isn't it?
3: Yeah, but they say things, don't they, that they mean?
1: They repeat what you say, don't they? Yeah,
3: but they might say...
1: you swear a lot.
3: Welcome home today.
1: Yeah.
3: Welcome home today.
2: Yeah. And they know when they get come home to say it.
1: Yeah.
2: So, yeah, but
3: they know
2: birds.
3: The cues of when
1: they
3: to do
1: the
3: it.
1: They get the reactions. Yeah. Wendy, out of Kuminya?
7: Yeah, yeah.
1: Good morning.
7: it is a real thing.
2: Go on.
7: My daughter bought the buzzers. You can buy them in Kmart.
2: I did see that.
7: Buzzers, right? And they're buttons. They don't make a buzzing noise, but you can actually record into the buzzer when you train the dog to hit the buzzer.
2: Yeah, we know how to do that. Buttons. So tell us exactly what your dog is saying.
7: And then you record. Yeah,
2: I understand how it works.
3: Lutzy's angry today.
2: Kim or Wendy rather. What has your dog said to your daughter? Give us an example.
7: Oh, that's an hungry, feed me.
2: What?
3: I'm hungry, feed me.
2: It says, I'm hungry, feed me.
1: It would always say
3: you've
1: that.
3: Trained it.
2: How many buttons are there?
7: Well, she got three different coloured buttons.
2: Okay.
7: And the other one said, I'm thirsty,
3: I'm with
7: you
3: Wendy
7: record
3: now.
7: Into
2: that's
7: the button.
2: That's the same as tapping the dog bowl.
3: Yeah.
2: Because I don't know if you've noticed, but all dogs are hungry.
1: Hungry always.
7: I know. My other daughter's dog, actually, he's a bowl flipper.
2: Well, that's great. That's for another time. Yeah. You tell your daughter, I want 50 more buttons and meaningful conversations. Is there any other evidence?
1: Kim, what do you got?
8: Oh, happy Friday, guys.
1: Happy Friday.
2: Good, thank you.
3: Happy Friday.
8: My work colleague, so we work in a special school, so we work with the buzzers with students that can't speak. She got a new puppy and she actually decided to take a buzzer home, record her voice, and she toilet trained her dog. So her dog, and I thought it was ridiculous.
2: So
8: until she showed us the evidence of the video.
2: Give me an example. Like what are we saying here?
8: So the dog, I was like, well, that's just ridiculous. Mm-hmm. Of course the dog's going to press it every time it's near the door. And she goes, no, we will be in the lounge room or the dog will be in it.
1: Oh, Kim, you there?
2: Dropped out.
1: The dog will be dropped out.
2: Okay, we got one more.
3: That sounded convincing.
1: Train it to a toilet trainer, though, I suppose.
2: Okay, I'm saying we're talking about two buttons here.
1: Yeah. Not 50 buttons.
2: I'm talking 50 button minimum. I want to see someone in Brisbane. Have we got anyone?
1: Kylie
2: else?
1: Out of Kedron.
2: Oh, no.
9: Hi, I was just calling. My mum's dog uses the buttons. He doesn't use 50.
2: Yeah.
9: But it's pre-programmed and it can tell her if he wants to go for a walk, if he wants to go for a treat, if he wants to go outside.
2: Okay. How many buttons do you reckon?
9: I think there's 8 on the pad.
2: Okay. And 8, we're getting into some sort of territory where the dog's making a conscious effort to tell the owner what it wants to do. And have you seen this, Kylie? Have you seen this happening?
9: My mum lives interstate, but I have seen the videos of it.
1: Okay, edited though, you never know.
2: But it's a mum. I mean, she's not going to lie to Kylie.
3: No.
1: Let's get our own buttons, because you can get it from Kmart or whatever, and we can test. We've got dogs in this office.
2: Well, Bento is our official team. We have a dog in here all the time, which is a beautiful dog called Bento.
1: Yeah.
3: And he's smart.
2: He's a she.
1: She.
2: Why did you do that?
0: Nick Lutzy and Susie O'Neill on Nova.
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0: Lutzy and Susie O'Neill. It's Nick, Lutzy and Susie O'Neill's
1: producers press conference.
2: All right. Hey, settle down. We only have time for one question each, please. Hey, Susie, Lachlan Sands here from Musical Chairs Monthly. You're sitting in a brand new seat. Well, it's your old seat in the studio. Has it given you a new perspective on life now that things look a little bit different?
3: I'm enjoying it, actually. I feel like I'm back home a little. To be honest, I'm looking around. It feels like there's a bit more space.
4: Yeah.
3: What the chair that I'd moved to in this little studio was a bit squishy squash, to be honest. I didn't have a very big bench spot.
4: Do you like it? You can see the wider team as well.
3: Yeah.
4: You can see the engine room.
3: I can see producer one, two, and three.
4: Two and a half, really.
3: Actually, so. 1, 2, and 4. Producer three's in the producer three's in the audio. It's not numbered by
4: favourites.
5: Why'd you say that?
6: Now they don't do that anymore in schools. It's like producer blue,
3: yes.
6: Producer green,
3: yeah. Actually.
4: And then you forget the colours. You know?
3: I should give them all colours.
4: Yeah. Ooh, what? Okay, match the colour to the person.
6: I mean, you could use their names. I mean, that's an out there suggestion.
3: Ash is producer gold.
4: Gold?
3: Ooh. I mean,
5: now you've
2: offended her. Making it Olympic. Dylan. No, here we go.
3: You because she's sparkly.
4: Sparkly.
3: She's sparkly.
7: Okay. If I'm not platinum, I'll be annoyed.
4: Yeah.
3: Lachlan is...
4: producer Brown?
3: Producer...
6: You're not
3: don't put platinum. Words... Don't put
4: well, Brown from
3: head.
4: His story that he's got from on stage years ago.
3: Oh, no. What colour?
6: Producer Brown.
3: Producer, Navy. You're like a Navy kind of a guy. Dylan... Producer Dylan.
6: Dylan's come in. He's walked in from his booth to just see what you've got for him.
2: He's just stone-faced.
3: You can be black.
6: Well, that's not bad because that's sort of rock and roll.
4: Yeah, that's sort of. Yeah, he likes that. That's what he wanted.
3: Drummer.
6: Actually seats him.
3: He's a
6: drummer in a rock band.
3: And he lives in that black room.
4: He
3: out
4: does
3: the back.
4: In that dark room. And he's our audio guy. And then what about former producer number four?
6: What do you mean former?
4: He was the man previously known as.
3: That's Nick.
6: Let's just call him Symbol, like Prince. The artist formerly known as.
3: I want to do a colour that relates to the size of his thighs because they're very large.
4: Thick thighs.
6: You're lucky he's a man.
4: Thick thighs.
3: You know what I'm going to call him?
4: Yeah, what are you going to call him?
3: Know-it-all Nick is going to be Maroon because he...
6: He's a blue supporter.
4: Yeah, that's funny. I like that. Producer Maroon.
3: And he's wearing Maroon today.
4: All right, it's a gold, black, maroon.
3: He's not laughing. Oh, yeah,
6: I've already forgotten.
3: He's not laughing.
4: Numbers
3: are
4: better.
6: He's not laughing.
4: Jeez, it's almost taken up a full press conference. What have we got time for?
8: Ash from the Barkingham Post. Nick, if Pam could talk for a day, what would she say about you?
6: Oh, I love Pam, your dog.
4: Love your daddy. Yeah, Pam's my dog, yeah.
6: Can I do it like you're pressing buttons?
4: Oh, I love you. I love you. Sick. Poo.
6: I love you sick poo.
3: That's
4: yeah,
3: cute.
4: Yeah, she'd probably say that. She'd always want food. You know, she's got anxiety, Pam, so she's on her meds, so she's heavily medicated.
3: Is she on anxiety medication?
4: Yeah, truly, every day. And you notice a difference if she's not.
6: She needs buttons.
3: Where I train, they have a dog on anxiety medication.
4: Mate.
3: They're so mellow.
4: Oh, she's not that. This just makes her level.
3: Oh, okay.
4: Yeah, but truly. Yeah.
3: Have you tried one?
4: No.
6: Yes.
1: Lotsy, yes. Nick Davis, Brisbane Racing Club roving reporter.
6: Ooh.
1: Tomorrow at Eagle Farm, it is Derby Day. Will you be attending? And if so, who with?
6: I don't know whether I am attending tomorrow, actually. I think I probably will. May I congratulate you on the fine work you've been doing throughout the carnival so far? Nick, for those that don't know, from the Brisbane Racing Club.
3: Know it all, Nick.
6: Yeah, but what? Okay.
3: Just so he doesn't mix up with the other Nick.
6: He can't speak to us anyway. He's not here right now. He's just left the room.
3: Nick Davis.
6: Anyway, he does a great job on the big screen and everything right throughout the carnival. So when you're at Eagle Farm or Doomben through the racing carnival,
4: yes,
6: make sure you check Nick's fine work out. I don't know if I'm going, and I don't know who I'm taking. Are the two short answers to that at this point.
4: Okay.
6: But I do remind people of Stradbroke Day. If you haven't got your tickets, June 13th is the big one coming up, so get involved in that. But if you are going to Derby Day tomorrow, pick some winners and have fun. It's going to be another cracking day. No more.
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0: This is Jace, Lauren and Clint on Nova.
20: You are listening to Nova. It is Jace, Lauren and Clint.
21: I have a busy few days of activities. We have a lunch today. We are all working together for the Sony Foundation today. Yeah. And then I have to race from that to a dinner tonight.
20: Dinner
21: for the Hawkins, actually, Tom Hawkins.
20: Oh, I thought you meant me.
21: No, Tom and Emma Hawkins have their nice rice event. He's become a rice farmer.
20: Yeah.
21: And then I have my two best friends turning 40 tomorrow. Dale and Gemma.
20: Happy birthday, guys.
21: It's like Gemma's 700th birthday party. Gotcha. Dale's got one.
6: She had a festival, has she?
21: She's had a festival. Yeah. Fair enough. 40's a big number.
6: You've got to embrace it.
21: So last night I thought, I'm going to fake tan because I've got lots of outfits to be worn. Well, you know what happened? Can I tell you what happened in my house when Paul was watching State of Origin last night? At 9 o'clock. Also, why did that game start so late?
6: I know. The pre-match went for hours.
21: Days.
20: That's rugby league, yeah.
21: I went to bed and I was seriously, has this not even started yet?
6: Yeah. No, anyway. They were still interviewing people on the bus.
20: Yeah.
21: So, I know. They were all on the bus. So at 9
20: p.m. They had to stop the team buses going down.
6: It's like a long bus ride.
20: Well, they used to drive the team buses. Yeah, and they had to stop it
6: because it got too rowdy. Yeah.
21: So at 9.30 p.m. I was on ChatGPT asking, should the Alabache great moose dark tan, fake tan moose be fluorescent green? This is after I've put it on and I'm lying in bed. And it says, the short answer is no, it definitely should not be fluorescent green. And I doubled down and said, well, I've already got it on and I'm in bed. Will it poison me?
5: And?
21: Look, you're not going to poison yourself, so take a deep breath. But you could end up an odd colour.
5: Yeah, well, you look okay today.
20: No, you look fine today.
21: Do I look
20: today.
21: An odd colour?
20: You got a little bit of Oompa Loompa about you.
21: Do
20: no,
21: I?
20: No, I'm joking.
5: No,
20: I'm joking.
5: No, you look stunning.
20: Look at me. You look fine.
21: Yeah, so I had a crisis, and it turns out that my crisis was managed to be salvaged. Jace, on the other hand, went and got a haircut yesterday. He turned up to an event we had yesterday and said, I think these people have ruined my hair.
5: Now, how would we describe that? Well, actually, okay. What did you ask for?
20: I went in.
5: Yep.
20: Saw the guy, normally, you know, see sometimes.
5: Yeah.
20: I always go to the same place, but sometimes the guys change. Mm-hmm. And I went in and we're having a chat and he said, just the normal, you do three around the sides, don't you? And I go, yeah. So normally we get three all
21: What's
20: around the
21: three?
20: Sides.
21: So when like you shave, three, is it like one, blade three. Two, or
20: so,
21: three?
20: Yeah, so that there would
5: it's
20: be.
5: Not, it's not very short, but it's not long.
20: Yeah, that the it's top part of my skull would be a three at the moment.
21: What, the long bits at the top?
20: Like those bits would be about a three.
5: Maybe.
20: Down the
21: That's
20: bottom.
21: That's quite long there, though.
20: Mate, down the bottom, he's gone like a one. Yeah, he's attempted to do a fade on a 43-year-old man.
5: He's tried it. Well, I get one.
21: But he hasn't done 40, a fade. He's just done like very short, and then there's just a line, and then it's slightly less short.
20: You know now, what it looks like? And the haircut and Dumb and Dumber. You know, the bowl cut?
5: Yeah, I mean, I didn't want to say it, but yeah, sure. Now, turn around, because it's the back that troubles me slightly.
21: Let's just have one more look.
5: Wow. There seems to be a line in the back of the scone.
21: Don't worry about it. I think it's already growing out. I can see it's already starting to grow out.
5: They say it's a week between a good and a bad haircut.
21: It's already growing out. I can see it growing.
20: Don't mock me.
21: No one
20: will do not mock me.
21: It's the little sideburns that are up way too high for me. That.
20: What do you mean?
5: Well, I just think you...
21: Where it goes from... It goes from very short to quite long on the top. And that you're going to have to do it like a comb over, I think.
20: John Travolta's been seen wearing a beret lately. Do you think I should?
5: Or a top hat?
20: I don't want to look like a Monopoly man.
21: He's done. You might have to wear your top hat to the
20: lunch. I'm not wearing
21: today.
20: A top hat.
5: Well,
21: he might have to wear a top hat. Or it looks like he's cut your hair with that hat on. Like the line is where the line of the hat goes.
5: All right. So we've got a crisis. I think it needs fixing. So right. I've shot out a text message to my mate Justin, who runs the Barber's Son in Hawthorne.
20: Oh, yeah.
5: Shout out. I said, we have an emergency.
21: Yeah.
5: Need your help. Can you somehow fix this?
21: Did you send him a photo?
5: Yeah,
21: and
5: two
21: what
5: photos.
21: Did he say?
5: He still hasn't written back. He
20: might be you need to ring him. Wake him.
5: Might be a bridge too far for him.
21: Well, I've got to go see Marie at Uber.
5: Oh, yeah.
20: She's the one that did Delta's hair for Eurovision.
21: Oh, that's why I was going
20: late
21: today.
20: Can she make me look like
5: Imagine
20: Delta.
5: You doing the hair
21: I couldn't
5: flick
21: find
5: Delta
21: my weave
5: did.
21: This morning for her to put in to give me luscious Delta Goodrum locks.
20: Can I put a weave in?
21: I've got it here. Should we clip it in?
20: Yes. Get the weave. Can we have a look? We'll put the results on socials. Jace, Lauren and Clint on socials.
21: Okay.
20: I might look like Delta at Eurovision. Or the Monopoly man at the top.

0: This is Nova. You got Jace, Lauren and Clint. There's a baby Rexha, babe Rexha.
1: Well, I will answer that in just a short moment because we did have an opportunity to interview her this week. The three of us were unavailable, so we sent our Gen Z producer, Ellie, who's on our team.
0: Well, you'd say it's her vintage, right?
1: Well, sort of. But, I mean, she's not in her 20s.
2: Now, this is a
1: baby Rexha.
2: Dangerous decision.
1: Baby Rexha. What do you call her?
0: Babe Rexha.
2: BB.
1: Anyway.
2: It's a dangerous... I'll
1: tell you what it is. What's wrong?
2: We should have spoken about this before we sent her, shouldn't we?
1: Did we? Well, we did.
2: Did we?
1: And we agreed.
0: We had something on. We wanted to do the chat, but we had something on.
1: Yeah.
2: Oh.
1: So Gen Z did it for us, and she jumped out of the blocks pretty hard by asking her how to pronounce her name.
3: Now, just before we start... So is it BB? Because we have an Irish producer in our team and he says Bia Bia and then we get baby and like Bay Bay. I just want you to clarify for me. It is BB, right?
4: Yeah, I mean, it's whatever you want it to be.
3: Yeah, that's fair. Because, so my name's Ali. But the team call me Gen Z because obviously I'm a Gen Z generation. But now it's changed to like Jenny, Jennifer, Yenny. Like it just keeps changing and I can't.
4: I love it.
2: Oh, so she's so polite.
1: She's like, well, thank you for interviewing me and telling me about you.
2: Was that question one?
1: That's how she started. What's your name?
2: She would have been like,
1: I'm a celebrity.
2: Imagine what poor BB is thinking about the rest of the interview.
0: Poor baby. Depends
1: she's
0: how you
1: thinking
0: take it.
1: Gen Zs aren't very bright.
2: Oh, no.
1: Anyway, then Gen Z really
2: Jenny
1: went quite well with this question where it was very clear she hadn't done her research.
3: You've also like collabed with, well, Madonna. Now, did you guys like have a night out together? Like, tell me about that.
0: No.
4: So basically, everybody thinks I've collabed with Madonna because there was a mistake on the like writing of it, but I've never collabed with Madonna. I love Madonna.
3: Yeah.
4: Everybody always asks this, by the way, everybody.
3: Yeah.
4: I love Madonna. I went and saw her at the Abbey recently at a party of like a private party she had, and she's an icon, but I've never collaborated with Madonna. But let's put that into the atmosphere for that to happen.
3: Yeah, 100%. Like manifest that girl.
4: Manifest that girl.
2: No. The follow up should have been, well, have you had a night with Madonna? Because you didn't.
1: Well, she saw her at the Abbey.
2: Have you been to the Abbey in Los Angeles? No, I have not, but it sounds amazing.
1: It's a gay club, so much fun. All the boys dance in their like little leather G-strings up
2: is
1: on the table.
2: Is that a theatre type style?
1: No, it's sort of half outside, half inside. It's what Pink Pony Club's about. Chapel Roan.
0: I gotta say, BB's being very polite.
1: Yeah, isn't she? Well, then Gen Z, because BB Rexha is not actually Gen Z. I think she's like late 30s, mid 30s.
0: Yeah,
1: she's a bit younger than 36, right? Mid 30s. But Gen Z decides to speak in Gen Z language.
0: Oh.
3: So, like, to be a baddie, do you want me to explain it to you? So, our hosts, Jace, Lauren, and Clint, they've got like complete boomers. They're like late 40s, 50s. They've got no idea what a baddie is. Now, so a baddie is like someone who's a cool girl, like reckless, does not care, great fashion, like just actually doesn't give a vibe.
4: Well, I don't think I'm a baddie. Like I just do. I just do what I want.
3: I reckon you are. You have so much confidence.
4: I just do what I want. I appreciate you calling me a baddie, girl. Thanks.
0: She doesn't want to be called a baddie. She just wants to get this interview over with.
2: She's done, isn't she?
1: Anyway, so Gen Z.
0: Also, can I clear up? We're not late 40s.
2: No, I mean, I'm not
1: even in my 40s.
2: I mean, Jace is closest to late 40s.
0: I'm in my 30s.
1: Yeah. Let me remind you, I am in my 30s for the remainder of this year.
0: Don't be baddie, duh.
1: Anyway, she finished off strong with a game of slay or nay.
2: Oh, this will be good.
3: Oversized sunnies.
4: Oh, slay.
3: Yeah. Chrome, like bubblegum color nails. What? Like these right now.
4: Slay.
3: Photo dumps on Insta.
4: Slay.
3: Soft launching. Or even hard launch.
4: No launch. Nay.
3: I love that. Voice notes.
4: Oh, they're so annoying. Like, I hate them. Yeah. Like, it's like, I don't like people having like 3 minute, like 2 minute
3: three
4: long
3: minutes,
4: voice
3: notes. That's too long.
4: I'm like, is this a podcast? Like, I'm not like, this is too much.
3: Yeah, you're basically writing a song. Doom scrolling.
4: Oh, I do it all the time.
3: Yeah,
4: slay.
3: I love that. Love that for you.
2: Love that for you.
1: Ladies and gentlemen, that is BB Rexha.
0: Well, I thought that was very successful.
1: With Gen Z.
0: Well done, Jenny.
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1: Turn it up.
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0: This is Jace, Lauren and Clint. You are listening to Nova.
1: Now, guys, somebody who's not very popular at the moment.
2: Who?
1: Well, he's popular, but he's stuffed up, I think.
2: Who?
1: Adam Sandler.
2: I love Adam Sandler. He can do no wrong.
1: Now, this is a photo of him with his beautiful partner, Jackie, 51 years of age, for those playing at home. She looks marvellous, doesn't she?
3: Yeah. Mm-hmm.
1: She's dressed to the nines. He ain't. They're on the red carpet for the world premiere of the upcoming Netflix movie Office Romance. Adam Sandler is in a New York Knicks hoodie and a pair of tracky dads.
0: But that's what he does.
2: You do you, Adam Sandler.
1: I don't know.
0: That's what he does.
1: This is J-Lo's big moment, right?
2: J-Lo's
1: in it. Yeah.
2: Well, he doesn't.
0: Oh,
1: and
0: J-Lo,
1: you know what?
0: Liked it.
1: Imagine what she would have been. She would have been looking incredible.
0: They could have matching suits.
1: But he's rocked up in his tracky dads and a hoodie.
0: But that's him.
1: No.
0: He also,
1: hang on.
2: His wife is in the film.
1: Yeah.
0: He also drives himself.
2: Well, maybe he just didn't want to steal her thunder. So he said, I'm wearing my blue hoodies and my New York Knicks
1: trackies.
2: Hoodie.
0: Guys, he wore that to the Oscars. That's what he wears. Everyone knows.
1: There's a dress code at these things, bro.
2: I do agree. If there is a dress code, you have to stick with it or it's rude.
1: The Knicks
2: but
1: did.
2: I don't think there's a dress code at those things.
1: He was celebrating the Knicks because they won.
2: The playoffs.
1: Yeah. They won big and celebrations on the streets of New York.
2: That game wasn't in New York, but I had friends that went to Madison Square Garden in New York and the stadium was full. And it was all watched on the big screen.
0: Really?
2: Oh. Yeah.
0: Should I wear that matching fluffy Adidas tracksuit I bought to the Sony lunch today?
2: Guys, can I talk you through what I'm wearing today?
1: Tracky ducks?
2: Do you like my outfit?
1: Because these,
2: in fact, are not jeans. They are rag and bone.
1: Are they tracky dacks?
2: Denim tracksuit pants.
1: No, they're not. They're jeans.
2: Give me
1: a feel.
0: Yeah, I need a feel.
1: Can I have a feel?
0: Yeah, not bad. Because I'm not a jean guy.
1: Oh, my God.
0: Are they real tracksuit?
1: And they've got the
2: look.
0: Oh, my God.
2: Thank you.
0: Oh, I don't even feel my jeans.
2: No. They're fleecy. They're tracksuit jeans.
0: You know what
2: I need?
0: Look
2: at the front.
0: Guys, you know what I need for today? Rag and bone. Lauren.
1: Do they do men's?
0: You know what I need, Clint?
2: They're apparently sold out.
1: Apparently.
2: Can't get them. And you know what I'm like. When something is sold out, it makes me want them even more. So I waited and waited until I got them. And I've never been more comfortable in my life and everyone thinks I'm wearing jeans. They are only to be consumed at work. These are not for public consumption.
0: Should I get those, the tracksuits that have the suit on them? Like it's like a black tie suit.
1: Yeah, it's a good idea. Not bad.
0: For the lunch today.
2: What do you think? I think Adam Sandler could have worn these.
1: Well, he could have. He would have been dressed up had he worn them.
0: Can I ask you a question? Do you reckon you'd struggle dating someone if they just had terrible fashion sense?
1: Oh, yeah. Yeah.
0: You couldn't do it.
1: No, you need to be dressed well. I mean, look at me today.
0: I was about to say, do you reckon maybe that's why?
2: Would you have trouble? Do you know what? So I love my Paul, right?
0: Here we go.
2: He's a Queenslander. When I met him, he dressed like Willy Wonka. I'm not even kidding. He wore all the colours of the rainbow in one outfit. Very Queensland. Now he wears black, white, grey and navy.
1: Mm-hmm.
2: He's from Melbourne. Mm-hmm. Maybe tan.
0: Right. We are not the home of Willy Wonka.
2: Maybe brown R.M. Williams or a brown shoe.
1: Well, you have educated him.
2: He went away
1: well.
2: For the weekend to go to the races. He went to country races and it did heaps. It was like a blue jacket with a lime green tie and I was like, oh.
1: A lime green tie?
2: Willy Wonka's back.
0: Where did he buy a lime green tie from?
2: That is doing. Why do you even own that was my question. But
0: fancy
2: you know
0: dress.
2: What? Then I just thought it was actually so charming and cute because I was like, he's dressed himself.
1: Yeah.
2: And good on you, babe. You feel great. Anyway, if he did it in Melbourne, it wouldn't be a no-go. But I was like, look at you. I still love you, you big dag.
0: Well, he should break that suit out next time you guys go out.
2: When he looks daggy, I think it's quite cute.
0: 13 24 10 is our number. Who in your life dresses bad?
1: Daggy.
0: Might be a partner. Might be a work colleague.
2: Yeah. Oh, but there's something charming about people that are daggy with a bit of confidence because it's who they are. Good on you.
0: 13 24 10 is our number.
2: Is there someone in your life that just lives in their crocs
1: and socks? How do you think you dress, Jace?
2: You've had some questionable choices.
1: How do you think
2: recently.
1: You dress?
0: I think I dress comfortably. I'm confident myself.
1: Oh, comfortably is a good word for it.
0: My kids said the other day.
1: I wouldn't disagree with that.
0: Don't,
2: the board shorts with the button-up Paddington Bear coat the other day was an interesting
0: Sorry?
1: He wore his squash shorts with a Paddington Bear jacket.
2: Court jacket. And runners.
0: You do that. I thought that was a nice thought.
2: Let's dig up the
0: it was party.
2: And it wasn't to work. It was to an appearance at a meet and greet. It was really cute.
0: It was a party at the bottom, formal at the top.
1: That's formal.
3: Jace, love.

0: the air with Chase, Lauren, and Clint.
1: What's wrong?
2: What are you chuckling at?
0: We're talking about fashion and
1: or a lack of
0: during the song. Then because we've got to go to a fancy lunch today. And I just said to Lauren, should I wear a black shirt or a white shirt with my suit?
2: And I said, with that haircut, I think you need to wear a white shirt because a black shirt's going to make you look like a bikie. And I told him to leave his gold chains at home too.
1: She's not wrong. Are you going to wear a tie?
0: No.
1: Why not?
0: Because bikies don't wear ties.
2: Okay. Are you going to shave?
1: Well, they do if they're
0: going to. Yeah, I was just going to, go clean shaven.
1: They do if they're going to call
2: it. Are you going to shave the mole off as well?
0: Yeah, I was going to because at the moment I've currently got more hair on my face than my head.
1: Yeah,
2: Jace got a bad haircut yesterday. And even our bosses are down from Sydney and they walked in. They were like, come on, mate, can't be that bad. Take your hat off. And he turned around and they went,
1: Oh.
0: They just told me it was all right.
1: Yeah, well.
2: Oh, did? No, they.
1: To your face.
0: They literally said, don't worry about it.
2: We all said, don't worry about it. But I don't think they said it was all right. We just said, don't worry about it. He could wear a top hat to the lunch today. No one would notice.
0: What did we just see on the TV? Who did we see doing the rounds doing interviews?
2: John Travolta in his beret.
1: Oh.
2: I don't think a beret is going to cover what you've done there, though. I'm not sure a beret is going to cut it.
0: Okay, 13 24 10 is our number. We're talking fashion.
2: We're not talking bad haircuts. We're talking bad fashion.
0: Do you know someone who has bad fashion sense?
1: Sam in Tacoma. Good morning, Sam.
3: Good morning. Good morning, everyone.
1: How are we on this Thursday?
3: Oh, it's wonderful. It's grey and beautiful. Oh, lovely. Winter's on its way.
1: Okay, cheer us up. Who dresses badly?
3: Oh, it's my boyfriend. He wears fluoro.
2: Fluoro or high vis?
3: It's high vis.
2: Yeah.
3: We'll go out for breakfast and he'll be in his high-vis work jumper.
0: But if he's going to work, though.
2: Is he going to work?
3: No.
0: I'm trying to help you.
3: Out for breakfast.
2: Yeah, he just wears it. He loves it.
3: Loves wearing it. People think he's, on the job.
1: Is it King G?
2: But he's not. He's just having some scrambled eggs and avo.
0: You know what I don't like people that wear? The glasses that a lot of runners wear, like the big fluoro reflective coloured wraparound glasses. You can't be just wearing those day to day.
1: Yeah, I don't mind.
2: Yeah, no, but they're in. People, the Gen Z's love that stuff. That look like they're, in the Tour de France?
0: Maybe I'll get myself a pair.
2: Are you having a midlife crisis?
0: Taylor, good morning.
1: Every morning, Lauren.
3: Good morning. How are you?
2: Hello, Taylor. Who is it that has bad fashion and what do they wear?
4: My brother.
2: Mm-hmm.
4: He has the most ludicrous decisions when it comes to his fashion choices.
2: Talk us through it. What's his worst?
4: Probably the most recent, we were going to my 3-year-old son's soccer in the morning and he wanted to come along with us. So I was picking him up on the way and he starts walking down his driveway in Garfield, like the cartoon cat pajama pants with a button-up shirt and like a leather bomber jacket over the top.
1: Sick.
2: Does he live in Fitzroy or something? I feel like it's very north side.
4: No, we're in Rye.
2: Oh, he's a beach seaside.
0: I mean, if he goes right to Rosebud, it'll fit in, but...
4: Yeah.
0: Leather jacket's still a thing? I was looking at buying they're back.
2: Yeah, they're back in a big
1: back,
2: way.
1: Back,
2: in
1: back.
2: Fact, I think for chicks, they never really
1: want
2: anyway.
1: I just bought one.
2: Question.
0: I was looking at buying one as well.
1: Oh, we can't both do it.
2: We just said you're going to look like a bikie. I'm not sure you need to be going. Are you going to get like a Hell's Angels one? Or
0: no,
2: just
0: it's a nice,
1: get your motor running.
0: Streamlined leather jacket.
2: Like a leather jacket or a leather blazer?
0: No, leather jacket.
2: Clint, what about yours?
1: Oh, you can go shopping at Gazman.
2: I love Gazman.
0: Hello, Beck.
2: I love Gazman.
1: Do you?
5: Mm. Morning, guys.
0: Hello. Who dresses badly?
5: So my brother, without fail, would turn up to any family function in his knee-high grey and white camo shorts with thongs.
2: What do you mean knee-high shorts?
5: You know, just above the knee, like the long shorts.
2: The long shorts. Yeah.
5: Long shorts, yeah.
0: Becca.
5: And it could be Christmas morning. It could be a pub dinner. It could be... So my husband and I have bets on that he's going to wear the exact same thing every time we catch up.
2: And does he have multiple pairs of camo shorts or has he got his one faithful?
5: No, it's the same. I think it's the same pair. It's got the pockets on the side.
2: Yeah.
0: Unless you're going to war.
1: I just camo puzzles.
2: No, camo's back too, guys.
1: Is it?
0: You know what?
2: Oh, camo's back.
0: remember
1: what, like from Aussie Disposals?
2: Cargo pants are in.
0: Clint.
2: For chicks.
0: Remember when Lauren walked in those new pants the other day and we thought they were the zip-off cargos?
2: Oh, yeah, I wore cargo pants.
1: You had a lot of pockets.
2: I had green cargos. Pockets. Yeah, cargos are back in for the tricks.
0: But we thought you had those ones where you can zip them off and make them into shorts.
2: Yeah, like the ones you get at Aussie Disposal.
0: Yeah, or JJ's.
1: At
2: no, Colorado. They would zip off.
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1: Our next guest is our beloved office twink, who's taking his new 1pm slot on Nova very seriously.
2: Now that I've got my big 1pm lunchtime shift, I've become the connective tissue between breakfast and drive. If Nova were a human centipede, I'd be in the middle.
1: Please, what did he just say? Oh, my God. Please welcome to the show, Joel Creasy.
3: Hey. Good morning, Joel.
4: Oh, good morning. I heard that there was a fashion crisis and I raced on in.
0: Is there
3: let's not talk about the fashion. No. Let's talk about the haircut first. Jace, take your hat off.
4: What have you done, babe?
3: Take it off. And
4: Did you do it yourself?
0: Can I just set it up? Okay. I went to the barbers I normally go to. I had a different guy yesterday. I had a nap in the chair.
4: Oh, babe.
0: When I woke up.
3: Look at the
5: just
3: back.
5: Just turn around.
3: Look at the back.
4: I'm going to go start my show. You look great. I love it. You can pull off anything, though, because you've got Riz.
0: Joel,
4: that's a cool new hip
0: you are
4: word.
0: Welcome on this
3: charisma.
0: Show.
3: Whenever I just don't know how to respond.
4: The haircut's a bit mid, but like you got Riz. Ooh. So 6'7".
5: Are charming.
4: I'm trying to get down with the kids.
5: Wow.
3: It's a shocker. It's fine. It's so good. Anyway, we are having fashion crisis and a hair crisis, but that's fine. You're having an apartment crisis.
4: I am. Because Jack and I, we thought, what can test the relationship? Because COVID didn't break us. All our neighbours got divorced. And then the casting of Ariana Grande in Wicked didn't break us. He was pro. I was against. He was correct. Oh, she was great. So we thought, what can we do?
3: Yep.
4: Let's renovate an old office block in the city, because that's the hardest thing you could imagine. But we're calling it upcycling because we're very eco.
3: You're not renovating it as an office. You're renovating it as like a killer apartment.
4: A home, yeah. So it's very exciting for Jack, myself and girlfriend, our dog. But we already renovated the balcony because we prioritise her comfort and we're also terrified.
3: So are you going to camp on the balcony while you build?
4: Well, I camp 24/7, technically.
5: He is camp on the balcony.
4: I have been camp on the balcony, Lauren. But no, we have moved out while the professionals do their thing.
3: Good idea.
5: Where's the inspiration? Like, what is the inspiration for the reno?
4: The Mandarin Oriental. I think because I've had the place for a while and I finally pulled my finger out and decided to do it, and I'm really glad I didn't do it in my 20s because my taste was very questionable.
0: Like
4: I had a bright yellow mirror and then a purple bed head like Willy Wonka.
0: Pinball machines are not in.
4: The chocolate factory. Yeah. Pinball machines not in. No. I thought that would be a cute coffee machine.
5: Okay. And are you handy with the will you be assisting with the...
4: Handy or handsy?
5: Well, a bit of both, but are you...
4: I'm on the
5: machinery.
4: At delegating.
5: Yes.
4: Yeah.
5: Likewise.
4: And earning money. Yeah. And I just ping off all the emails and let Jack pretend like he's made some decisions. And then I go, you do that. So, yeah, I'm a little bit stressed.
0: Would you and Jack ever do the block?
4: Oh, my God. In a heartbeat. What's the
0: really?
4: Fee? Yeah.
3: What's the fee?
4: I would love to do the block. I watched that. I only watched one season of the block because I love it. Because I love that Scott Cam hosts with Shelley Craft, but there's no rhyme or reason to when she pops in.
5: No, yeah, just randomly.
4: You know, Crow's Nest Lockback, Shelley Craft.
3: She's been there from the start.
4: She's been there from the start, but it feels like Shelley Craft just happens to be walking past the site one day and she's like, oh, yeah, I'll come in and discuss throw cushions.
5: She's like, it's challenge time.
4: Yeah.
5: Yeah, you know,
3: she did the challenges.
5: Yeah.
3: Are you off to the UK soon?
4: Yeah, I'm off to London in.
3: London.
4: 3 weeks.
5: London, isn't it?
4: I was going for a wedding, but then typical me, I've added a show.
0: Hello, tax write-off.
4: Yeah, everyone says that, but I'd never, what's tax? at the Leicester Square Theatre. So
3: do the same jokes land in Australia as the UK?
4: Mostly. I have been pinged before. When I was in Montreal, I had something, Lynx Africa. And they have that exact product, but it's not called Lynx. It's called something else. And normally you do that thing where you check in with a local comic and you go, what's the great suburb? What's the crappy suburb? And you just, you know, rewrite your jokes. But as I was doing it at the gala in Montreal at the Place des Arts Theatre, which is like 6,000 seats, I was about 20 seconds out and because my brain was loading up the next joke, and I was like, I haven't fact checked that one.
0: How'd it go down? Did it bomb?
4: Just was silence. They were like, what's Lynx Africa?
3: Lynx Africa can't be the thing that brings you down, darling.
4: I know. Can you imagine? It already pinged me in grade 11. Now
3: it's got you again.
5: Do we know what it is?
4: Yeah, it's called something. It does have another name, like Fear or something. But honestly, it'll be a great show because it is. I haven't performed in London for about 10 years, so it's going to be 10 years best of. Because as of this year, I've been doing stand-up comedy for 20 years.
5: Wow. You don't look it, Joel.
0: You started when you were five?
4: My God, your haircut is looking better and better by the moment.
3: I told him, it's already starting to grow out.
4: I know a good place which will fix you right up.
5: He needs your guy.
0: I know, I've been listening to his podcast with his hair guy. I don't think he can fix it that quick.
4: Dermlab and Malvern.
6: This is Jace, Lauren and Clint.
3: Turn it up.
6: On Nova.

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0: Good morning, Susie Thompson with you. One Nation is now the most popular political party in Australia, according to the latest poll. The Redbridge poll has One Nation on 31% of the primary vote, while Labor's sitting at 28% and the Liberals are on 20%. Redbridge director Tony Barry says the poll's finding that a record 63% believed the country was heading in the wrong direction helped explain the One Nation surge. Defence Minister Richard Marles says taxpayers will save money by ditching a plan to acquire a new and upgraded nuclear-powered submarine from the US. It's been announced the last three Virginia-class subs Australia plans to buy from America will now be second-hand rather than a new boat as originally planned. Experts have warned Australia will receive a less capable vessel with a shorter lifespan, but Miles has defended the change.
4: In the context of a very complicated endeavour, we need to place a premium on simplicity.
0: Hundreds of people in France have been arrested and dozens of police injured after rioting broke out following the Champions League final. Clashes between football fans broke out after Paris Saint-Germain beat Arsenal. Footage shows flares being set off, electric bikes burning on roads, and revellers smashing the glass of at least one shopfront. Nova Sport is next.
3: Nova Sport.
0: The Dragons have won their first game of the NRL season, edging out the Broncos by 4 points in Brisbane. Valentine Holmes scoring 16 of the Dragons' 30 points. In other results to wrap up round 13, the Raiders had a 26-12 win over the Cowboys, while the Panthers got home by 2 points in the top of the table clash against the Warriors. And in AFL, the Giants have had a massive win over Melbourne by 49 points, while West Coast has beaten Essendon by 30. And you're up to date on Nova.
2: Nova! Nick Lutzy and Susie O'Neill.
5: Nick Lutzy and Susie O'Neill.
6: Just like that, Suze. First day of winter.
7: I was going to say, just like that, it's Monday again.
6: I was. No,
7: how quickly does Monday come around?
6: Oh, no. 3 day weekends, we need them. But it is first day of winter.
7: Yes.
6: Today.
7: Which is, I don't know how I feel about that. It's been quite warm because it's been so wet.
6: Yeah. And the year is just flying by.
7: Yeah,
6: we've been doing the show together now for like 6 months. Nearly.
7: Is it?
6: Well.
7: Oh, it's gone fast.
6: It has gone fast. So the end of this month,
7: February, March, April.
6: Well, we started end of Jan. Yeah, so nearly.
7: Yeah.
6: Yeah, we round up. Why not?
7: Well, we've probably only got less than 6 months left.
6: Yeah, that's right.
7: Of this year.
6: You never know.
7: But, yeah, did you have a good weekend?
6: I had a great weekend. I hosted the Terrace Old Boys event on Friday at the Regatta Boat Shed.
7: Yeah. That would have been massive,
6: I'd
7: imagine.
6: It was big. 200 old boys I was hosting, got on the mic, didn't know what to expect. Loose.
7: That sounds like a lot.
6: It was a lot. Yeah. I didn't know how the crowd would react too, but got some good funnies and we had a lot of drinks.
7: Was there speeches? Yeah.
6: The president made a speech and like the principal and stuff like that, and I obviously just rip and tear.
7: The principal?
6: Yeah.
7: Damien
6: Fall.
7: Oh, okay.
6: Yeah. He did a video address. He was not there, but he did a video.
7: Ah, okay. Because when my son went to that school, he was in charge of behaviour. So we used to go and visit him a little bit.
6: I should have said that to him. If he was there, I would have said that to him.
7: Yeah.
6: Susie says hi.
7: He's a great guy.
6: Yeah. So anyway, it was good fun. It was loose and I had a crying kid. Well, you know, just a kid the next day hungover, and Morgan wasn't hungover, so.
7: I thought you meant you had a crying kid at the function. I'm like, you still call them kids? Even though it's an old boy function. No, your child was crying.
6: The next day, so being hungover was just like, Oh, we'll get into your walk, though. I want to hear about your 20K walk.
7: Oh, okay.
6: Yeah, we'll do that on the show. Plus, we got Access All Origin. Another week means another chance to come to Melbourne with us. Money can't buy experiences, Captain's Run, MCG Tour, The Game. So, novafm.com.au. Plus, Smiler than Sue's, $700 today. Here's a bit of Somber Undressed. Happy Monday. You have-

0: Black Eyed Peas. I got a feeling. Nick Lutze and Susie O'Neill. Nick and Sue's in nice and early, as we like to do for them. Actually, there was a lot of people at our lunch on Lutze last week.
1: Yeah.
0: Say to me that they listened to us at 5:30.
1: Really?
0: Because some, you know, they enjoy it, but also they love getting the One Note Wonder like song teasers.
1: Oh, the extra.
0: Because we give them more.
1: Really?
0: Yes.
1: Okay. I didn't talk to anyone about the show, actually, at Lutze's lunch.
0: They randomly, because I was sitting at that table with a bunch of them.
1: Oh, you were sitting with them?
0: Yeah,
1: that
0: yeah.
1: That would probably help. I was a bit ajar.
0: Yeah. I did notice. I was sort of at that table and it came up and we covered all sorts of ground. Eyesight going as well, talking about old age.
1: Really?
0: Yeah. Yeah, they were talking about that and where it all starts.
1: Because there was a lot of people came with their workmates, didn't they, with groups, which is fun.
0: You definitely always at those things tell the plus ones. One guy goes, "G'day, mate." I'm like, "Hey, mate, how are you, Nick?" And he goes, "Do you say Mick?" And I'm like, "Well, you don't listen."
1: That's pretty funny.
0: Yeah, anyway.
1: It was a good function.
0: It was a good function. We had fun. And we do have a big show for you. Sue's going to tell us how her 20K walk went.
1: Oh, on the show or just now? Next break.
0: We'll do it. Well, let's see. It could be show worthy. We got Smarter Than Sue, $700. And the One Note Wonder, of course, another great prize that happens just after 6 this morning.
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7: Daddy, can I have a bedtime story?
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16: 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Got a breakdown through Griffin, Bruce Highway southbound before the Pine Rivers Bridge, lights out through Tingalpa from Wanderer Road to Radford Road, two fires in Kingston, one for Jewish Streets around Kingston Road near the shopping centre and the other for Mays Avenue around Kingston Road. Also, roadworks continue again today for your run on the Warrego Highway through Carolee and through Riverview as well. Brisbane's Metro is made for a city on the move with more services more often. Just turn up and go. This is Bris Better. Search Brisbane Metro at Brisbane City Council's website. A fine and sunny day for the first day of winter, heading for a top of 22. Bit of a chilly start. Now it's 11 on Nova 106.9.
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0: Brisbane's Nova 106.9, Nick Lutzy and Susie O'Neill. Nick and Susie in for the 5am shift, doing the heavy work as we do early, Suze.
1: Oh, it's nice coming early. It's pretty relaxed and we haven't got too much news that I could tell you. I had a really quiet weekend.
0: That's good.
1: I've been really overtired lately.
0: Yeah.
1: I've been sleeping really badly. So people have been telling me to try magnesium at night.
0: Yep.
1: And also I take estrogel, like estrogen at night.
0: Oh, yeah.
1: And someone told me to start taking that in the morning.
0: And that helps?
1: I've just tried for 2 days.
0: Okay.
1: So I'll let you know this
0: couple of weeks, yeah. Mm. Are you taking your creatine yet? Because that will help you with your brain.
1: I keep forgetting.
0: The irony. You need it.
2: Yeah,
0: Bring it into the studio. We can just have studio creatine.
1: I've got to buy another packet for that because Cliff wants it at home as
0: Is he enjoying it?
1: Yeah, he loves it. Yeah, it'll probably be finished by the time I find it.
0: Yeah, because did you get off the site I gave you?
1: Yeah.
0: Yeah, that's a good one. That's a German sauce.
1: Well, how much do you put in a cup?
0: A teaspoon. If you're a bit tired and stuff, maybe two.
1: You know? It's a very small bag.
0: It is. It's tiny. Yeah, yeah. I got my parents onto it as well. I should be getting kickbacks from this. We have a big show coming up for you next. Smarter Than Sue 700. We are firing Access All Origin as well. Be at Melbourne with us for game two. We'll see you next.
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2: 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Got a breakdown through Griffin, Bruce Highway southbound before the Pine Rivers Bridge, lights out through Tingalpa from Wandra Road to Radford Road, two fires in Kingston, one for Jewish Streets around Kingston Road near the shopping centre and the other for Mays Avenue around Kingston Road. Also roadworks continue again today for your run on the Warrego Highway through Carolee and through Riverview as well. Brisbane's Metro is made for a city on the move with more services more often. Just turn up and go. 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Search Brisbane Metro at Brisbane City Council's website. A fine and sunny day for the first day of winter, heading for a top of 22. Bit of a chilly start. Now it's 11 on Nova 106.9.
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4: Good morning, Ash Gardner with you. A major milestone in the Brisbane 2032 Olympics. Works will begin today on the game's centrepiece stadium at Victoria Park. Protesters have camped out overnight in a stand against the project, which they say will destroy sacred Aboriginal land. New polling has seen One Nation claim the title of most popular party in the country. The Redbridge poll seeing the party overtake Labor in primary support, 31% to 28%, while One Nation has narrowed the gap on a two-party preferred basis. Labor now leads by just 2 points. One of the so-called ISIS brides charged with terror offences is expected to seek bail when she fronts court today. She returned to Australia from Syria 8 months ago. Arsenal fans have taken over the streets of North London as they celebrate their Premier League win. The players took centre stage in a parade through the city with the trophy after a 22-year wait. And wedding bells for Dua Lipa. She's tied the knot with actor Callum Turner in a small ceremony in London with just 8 of their loved ones on hand. Nova Sport is next.
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4: The Broncos have gone down to the Dragons in yesterday's NRL action, 30-26. The loss further soured by injury. Broncos fans will be holding their breath to see the full extent of Pat Carrigan's ankle injury. In yesterday's other games, the Raiders took out a 26-12 win over the Cowboys, while the Panthers held off the Warriors to claim a 20-18 win. And another upset at the French Open with four-time champ Iga Swiatek knocked out in straight sets. Nick Lutze and Susie O'Neill could be sending you to Melbourne for Origin Game 2. 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
1: Nick Lutze and Susie O'Neill starts in 30 seconds. 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
8: Right on, 6 o'clock. Welcome to a new week.
9: Oh, good morning. It's great to be here. I feel so good.
8: You got a pep in your step today.
9: I know. I've turned a new leaf. I've turned the leaf over.
10: Yes.
8: Good.
9: I went swimming training.
8: Yeah.
9: I'm back on the tools, guys.
10: Really?
8: Nice.
9: Yeah.
8: Yeah. It was cold today too, so good on you.
9: Oh, it was, there was, you know what always surprises me when I go swimming training at 4 o'clock in the morning?
10: Day of winter, by the way.
9: Oh.
8: Yes, it is.
10: Is it?
8: Yes, yes, it is.
10: Yeah.
8: First day of winter.
9: Oh, wow. What surprises me is how many other people are there.
10: Yeah.
9: You know? So it makes me feel good. I'm like, oh, I'm not alone.
8: Yeah, that would be good. Do you swim in a squad or are you solo?
9: Well, it's a squad, but the squad doesn't start till a bit later. But everyone gets in it before the squad.
8: Yeah, right.
9: Like, there's one lady there, Anna Strawn. I can say her name, I think.
10: Yeah, I know Anna.
9: Yeah, she does all the long distance
10: swimming.
9: She's
10: great.
8: Ah.
9: Amazing swimmer. How many English channels has she done?
10: Yeah, she's done
8: one of those people.
9: She's done everything.
8: All the big swims.
9: And she was there. I came in there in my hoodie. She goes, oh, you're dressed up like it's cold today.
8: It's the first day of winter.
9: She's wearing a towel.
10: It's like everyone's up early. Like, it's like there's only, in my apartment block, I think there's like 12 people, you know. Mm. And three of them were in the lift this morning when I was in the lift.
9: Yeah.
10: I was like, early start, hey?
9: Yeah.
10: I was that guy.
8: Yeah. Off to the grind.
9: Yeah. Brisbane is the earliest, uppest.
8: Is it?
9: Peoplest.
8: Uppest city.
9: Yeah.
10: Yeah. Yeah, so it's like some weird stat. Like,
9: yeah, it's weird stat.
10: I mean, in the world, I think, not just Australia.
9: Yeah,
8: There's so many people running around this area in the morning.
10: It's crazy.
8: When you drive to work.
10: Yeah.
8: It's actually busy. Like, and
9: it's
8: dogs
9: inspiring.
8: Everywhere. It is inspiring.
10: Pitch black.
8: Yeah, pitch black in the dark, just grinding. And then here we are, starting work nice and early. We've got a big show for you too. Smile on the Sioux, $700.
10: Yeah.
8: What an area.
9: Wow.
8: And then let's not talk about the Broncos yesterday.
10: Oh,
8: let's move firmly on from that. But Access All Origin for game two.
10: Oh, yep.
8: That's back. Another week means another week of Origin-esque quizzes.
10: Did I see Glenn Robbins on the show today?
9: Mm, he's not here yet. He'll be here in a little while.
10: There,
8: yeah, Glenn's joining us after 8.
9: Yeah,
8: he's a bit of fun, isn't he?
10: He's awesome.
8: Yeah, the Wonder Wonder as well coming up. Right now, Harry Styles kicking us off for the week. American Girls, Nick Lutzy and Susie O'Neill. Good morning.

0: Sam Fender, Olivia Dean, it is Rainy in Nova 106.9, Nick Lutzy and Susie O'Neill, 6:10, Monday morning, first day of winter.
1: I love that.
2: How do we feel about that? So swimming-wise, you know, is it heated where you went?
1: Yeah, it was heated. It was 27 degrees.
2: But it's cold. Ooh. It's not. It was windy over the weekend, which made it colder. Is that right? It's not freezing.
0: No,
1: it wasn't freezing.
0: The wind chill.
1: I had a really big exercise weekend because I'm training for this big Larapinta walk in June, July, which is a 230-kilometre walk from Alice Springs. Yes, because we did a test on the weekend.
0: Yeah, it was a 20K test.
1: 20K test. Yeah. See if I could walk 20 kilometres. We did it over 2 days, okay? Don't judge.
2: Okay. That's a good start, though.
1: I did 5 one day and 15 the next.
0: Okay.
2: Backpack?
1: I didn't do the backpack, but I walked with Pineapple Face, my daughter, and Cliff, my husband.
0: Yeah.
1: They are such fast walkers. That's who we're doing the walk with, the three of us. I was walking behind them, and then every now and again I'd have to run up.
0: To keep up with them.
1: They're so fast. I'm a little bit concerned about the speed of the walk.
2: Yeah.
0: Surely I'll be slower, though, when they're actually doing the hike.
1: Hope so. But I felt good.
0: Okay.
2: We'd recommend getting the pack on your back.
1: I haven't bought the pack yet, but yes.
2: I remember because it's like 15 or 20 kilograms. Remember when I did it, when we did...
1: Kokoda?
2: We walked Kokoda. Not in 1942.
0: You weren't there.
2: No one was shooting back. We weren't shooting anyway.
0: Yeah.
2: I don't know why I said that. But I remember I had a carton of Red Bull for some reason at home. I think I stole it from here. And I put that in the back of a backpack as my sort of...
1: That's a great idea.
2: Yeah, because it was about...
0: I thought you were saying you took that to Kokoda. That feels like not a great idea.
2: That would be a stupid thing to take to Kokoda.
1: No.
2: But yeah, it did help, I think. It got you used to
0: the weight.
2: Your back and the weight of your back.
1: I think that's
2: everything.
1: A good idea because we'll be carrying about 15 k's each because we carry our tents, we carry our food, we carry our cooking utensils.
2: Yeah, that's a lot.
0: Will Cliff carry a bit more though?
1: Yes, of course.
0: Make him carry a bit more.
1: Because he's the man.
2: What sort of food? Oh, wow. That is
0: wouldn't have said that. I wouldn't have said that.
2: Neither would
0: I.
2: Holy hell,
0: Susan over here.
2: Because he's the man. Wow. One note wonder. Yeah, we're all disappointed.
0: You know, I would have thought you could carry just as much weight, but anyway, One Note Wonder, 13, 24, 10. If you want to get involved in this, it's good. $250 to spend at Lucky's Kitchen in Bulimba this week. Great restaurant there. Today's song, which I absolutely love.
1: Yeah. Easy.
0: Yeah.
1: Got it.
0: 13, 24, 10.

0: You think you know that? You want $250 to spend at a beautiful restaurant? Give us a call. We'll get you on next.
1: I'm not a trad.
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1: There's a single vehicle crash at Eagleby on the M1 southbound. It's before exit 35. A crash at Forest Lake, Logan Motorway westbound near Woogaroo Street. And there's a car broken down Ipswich Motorway eastbound on the left shoulder before the Logan Motorway exit at Gales with the speed limit down to 60. There's also been a crash reported for Ipswich Motorway eastbound on the right shoulder after the Warraga Highway merge through Riverview. There's the Queensland we love and the one we fear. And it takes an unwavering resilience to call both home. Suncorp Insurance. Resilience never rests. Heading for a top of 22 today and sunny on Nova 106.9.
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5: 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As we said, $250 to spend there if you can tell us this song.
6: If it's in the 90s, I've got such a better chance.
5: Yeah, you know it.
6: It's in the 90s, right?
5: Yeah. Oh, hello, Casey.
7: How you doing, James?
6: Oh, good, thank you.
8: Good.
6: What do you think?
7: Monday.
6: Hey?
5: Happy Monday.
6: Oh, yeah, happy Monday.
5: Yeah.
6: What do you think it is?
7: Is it Bob Seger, Old Time Rock and Roll?
6: Dun, dun, dun, dun, dun, dun, dun. Is that in a movie?
9: Dun, dun, dun, dun, dun. Oh, it's the same note.
7: Yeah, bit of Tom Cruise, guys.
6: Tom Cruise?
9: Yeah.
6: Is it when he slides when he's with his socks?
5: Socks and undies?
6: Socks and undies?
7: That's the one.
9: Oh,
7: getting inappropriate.
9: It was in Cocktail, too, wasn't it? I was reading about that yesterday. Remember that? Elizabeth Shue and Tom Cruise. What a movie.
6: I love that movie.
5: Sorry, Bit Casey, sad. It's not that, though.
6: Yeah.
9: Unnecessary.
6: It's unnecessary. Brian Brown. Do you remember
5: Brown.
6: That movie?
5: No, I don't.
9: Oh, it's worth you should check that out.
6: Unnecessary bits.
9: Bit unnecessary, the BB one. Yeah. The BB bit. Bit unnecessary, I thought.
6: Unnecessary.
9: Yeah.
5: Damn, I know what you're talking about.
9: But that scene in the... Well, just,
6: it's
9: just
6: a spoiler alert. We can't tell you.
5: Oh, yeah, don't want to spoil.
9: If you're short for time, just Google waterfall scene.
5: Okay.
9: Elizabeth Shue. Remember that as a child? Still remember it?
5: Sophie out of Brighton, what do you think it is today? Good morning.
10: Good morning. I think Sky Full of Stars by Coldplay.
6: Not really hearing that, but I do like that song.
5: It is a good song. It's not that one, sorry, Sophie. We go to John out of Mount Cotton. How's John for a Monday?
11: No. Oh, I'm sick. So sick of the Broncos losing.
9: Oh, God, John, it's
11: the double willy.
5: Yeah.
9: It really is, mate.
6: What does double willy mean?
9: Oh, just a double.
11: From both ends.
9: If you know, you know.
5: John's got two.
9: When you're getting reamed from both
5: just
9: ends.
5: Just everything. Yeah. It was a bad week last week. Wednesday, Origin, then the Broncos. Yeah. That was a reaming week. It was.
9: Yeah.
5: Yeah. Anyway, enough of that.
9: Every orifice is getting hammered, basically. What?
11: I think it's Praise You by Fatboy Slim.
5: Good, there he is.
6: Sorry I asked.
5: Yeah. Well, you got $250 to spend at Lucky's Kitchen. That's all yours, John.
11: Sweet ass, thank you.
9: Cheers,
6: I love
9: Johnny.
6: This song so much.
5: You love it?
6: I love it.
5: It's a great song, isn't it?
6: I've got a story.
9: Interesting
6: about
9: film
6: it.
9: Clip, too.
5: Tell us the story after.
6: Okay.
5: Fat Boy Slim. Praise You. It's our 101 to Nick Lutzy and Susie O'Neill. Welcome to Monday. We've come along.

0: is you. Throwback, it is our Wonder Wonder. Noborn at 6.9, Nick Lutzy and Susie O'Neill with you, 6.25 Monday morning. Our Access All Origin happening after 7 for you to be there. Game 2, Melbourne.
1: So I'm just showing Susie the moon.
2: Oh, the moon. Oh, yeah. It's a special moon. It's a blue moon, I think.
1: Right over the city at the moment. Interesting.
2: But I was going to tell you my Praise You story.
0: Yeah.
2: I mean, it's not that interesting.
1: Oh, no.
2: It came out in 1999, but Westpac were doing commercials for the Olympics in 2000, so I was sponsored by Westpac. And at the, Olympics.
0: Nice.
2: You can't be in athletes can't be in commercials during the Olympic period.
1: Yeah,
2: like
1: something
2: that.
1: Like that, right? The Olympics sort of own you for a period.
2: I mean,
0: but beforehand, you
2: topical.
0: Can. Leading into it, you can.
2: Oh, yeah, but for the commercial during the Olympics, so because the athletes couldn't be in it, they put the parents in it.
1: Ah, yes.
2: They put the parents in the ad, which is such a great idea. So they couldn't use the athletes, so they used the parents.
1: Genius.
2: And when they came to me or everyone to show the ads, the mock-up ads of our parents doing stuff, they had it with that song under it, Praise You.
0: Yeah.
2: And it was kind of the parents doing our sport, not very well, and then saying...
1: Your mum?
2: Yeah, my mum did a 25 metres butterfly.
1: Yeah.
0: Did she?
2: Yeah.
1: It's a great ad, actually.
2: Great really ad. Great ads, but... When they did the mock-up, that was the song, and I thought it was always going to be with that song, but they obviously couldn't use that song because
1: of copyright
2: and stuff, so they just put generic music over the top. But the best commercials, they had the Awesome Foursome Rowers, parents rowing in a rowboat.
0: Yep.
2: They had
1: who else was
2: Kyle
1: that?
2: Vanderkuyp's sister.
1: Hurdling.
2: Damien Brown, a weightlifter's sister.
1: Trying to lift the
2: bar. Lifting weights. Liz Weeks, who was a water polo player's dad. Being a water polo goalie.
0: Yeah, right.
2: They're the best ads.
0: That's cool.
1: What a brilliant idea.
2: Such a good idea.
0: Yeah.
2: And what a good sport doing it. My mum, like, she couldn't really swim. Diving off a block is actually quite difficult if you haven't been a swimmer. Just a normal starting block.
0: Yeah,
2: and she dives off.
0: Gets into it.
2: And does butterfly. God, I don't, that's good on her for doing that.
1: Yeah, that was great.
0: Yeah.
1: Did you give her a cut of your...
0: Yeah, I was going to say, who gets the money? The
1: cut
0: athletes?
1: Cut of the 100 grand you know what I got for doing the ad?
2: I didn't give her a single cent.
0: Also, you still got paid for it. You still got paid for it and she does it.
1: See, my mum would not do that.
2: You're right.
1: My mum demands something now. When she does something for Nova, you know,
2: she
1: gets
2: also
1: something.
2: She
1: gets a gift voucher or something.
2: I never thought about
1: it. Yeah.
2: And my mum paid for all my swimming lessons.
1: It's not too late. You can...
0: And she had to do butterfly in the ad. Yeah, pay her back.
1: And backdated with interest. You owe her about $7 million. Brisbane, are you ready for the greatest Origin prize we've ever given away? Access All Origin is back. A moment of love, a dream, a laugh. And this year, we're going

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2: 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There's been a crash at Bunker Road near Double Jump Road through Mount Cotton and a car broken down at Rochdale Gateway Motorway southbound off-ramp to Mount Gravatt Palabar Road. It's in the right turn lane as you're coming into the lights. There's also a crash at Bethania for King Arthur Boulevard near Church Road and traffic is heavy with a smash at Forest Lake, Logan Motorway westbound near Woogaroo Street. Congested roads, overflowing schools and hospitals, zero immigration. Australia needs a new deal. Newdeal.au, authorised by Clive Palmer for the United Australia Party Gold Coast. Heading for a top of 22 today and sunny on Nova 106.9.
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15: Good morning, Ash Gardner with you. New polling has revealed a shake-up in the political landscape. The Redbridge poll has revealed One Nation's primary support has overtaken Labor for the first time, 31% to 28%. One Nation has narrowed the gap on a two-party preferred basis. Labor now leads by just 2 points. A major milestone in the Brisbane Olympics, with works beginning today on the game's centrepiece stadium at Victoria Park. A last-ditch bid to save the park by protesters has failed. The federal government has knocked back two applications for cultural heritage protection. South Australia is in the firing line, the coastline under a severe weather warning as the state braces for heavy rain and damaging winds. A Sydney man is set to front court, accused of stalking Norwegian Princess Ingrid Alexandra. Royal security intercepted a suspicious letter sent to her at the University of Sydney as she studies in Australia. And authorities in Italy have cancelled Kanye West and Travis Scott's upcoming concerts. The shows had been scheduled to take place in July and were cancelled due to security concerns. Nova Sport is next.
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15: The Dragons have snapped their 15-game losing streak, claiming an upset 30-26 win over the Broncos. The Panthers defeated the Warriors 20-18 in their NRL thriller, while the Raiders were too good for the Cowboys 26-12. Another heavyweight has bowed out of the French Open. Four-time champ Iga Swiatek has been knocked out in straight sets. And Socceroos coach Tony Popovic will announce his World Cup squad today. Nick Lutze and Susie O'Neill could be sending you to Melbourne for Origin Game 2. Just register now on the Nova Player app. And you're up to date on Nova.
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0: Tanya Parla, Dracula. Nova 106.9, Nick Lutzy and Susie O'Neill, 6:39, Monday morning, our Access All Origin. If you got involved on the win page on novafm.com.au, that's happening after 7 this morning for you to come to game 2.
1: I saw the most terrifying thing on over the weekend. It was actually in Texas, America. These 8 students got stuck on a roller coaster. Did you see this?
2: Yeah, I did see this.
1: Oh, my God. For 4 hours.
0: Nightmare.
1: So basically, they were going up the top of the Iron Shark roller coaster.
2: Which is bloody high.
1: So just before they do the big...
2: vertical.
1: Yeah, the vertical drop. Mm. So they're going up vertically.
0: Yep.
1: When it stops. So they're kind of sitting... How do you describe that?
2: Backs back, to the floor. Yeah.
1: Backs to the floor.
0: Ocean all around them.
2: Looking to the sky.
1: Looking to the sky. Like, and you know when you go up the roller coaster... Like, I've never been up one that steep.
2: Well, it's a vertical rise. Yuck. Like, they're looking directly at the sky.
1: Oh, my God.
0: Is that the rise
1: so
0: that would take
1: bad.
0: Them up slowly
1: yes,
0: before
1: like,
0: they then? Yeah. Oh.
1: I've only ever been up one that goes, like, not vertical, just, you know, at a lean. And that's bad enough just knowing that you're about to drop. And it stopped. They were stuck there for 4 hours. This is them being rescued.
3: There she is. That you just saw her feet come out of the car. Two rescuers brought her out, carried her down onto the firefighter basket that's up here. And as you can see, she is out, and explained to them that it's going to be a while before we get you down.
0: They're up there for hours.
1: Like, even getting them down, I was watching it. There's nothing catching them. Like, the firefighter has to kind of somehow
0: Yuck.
1: Move them from the...
2: Exactly.
1: The roller coaster to that basket.
2: There's a part of me, if I was stuck going, guys... I'm happy to stay until you fix the machine because that bit exactly where you're releasing. You're okay. We're going to remove the harness from you now.
1: I know.
2: Like, are you sure you're behind me? Like what?
0: You got me.
1: It's so scary.
2: It was a lot.
0: Yeah. Begs a question though. On 13, 24, 10. Where'd you get stuck?
1: Yeah. Have you guys been stuck anywhere?
0: Because I personally haven't been stuck on a ride or anything. My dad, the morning of our wedding, stuck in the apartment elevator.
2: Yeah, elevator's been a big one for me as well. We had that one involved IBS attack, having an attack.
1: Oh, that's right.
2: Whilst we were stuck in an elevator.
0: In
1: that's
0: the corner.
1: Right.
0: In the corner.
1: Did he have to go? In the end, I can't remember the story.
2: We got out literally seconds before. Like someone had taken their shirt off for him to be able
0: to do it.
2: Let's just call it what it is. Yeah. A 6'41" shat in a shirt.
0: Yeah.
2: Seven of us stuck in an elevator.
1: Could you imagine if he did that?
2: In Hong Kong.
0: You'd rather be stuck by yourself in an elevator than with 7 people.
2: Thank God I was drunk. And or hungover drunk and just laughing. So for me, it was funny, but another guy was having a whole anxiety attack. Mm. It was like a bunch of humanity. It was humanity in a nutshell. In a lift.
0: Yeah.
1: I would hate that. I get a bit of claustrophobia.
2: Oh yeah, it was that. There was a lot of that.
1: Yeah.
2: Particularly when someone's about to shit in a shirt.
0: Yeah, Dad's on our wedding morning. He was in there by himself, coming up, practicing his speech. He'd been for a walk.
1: Yeah.
0: And he's coming up, and the elevator is stuck, but it's jammed in between levels.
2: Yeah, so that was ours.
1: Was it open a bit?
0: A tiny little bit, okay. Like a couple of centimeters. That's it. The ambo's in. The fire is.
2: Like fire brigade. Somehow that's their job. And I remember them. As the doors were slightly ajar, because we're in Hong Kong, someone yelling through the fireman going, "You calm down!" And someone yelled out for some reason, an Asian accent, went, "You effing calm down!" It was a lot.
0: Yeah. Well, someone's trying to poo themselves in the corner. Yeah, it would be the worst.
1: I don't think I've ever been stuck anywhere, but I'm sure people have been stuck in some crazy places.
0: Yeah, 13, 24, 10. Where'd you get stuck? What was it? Can you match an elevator while someone's trying to poo themselves? We'll get you on next.
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5: Don't you think it got big? 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
6: Sorry, can I stop you? It's padel.
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6: 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He said, no, it's padel.
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8: There's a crash on the Logan Motorway. It's around Wigaroo Street in the westbound direction at Forest Lake, and a crash on the Ipswich Motorway eastbound at Riverview after the Warraga Highway merge. Some heavy traffic building for the Bruce Highway southbound coming through North Lakes towards Anzac Avenue, and Centenary Highway traffic's also building northbound through Sumner and Jindalee. Get 40% off all Pirelli tyres at MyCar Tyre and Auto this end of financial year. 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Heading for a top of 22 today and sunny on Nova 106.9.
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0: Taylor Swift, it is Opalite. Nova 106.9, Nick Lutzy and Susie O'Neill, 6:51, Monday morning access, all Origin next. But right now, 13:24:10, we're asking one of the great questions. Where'd you get stuck?
1: Because I was talking about these, they were kids, they were year 8 students. They got stuck.
2: I didn't realise that.
1: Yeah, stuck on this roller coaster in Texas for 4 hours, vertically, back to the ground, head to the air, see all around them. And they got stuck there and they had to be rescued by the firefighters, which looked absolutely terrifying.
0: Yeah, getting taken down one by one, that's just...
1: Ugh. And there was spare space below them, you know, like until they got them into the basket. Mm. And one of the kids I just interviewed, I saw on Instagram, he said he thought he was going to fall to his death.
0: They'll never go to theme parks ever again, fall to his death. Jack out of New Farm. Where'd you get stuck, Jack?
3: In 2009, we went on a school camp to the Grampians, and there was a big, like, there's a rock there called the Squeeze. It's probably about 4 metres wide, and it's like a little bit of a challenge that you go from one end out to the other. And all the young kids, we were all going through it, and then our school teacher, who was a music teacher, and he probably wasn't the coolest guy, decided to try and go through this rock. And not only did he get stuck, he was overweight, not only did he get stuck, but then he farted in the rock and it like reverberated through the whole rock.
4: Echoes through the canyon.
3: And you could imagine, like, there's 20 year 9 kids all just laughing at himself.
0: You can never come back from that as a teacher.
3: No.
0: Mr. Rock Fart.
4: Why do they put these ill-equipped teachers on these camping trips? Like, I reckon everyone's got at least one story of that happening.
0: But, like, why would you try and squeeze through the cave if you know you're a bit overweight?
1: And do you think fart was like a balloon trying to let a bit of air out to get through? Like,
4: yeah, that would actually, it's like deflating himself.
0: Yeah, getting him out there. Mm. Kim's called through out of Ormo. Kim, where'd you get stuck?
5: Hi, I was full term, heavily pregnant, and I rolled off the bed and I got wedged in between the bed and the bedside table drawers. And my husband was outside with his mates having some beverages, and I was left there for about half an hour.
0: She's like, just beached.
5: I can laugh now, but I wasn't laughing at the time.
4: He would have come out and you'd have been like the Wicked Witch of the East, just with your legs coming out from...
5: What are you doing on the floor? And I'm like, why haven't you heard me screaming?
0: So he physically had to come in and help you get out. Like, you couldn't do it on your own.
5: Yeah, he had to move the drawers and, obviously help me get up, but wasn't pretty.
1: That's terrifying.
0: It's like a turtle on the back. You can't get over.
1: Oh, yeah. There was that thing over the weekend as well, the people from Indonesia got stuck in the cave again. Did you see that one?
4: No.
0: Yes.
1: The water cave.
4: Really?
1: Yeah, so they went looking for gold into an old abandoned gold mine. And when they went in there, all this rain started and the entrance got blocked water.
0: Why? Have we not learned?
1: They sent over that diver that went over the last time those kids got stuck in Laos. Remember the soccer people?
4: Yeah.
1: The soccer kids got stuck in a cave.
0: Was it an Aussie guy? The Aussie guy?
1: Yeah, he's an Aussie. Yeah. I think he's a doctor as well.
0: Anaesthetist and he specialises in cave diving.
4: Incredible.
0: Yeah.
1: And they showed they got them out, but they showed one guy coming out, like, it was just like the most narrow thing, just squeezing him through the underwater with a mask on. It looked horrible.
0: Yeah.
1: Horrendous.
0: Why would you do that?
4: Come on, don't go in a cave.
0: Stop
4: like
0: it. Access All Origin. Your chance to be a game two coming up next.
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16: 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There's a crash at West End, Vulture Street near Cordelia Street. Car broken down at Rochdale, Gateway Motorway, southbound off-ramp to Malcolmback, Palabar Road. It's in the right turn lane as you're coming into the lights. And a crash at Logan Lee Road near Station Road. There's also been a broken down vehicle for the Gateway southbound left shoulder before Southern Crossway coming through Nudgee. 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Heading for a top of 22 and sunny on Nova 106.9.
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19: Good morning, Ash Gardner with you.
10: A new poll has revealed voters are turning to One Nation off the back of the high cost of living and a poorly received budget. The latest Redbridge poll revealing One Nation's primary support has overtaken Labor for the first time, 31% to 28%. A major milestone in the Brisbane Olympics, with the sod to be turned at the site of the event's centrepiece stadium today. A last-ditch bid to save the park by protesters has failed. They were moved on from the site overnight, while the federal government has knocked back two applications for cultural heritage protection. The housing market appears to be losing momentum. National values flatlined in May, Cotality data revealing they dipped in Sydney and Melbourne by nearly 1%. The search has resumed to find two men missing in a flooded cave in Laos. There were scenes of joy as four men emerged from the cave over the weekend after becoming stranded 10 days ago. Rescue crews now believe they've found another air pocket in the cave network where the two men who remain missing may be. And Jay-Z appears to have taken aim at Nicki Minaj, Drake and Kanye West while freestyling at a music festival in Philadelphia. Nova Sport is next.
19: Got a crude annual leave? And it's just sitting there? What? Take play leave with Carnival Cruise Line to play away. You've earned it. Carnival.com.au. Nova
10: Sport. The Dragons have snapped their 15-game losing streak. The side downed the Broncos 30-26. Queensland have wrapped up their Super Rugby Women's Trials in style, coming from behind to beat Fijian Drua 29-27. And the Socceroos World Cup squad will be finalised this morning with all eyes on Tony Popovic. The side set to be boosted by young midfielder Christian Volpato, switching his allegiance from Italy to Australia. Nick Lutzi and Susie O'Neill could be sending you to Melbourne for Origin Game 2. Just register now on the Nova Player app. And you're up to date on Nova.
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24: Nick Lutzi and Susie O'Neill.
25: Tougher week. Being a Maroons and Broncos fans last week. You know, tough game yesterday.
26: I can't believe the Broncos lost. Cliff told me about the betting before it started. $6.50? Was it?
27: I think it was. The Dragons, the Bronx, about $1.10.
26: Yeah. I just presumed the Broncos would win.
25: The Dragons hadn't won. They'd been so hopeless, and it was just...
27: That's unbackable. You know, that's winks odds.
25: Yeah.
26: I did read, though, that St. George has won 8 out of the last 10 times they've played the Broncos.
27: Mm. It's one of those situations.
26: Anyway, why am I getting stuck on this?
27: No, you're right. It's like about twice a year. I was talking to Benny Teo yesterday, and he was, you know, about twice a year it happens at Suncorp where just teams just find
25: something
27: they haven't found in bloody 12 months at Suncorp Stadium.
25: It's always at Suncorp,
27: on an afternoon.
25: Yeah, 2 p.m., beautiful afternoon in Brizzy.
27: Yeah, it makes no sense that the Dragons do it. Full house.
25: Yeah, full house, packed stadium.
27: But it just happened.
26: Nothing to lose for those teams, St. George, hey?
27: No, they're playing for their...
26: It doesn't matter if they stuff up.
27: No, well, I mean, if kind of, but they're also paying for their meals. I mean, you know, they're playing for their livelihood
25: future,
27: as well.
25: Okay. Future contracts. Yeah.
27: But you're right, they can throw caution in the wind and just go for it.
25: It looks like Paddy Carrigan's injured. It looks like he might miss the second Origin.
26: Give us some positive news, though, Nick.
25: Well, positive news is you can be with us in Origin too. Access all Origin. NovaFM.com.au is the place you need to go to register for that one. There's still plenty of time because we're doing a carryover champ every single day. So we're going to meet our first two contestants for the week next. This thing's going to be unreal. Never has Game 2 been more important. Do it after Ariana Grande in Nova 106.9.

0: Made You Love Me on Nova. Nick Lutzy and Susie O'Neill, 8 minutes past seven. Let's go.
1: Queensland, it's a miracle. Oh, yeah.
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0: Did this all last week, Suze. Two callers go head-to-head in Origin trivia. The winner is invited back the next day, and the last fan standing on Friday wins a great prize.
4: Oh, yeah, you get flights and accommodation to Melbourne for you and a friend. Gold seats, Origin 2, guided tour of MCG, which I've done, is amazing. Maybe we'll even go to the museum briefly. Mm. And also the Captain's Run, money can't buy access, personal experience with the team.
0: Which is so cool.
5: Unreal.
0: So we've got Maddie out of Moreton Bay today. Good morning, Maddie.
6: Good morning.
5: Sounds pretty good, that prize, doesn't it, Maddie?
6: Sounds 100%, like... Lutzy, it does, yes.
4: Are you tired?
6: So excited.
4: Are you tired, Maddie?
6: Yeah, I've just finished a 12-hour night shift.
0: Oh. At the Gabba doing security, it says here.
6: Yes, correct, yes.
5: Wow. Okay.
4: Is there security all night, obviously, but there wasn't a game on?
6: No game on. It just, we got 24-hour access for contractors and cleaners and all that sort of stuff that we've got to allow into the stadium. Right.
0: Oh, okay. There you go.
5: Interesting.
0: Makes sense.
5: And Maddie's up against Trent from Nunda. Hello, Trent. How are you, mate?
7: Good, thanks, mate. Yourself?
5: Yeah, good. Says he'd been to a couple of Origin games, never won interstate. I'll tell you, there's something I remember. I went to my first ever Origin in Melbourne was actually Fatty's Neville's in 95. I actually won a trip on a radio station.
4: Did you? You won like this.
5: I won Gary. I won this. I won Gary Belcher's trivia on the M's. And
4: that's so funny.
5: And I think me and my brother went down. We got to go on this. It's a similar sort of thing, a sort of behind the scenes kind of thing. And it was unbelievable. I think it's changed a bit by then. I remember sitting in the MCG members and a bloke next to me asking me what the rules were for rugby league. Because this was before the Melbourne Storm era. No one knew what was going on. Now it's a bit of a different feeling at the MCG. But
0: a majority of people at G go for Queensland. Melbourneites usually go for Queensland.
5: I'd argue that. It's just the hatred between Melbourne and everyone sort of hates Sydney.
4: Yeah.
5: You know, it's us versus Sydney, Melbourne versus Sydney. Yeah. So it'd be predominantly Brisbane.
0: Good.
5: Anyway, let's get one of you in the draw. Maddie from Moreton Bay, Trent from Nunda. I will say, like, as I ask these questions, your first name is your buzzer. But keep in mind that I'm asking a whole question here. So come in early if you want, but you might miss an important part of the question.
0: Yeah.
5: And if you do answer, I'm stopping the question. You've got to say it. And if you get it wrong, the point goes to the other competitor. Good luck, gentlemen.
6: Good luck, Trent.
7: No worries. Thank you.
5: Okay. Question number one. How many times have the Queensland men's team won the State of Origin series?
6: Maddie.
7: With Trent.
5: Well, it was Maddie.
6: 25.
5: Okay, so that's why I said that beforehand, because the question was State of Origin series with a 3-0 clean sweep.
0: Oh.
5: Which the answer is 4 times. So hang on, that was Maddie that spoke?
0: Yeah, Maddie went first.
5: So Trent gets the point on default.
0: Yeah.
5: Trent leads 1-0.
0: Here we go.
5: Okay, question number 2. Name one of the years that the Queensland men's team won with a 3-0 clean sweep.
6: Maddie, 2006.
5: Maddie says 2006. The options were 1988, 1989, 1995, and 2010.
0: Oh, no.
5: So that's 2-0 to Trent.
0: That's 2-0 to Trent. Trent, you didn't do anything.
5: The silent assassin.
0: Oh,
5: Trent from Nunda will go through to tomorrow's round. Maddie, unfortunately, we say goodbye to you at this point, but I do have some tickets to a family pass, in fact, for you to see the Broncos take on the Titans at Suncorp Stadium this Saturday, 6th of June.
6: No worries. Thank you so much. Good luck, Trent, for the rest of the competition, mate.
7: Thanks, mate.
4: Yeah.
7: Thank you. Hope everyone does that. That'll be a
0: good Trent last all week.
4: Imagine
0: not
4: if he
0: answering.
4: Does that.
5: It could happen.
0: We'll see you tomorrow, Trent. NovaFM.com.au is the place.

0: you need to go if you want to register and be like them and play. It's all thanks to Shell V-Power, proudly fueling Queenslanders and the Mighty Maroons. 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
3: Traffic's heavy for the Bruce Highway southbound through North Lakes and a 44-minute runtime from Caboolture through to Bald Hills. There is a car broken down for the Logan Motorway. It's eastbound on the left shoulder near Stapleton Road through Heathwood. A crash at West End, Vulture Street near Cordelia Street, and a breakdown for the Gateway Motorway southbound off-ramp to Malkovac Palabar Road at the lights in the right turn lane through Rochdale. Want no merchant fees for 3 months and $100 in your business account? 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Heading for a top of 22 today and sunny on Nova 106.9.
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0: I just might. Nova 106.9, it's Nick Lutzy and Susie O'Neill. Big Monday show for you. What's bringing your cheers? Our new Monday segment, of course, everyone loves it, happening after 7.30. Then Smarter Than Sue's worth a whopping $700 at 8.
1: Well, I'll tell you what's bringing me cheers was watching this show last night on ABC. It's called The Assembly.
2: I've not heard of this.
1: Yeah, you can see it on ABC iView. So this is a season 3. Lee Sales kind of runs it. And it's autistic journalism students interviewing really big names
0: in
1: Australia.
0: Yes, I have seen this. Like they've had like Hamish Blake on there and people
1: Andy
0: like that.
1: Lee, Andy Lee, Claudia Carvin, Jessica Mowboy.
0: Yeah.
1: And so because they're autistic students, they ask questions that probably...
0: Everyone wants to ask.
1: Yeah, everyone wants to ask, but feels like they
2: can't do it.
1: You can't do it. Yeah. So it's really interesting some of the things that they get into, some of the fields. So they interviewed Ian Thorpe last night. Now, I've seen Ian Thorpe interviewed a lot. You know, he's the famous swimmer, obviously. He's 43 now. We were on teams together back in the day. But he was the most relaxed I've ever seen him interviewed, I reckon.
2: Really?
1: I reckon he felt really comfortable in that environment with those kids. So they had a lot of questions because Ian Thorpe, remember, he was a famous swimmer.
2: Your ilk.
1: Yeah, 2004. But he also struggled a lot with his mental health and also his sexuality. Like, it's crazy to think that he didn't come out as gay until he was in his early 30s. And the generation now doesn't understand that because back then in 2000, you kind of weren't allowed to be gay.
2: No. Well, no, was it? Yeah.
1: Especially for a male sports person.
0: Elite athlete, yeah, particularly a male elite athlete. Tougher.
1: Elite athletes, like in teams. You know,
2: it was extremely irregular, even to this point. I mean, weirdly in sport now.
1: Yeah.
2: How many... I don't know how many gay footballers are out.
0: Yeah, you don't see it. You don't see it too often.
1: One, isn't there?
2: AFL.
1: There's
2: trying to think.
1: One, Mitch Robinson came out recently in AFL.
2: What?
1: Is that his name?
2: No, I don't think it's Mitch Robinson.
1: Wrong name.
0: Sorry. We'll clarify that.
1: Sorry, wrong name.
2: Not
1: wrong name.
2: Not that name.
0: Robbo
2: listens to this show.
1: No. His name's Mitch, though. Sorry, wrong name.
2: Okay, what is great is you've just given Mitch Robinson some great content for his Instagram.
1: Okay, let's just roll on.
2: Our point is not many. I mean, very, very free.
1: Sorry?
0: Mitch Brown. West Coast Eagles defender Mitch Brown.
1: Mitch Robinson. Okay, I've got a plow on. Yeah, I apologise for saying the wrong
2: morning,
1: name.
2: Morning, Mitch.
1: I've got a plow on.
0: Yes, let's plow.
1: So the first question is about Ian Thorpe's mental health, which I feel like I'm going to have a mental health problem today as well, actually.
2: Mitch Robinson will be laughing his ass off right now. He'll be playing up on that later today on Instagram.
1: Anyway, so they ask Ian Thorpe about his mental health journey. Here's his answer.
3: You know, I continue now on my own mental health journey. And, you know, as you get older and as you are more aware of how it can have an impact or affect your life, you're better equipped at being able to manage situations that come up. So I'm more aware of what I'm going through and what my own mental health journey looks like.
2: Yeah, wow.
1: Mm. And so if you go back and watch the episode, he talks about how he has depression.
0: Yeah.
1: He lives with depression and he has to find ways that he goes up and down and he has to manage it. So I think he has some really good points.
2: Remember, and keeping in mind, Thorby's one of our most successful and famous Olympians of all time. Like, you know, in reality, like Thorby's up there with a very small group, including Susan, that are held in that regard.
0: That people remember as well across decades.
2: Yeah, significance in time and in various different points. But I remember we interviewed Thorpey, I don't know when it was, in the early Nova days, so he hadn't retired that long, I'd say say it's 2006, whatever it was. He went back to uni and he was being serious. He's saying he'd sit at university and get his sandwich or whatever at the lunch break and just sit at a table by himself because he didn't know anyone he could sit with or whatever.
0: Oh.
2: And people just look across and see Ian Thorpe just eating a sandwich by himself.
0: Yeah. Like this super famous Ian Thorpe. Yeah. Like he just feels like an alien.
2: Yeah, an alien. Yeah. He felt like he didn't fit in.
0: Yeah, that's tough.
2: At all.
1: And he's so famous that people don't want to talk to him, I think. Or, you know,
2: you're not going to go over to him and go,
1: intimidated
2: that's
1: to
2: Thorpe.
1: Talk to him.
2: Can I sit with you?
0: Yeah.
1: Well, no,
2: yeah.
0: You're eating a sandwich
1: that.
0: Alone?
1: Yeah. And he's the nicest guy. He's a gentle giant.
2: Yeah.
1: You know,
2: yeah.
1: You know him quite well. He's not really extroverted.
0: Yeah.
1: And he would do anything for anyone. Like I always say on Teams, he was the guy that would open the door for you to walk in, you know, like the respect or give up his seat or
2: yeah, right.
1: that type of gentleman.
2: So that's interesting
1: behavior.
2: As well.
1: Yeah. But the question I found funny that everyone wants to ask, but everyone's too scared to ask, but because they're autistic journalists, they just want to ask what they want to ask,
0: yeah.
1: was about Ian's dating life. And this is it.
4: Has it been hard for you to date in the public eye? And are you dating anyone right now?
5: Sorry. Ask that. Come on.
4: Sorry.
5: It's okay. Yes, it is hard to date in the public eye because you maybe perhaps you have to answer questions like this about it.
4: I'm sorry.
5: It's okay. I'm not going to say about if I'm dating or not because I don't know when this goes to air.
2: That's a good point, actually.
0: he doesn't. So he's currently maybe dating, but doesn't want to talk about it in case it doesn't last.
1: I've been too scared to ask that question to Ian in real life.
0: Oh, really?
1: I would never ask him that. No.
2: Really?
1: No.
0: And if he came in here for an interview, right, and let's say I asked that to him, how do you reckon he would take that?
2: I think he'd say it similar, wouldn't he? I think he'd dodge it.
1: I wouldn't be comfortable if you asked him that.
0: Right. I wouldn't.
1: I don't think.
2: But when we were in LA, it was the perfect time to do it. Who would have done that? Someone, would Daniel ask him that? No.
1: No.
2: Probably not.
1: I don't know who would ask him that.
0: These kids.
2: Right. It is interesting.
1: Anyway, yeah. Watch it. The Assembly on ABC iView. You can go and watch it. There's three episodes interviewing great Australians and there's good, really good Andy Lee episode as well.
2: You know, they should interview that Mitch Robinson
0: fella. I was going to say,

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10: 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There's a car broken down Logan Motorway eastbound on the left shoulder near Stapleton Road at Heathwood. Traffic has started building for Coronation Drive inbound from Toowong to the city at 19 minutes. And a crash reported at Logan Lee Road northbound near Station Road. 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Conditions apply. Heading for a top of 22 and sunny on Nova 106.9.
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11: Good morning, Ash Gardner with you. One Nation is cementing its position in the political landscape, the party edging ahead of Labor and the Coalition in the latest Redbridge survey with the primary vote of 31%. It comes off the back of the high cost of living and a poorly received budget. Works will begin today on the new stadium, which will be the centrepiece of the Brisbane Olympics. Tensions flared over the weekend as protesters clashed with police in a last-ditch bid to stop the development. Two applications for cultural protection have been rejected by the federal government. A former independent senator is warning we may never see the Virginia-class submarines promised under the AUKUS deal. Australia was originally due to purchase a mix of new and second-hand subs from the US, will now only buy used vessels. Rex Patrick claims the change is a sign of things to come. Arsenal fans have taken over the streets of North London as they celebrate their Premier League win. The players took centre stage in a parade through the city with the trophy after a 22-year wait. And country singer Morgan Wallen has lost his cool during a concert in Denver, flipping a piano when he experienced technical difficulties. Nova Sport is next.
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9: Nova Sport.
11: The Panthers have won their clash with the Warriors 20-18 to wrap up round 13 in the NRL. The Raiders beat the Cowboys 26-12, while Broncos coach Michael McGuire says they left their comeback too late in their shock 30-26 loss to the Dragons.
12: Missed the start, weren't able to build pressure. We knew exactly what we were walking into. Had a pretty good prep, but yeah, we didn't match their intent. That was the disappointing part.
11: Socceroos boss Tony Popovic has named his final 26-man squad for the FIFA World Cup. Christian Volpato made the final cut just days after pledging his allegiance to Australia. Nick Lutzi and Susie O'Neill could be sending you to Melbourne for Origin Game 2. Just register now on the Nova Player app. And you're up to date on Nova.
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0: It is Pink. Who knew? Nova 106.9, Nick Lutzy. Who knew, Susan O'Neill? 7:36. Smile and Susan, of course, $700 after 8, but we were just chatting. Well, Susan was telling us about the TV show on ABC that had Ian Thorpe on it last night.
1: Yeah, The Assembly. I was talking about Ian Thorpe and when he came out as gay, and I was trying to say not many sports people had come out as gay.
2: Yeah, I was saying in footy still to this day, I'm not aware of any, and you
0: and
2: informed
0: this
2: me that...
0: This audio is what... This is what
2: I got it?
0: Yeah, okay, this is what happened. Yeah.
1: Mitch Robinson came out recently in AFL.
2: What?
1: Is that his
2: name? No, I don't think it's Mitch Robinson.
1: Wrong name. Sorry.
0: We'll clarify that.
1: Robbo
2: listens to this show.
1: No. Mitch Brown.
0: Mitch Robinson. West Coast Eagles defender Mitch Brown.
2: Mitch Robinson.
1: Okay.
0: Well, someone's called in who listens to this show.
2: I bet I can guess who it is.
0: Hello, Nova. Who we got?
3: Hey, guys. Mitch here.
2: Mate, I guess the first thing is how are you going to tell your fiance that you've... You're engaged, aren't you?
3: Yeah, I had to go on my Wikipedia page and change the bios and stuff in there. But it's probably not the best thing that I've woken up to. A few technicals here and there and have to explain myself. But no, I appreciate it. This is the only one knows my name. That's pretty cool.
1: Hi, Mitch. It's Susan here. I meant to say Mitch Brown has come out as bisexual AFL. And I, for some reason, you're the only Mitch I knew from AFL that popped into my brain. Sorry.
3: Well, I've been, got a lot of lookalikes and stuff, but Mitch Brown's probably not really on the one on my radar. Probably Woody Harrison, maybe. It's the closest thing that I've been liking to, but I forgive you. It's okay.
2: Mitch, I should say, Mitch has got a podcast as well he does with Reese Matheson. Do you reckon Matho might give this a run this week on the podcast, mate?
3: I just sent him a screenshot of the headline and we'll see what he says.
0: Hey, any publicity is good publicity, Mitch.
3: That's what I'm saying. Like, I'm washed up now. I've been out of the game for 4 years, so this is all good for me. I might get some deals.
1: What's the podcast called? Let's give it a
3: I don't want to drop it. I don't want to drop the name anymore. It's not doing well.
1: Really?
3: No, it might now.
2: Robbo's a juggernaut on Instagram. He's got 100,000 followers. Right, I think what he's saying is he's trying to he's pushing in other areas. The pod's still on. People can find it if you follow Mitch.
3: It's cold grip through. You guys should know it. Come on, I've been on your show plenty of times. You don't even know anything about me.
2: So I'm aware of it.
1: Do you want me to come on your podcast and explain myself?
2: That'd be good actually.
3: Look, I think that's only fair, right? And you guys can get me a job over at Nova. That'd be fantastic.
1: You can take my job. I'm so embarrassed about getting names and things wrong about people.
3: Nah, it's fine. As I said, it's good to know that you at least know my name. And, if these things happen, you're on radio, you can't push a delete button, it's fine.
0: That's right. We're live in the moment.
2: And we pass on your regards to your fiance, right?
3: I'll message Emily straight away.
2: When are you marrying him? Do you have a good date yet?
3: Well, we had it booked in for October, and we had some family drama. So, he's got to cut some numbers out of the party. So we'll see what happens.
2: Yeah, we were talking about that last week. You've got to do that.
1: I'll cut it down.
0: Well, Mitch, mate, thanks for us.
2: It's a nightmare.
0: Thanks for joining us and just clearing all that up for us. No,
3: thank you. It was good to be back on the show, guys. I really appreciate it.
1: Thanks, Mitch.
2: So there we go. He's not gay.
0: He's not gay.
2: We can establish that.
1: He's getting married.
2: Which one if he was, by the way, but it's not for his fiance.

0: feeling.
1: Martin Garrix and Ed Sheeran.
0: Repeat it.
1: Nova 106.9. It's Nick Lutzy and Susie O'Neill. 7:43. Smiley and Sue. $700 after 8. But last Monday we launched this.
2: What's been bringing you cheers?
1: Because we have grinding your gears on a Friday, Suze.
3: Yeah, grinding gears is the negative version of this. Yeah. This is the positive version.
1: We're going to start the week off right.
3: Yeah, I like it.
1: Friday we purge, Monday we settle into the week. So 13, 24, 10, what's bringing you cheers? Something over the weekend, something to kick your week off. We have family passes to Disney on Ice as well for the best cheer.
3: Hmm.
1: May I start?
3: Yes, you may.
4: Yeah, mate.
1: My daughter. Now, I know she's not as talented as your daughter was, Susan. but she took her first step.
3: Oh.
1: Her first unassisted step on the weekend.
3: That's fun.
1: Yeah. I mean, she took one step and then sort of fell over.
3: That's
1: and
3: all
1: ate
3: right.
1: It. But she went for it, you know?
3: So was she squatting down and she stood up?
1: She was holding
3: walked?
1: Onto a chair.
3: Oh, okay, yeah.
1: And then let go of the chair and tried to walk to me. Obviously ate it, but still, it was cute to see.
3: One step or two?
1: Just one.
4: How old now?
1: 14 months here. What are you going to say?
3: Is one step classed as walking?
1: I don't think so.
4: At 14 months,
1: yes.
4: Pineapple head.
1: Yeah.
4: Won the 100 hurdles at state titles.
1: She was reciting Shakespeare.
4: She was national champion in the 100 hurdles.
1: Yeah, I know.
4: At state titles.
1: Yeah.
3: True.
1: Yeah,
4: so whilst reciting Shakespeare.
1: I did say it to my daughter. I said, I know this is good, but Suze wouldn't be impressed, honey.
3: Pineapple head walked on her first birthday.
1: I saw the video.
4: She did a handstand at 14 months as well. Was
3: no, well done, Flo. That's great.
1: It was a moment. It brought me some cheers.
3: Yeah, that's amazing.
1: Yeah,
3: you appreciate these milestones.
1: Yeah, they're
3: because
1: cool.
3: You'll forget about them when you get to my age.
1: Chloe's called in out of Runaway Bay. What's bringing you cheers today, Chloe?
5: Good morning, team. This morning I volunteered, on Saturday I should say, I volunteered with the Fight M&D crew. We sold out of beanies, caps, socks, and we raised over $70,000 for Fight M&D in memory of Neil Danaher, my nana, and all the people that are fighting the beast.
3: Oh, well awesome. Done. That's well done. Great. Horrible disease.
4: Because I saw, Susan, another one of those slippery dip freeze things. But it wasn't the big one. There was another one. It was Mia Gross, one of the sprinters, was doing it somewhere. I don't know where it was, though.
3: I saw it as well at the Lions game. They just
4: was it there? Or was...
3: They were doing tipping the water on the head.
4: Yeah, nice. Okay.
5: Yeah, we did that with Tim at the Lions game after we went and watched it. And they put the bucket over Tim's head while there.
3: That's the right name, yeah, right? Tim Notty from the...
4: Yeah. Possum Notty.
1: You're still doing names, are you? Hey, thanks, Chloe. Well done. That's awesome work.
5: Thanks so much.
1: Bringing cheers. 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It can be anything.
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4: Well.
3: That.
1: 13, 24, 10. 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
10: There's a car broken down in the City Riverside Expressway northbound. It's at Margaret Street, and one broken down at Sunnybank Hills, Beaudesert Road northbound. That's blocking the left lane before Alchester Road. There's also a car broken down at Beerbar and Bruce Highway northbound. It's on the Chevron near Steve Irwin Way, with debris to watch for at Logan Home, Logan Motorway westbound near the Drews Road on-ramp. Astley Mazda's EOFY event is where you save. Three huge deals all month long. Hurry, ends June 30. Forget the rest. Deal with the best on Gympie Road, Aspley. Heading for a top of 22 today and sunny on Nova 106.9.
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0: Nick Lutze and Susie O'Neill, 7:53, Monday morning, top of 21 in Brizzy today. Smarter Than Sue's worth $700 up next, but right now...
1: What's been bringing you cheers?
2: Someone gave me a pair of goggles today at swimming for free.
0: Ooh.
2: That gave me cheers.
0: That's nice.
2: Yeah.
0: I thought you'd have so many goggles.
2: I buy them now.
3: Oh, but, ew.
2: But...
0: Yuck.
3: That's gross.
2: My friend Anna, who does all the...
3: Oh, Anna. We've mentioned her twice today on
2: Anna
3: the show.
2: Anna Strawn. She does all the big, long races, so she gets sponsored.
3: Oh, that's cool.
2: By goggles. And she said... Have a pair of my goggles.
0: Take my off cuts.
2: Yeah, and I said, thank you very much, because I said, I've forgotten my goggles.
0: Yeah. Oh, well, that's bringing you cheers, setting up your week. And 13-24-10, Simon out of Sumner, good morning. What's bringing you cheers?
4: I'm slowly getting rid of rats.
2: Rats?
4: Rats in the house.
3: Rats.
4: You know, well, it's actually the season for breeding now. I don't know, just in the garage. We have them, they're actually in a piano. We have an old piano and an old one in the garage.
0: And they're breeding that?
4: They're inside, yeah. So I found the secret weapon.
2: Yeah?
4: Snake. There's a lot of snakes we have here. So pythons, you know, they're pretty... I've
2: That's funny.
4: Picked them up and I've had them before. So,
3: I thought you were going to say, you just play Nickelback on the piano. I'm like,
4: but no, so the cat can't get in there to a certain spot. So you send the snake in there, he stays in there for a few days and he comes out very full. So that's mine. I'm very happy about that.
2: Do you pick up the python from another part of the house and move it to the piano in the garage?
4: Yes, yes.
2: Okay.
3: Where do you live?
4: Often my wife goes out Sumner. To put the rubbish out, or my kids are out doing something, and they're, oh, there's a snake out here. I say, well, go and, oh, great. You know, I'm always...
0: I'll go grab it and chuck it in the piano.
4: Or in the garage.
3: That is one piano I would never play.
0: No.
3: A, there's rats. There's a bloody snake in there.
0: Why don't you get rid of the piano?
3: Maybe the piano's the problem.
0: Anyway, Simon, it's your pianola. Cheers, mate. Well done. Beck's out of Rothwell. What's bringing you cheers this Monday, Beck?
5: I have the absolute pleasure of going to listen to a bunch of primary school and high school bands play for their state school fanfare.
2: Okay, awesome. This is a cheers, is it?
3: Yeah, this is a cheers.
5: Hang on a second. Music education changes lives, my friend.
3: There you go, my friend.
5: I get to hit stuff every day and I get paid for that.
0: Okay.
2: That's awesome. Well, yeah. Sorry, it was just your tone.
3: Yeah, what's she hitting? What are you hitting every day that brings you joy?
5: Usually instruments.
3: Yeah. Oh, right. Okay, that's good.
2: I love
3: pig skins.
0: Yeah.
2: Awesome.
5: Yeah, no, definitely never children. No, no way.
3: No, God, no.
0: I was going to say, it sounded all a bit...
2: Yeah. Not the 80s.
0: Tammy.
3: Well, that's a lot of joy there.
2: That is fun.
3: Kids playing music.
0: Oh, Tammy, hello. What's bringing you cheers?
6: What's bringing me cheers this morning is I've made budget, so it's always a good start to the month.
0: There you go.
2: Personal or business?
6: So business. So I work for AdaCare and we supply healthcare equipment, look after aged care. So yeah, pretty good.
2: That's awesome. I love that. It's a big deal, the big budget
0: thing.
2: Making
0: budget in the sales world. Yeah. Bonuses, etc.
6: Massive, yeah. KPIs, everyone breathing down your neck.
0: Dave, you've got to hit your KPIs this month as well, mate. You know how it is.
3: Mine?
0: Yeah. There's plenty of those.
3: If the KPIs I'm going to hit this month.
2: That's stressful, isn't it? Imagine if we had to make budget here.
0: Oh.
3: We kind of do. It's just different.
0: Yeah.
3: Ratings.
0: Just haven't made it yet. Roy out of Rochdale. Good morning to you, Roy. Wrap us up here. What's bringing you cheers?
7: Mate, I want to give cheers to the Woolworths workers at the butchers who give their, I'll walk along and give the kids a Frankfurt.
3: Oh, that's nice.
2: Oh, the little boys.
3: Frankfurts are like...
0: The Cheerios.
2: Cheerios.
0: Yum. Wait, they're giving them out for free, did you say?
7: Yeah, we were just walking through. She's like, oh, would your kids like a Cheerio? I was like, yes, they would.
3: I'll tell you what, they're underrated, that sort of the Cheerio business. And the Frankfurt, whatever they're called, because, Al's got Gilly's Small Goods.
2: Oh, yeah.
3: And he had some in the fridge the other night. I hadn't really eaten on Saturday. And I said, you got anything? And he had some in there. I forget.
0: Punched a few Frankfurts.
3: The bigger ones, but you can cut them up.
2: Do you boil them?
3: No, I don't know. You just eat them as. These ones are just ready to go.
0: You can boil Cheerio Frankfurts, whatever you want to call them, or you can just eat them straight up.
2: Are you talking about Cabanas? They're good. Cheerios are great. Yeah. I had a party back in the day, I remember.
3: You had a party once?
2: With my parents.
3: When I was with your parents.
2: No,
7: the kids walk around in the shop with them.
0: Yeah.
2: Yeah, we had Frankfurts, and it was a big thrill for me. So I can understand.
0: Sounds like a nice party. Was that a real treat for you?
2: It was.
0: A little Frankfurt's and tomato sauce.
2: We had the long ones.
3: The Cabanas.
0: Oh, you're the long boys.
2: Frankfurt.
0: anyway.
3: Sausage is sausage.
0: Good cheers, everybody.
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3: 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Broken down car in the city for the Riverside Expressway northbound at Margaret Street. And there's a car broken down at Beerbar on Bruce Highway northbound. It's on the Chevron near Steve Irwin Way. Some debris to watch for the Getaway Motorway at Belmont northbound direction near Old Cleveland Road. Absolutely everything is on sale at Freedom. 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Heading for a top of 22 today and sunny on Nova 106.9.
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5: Good morning, Ash Gardner with you. A major milestone in the Brisbane 2032 Olympics. Works will begin today on the game's centrepiece stadium at Victoria Park. Protesters have camped out overnight in a stand against the project, which they say will destroy sacred Aboriginal land. New polling has seen One Nation claim the title of most popular party in the country. The Redbridge poll seeing the party overtake Labor in primary support, 31 to 28%. While One Nation has narrowed the gap on a two-party preferred basis, Labor now leads by just 2 points. One of the so-called ISIS brides charged with terror offences is expected to seek bail when she fronts court today. She returned to Australia from Syria 8 months ago. A bid to find the two men who remain missing in a Laos cave continues. A group of miners became stranded by flash flooding 10 days ago. 5 men have now made it to safety, 2 remain inside. And wedding bells for Dua Lipa. She's tied the knot with actor Callum Turner in a small ceremony in London, just 8 of their loved ones on hand. Nova Sport is next.
1: Got accrued annual leave and it's just sitting there? What? Take play leave with Carnival Cruise Line to play away. You've earned it. 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
5: The 26-man Socceroos squad for the FIFA World Cup has been announced. It's a mix of youth and experience. 17 of those lining up will play at a World Cup tournament for the first time. Christian Volpato switching his allegiance from Italy to Australia to make the squad. Broncos fans will be holding their breath to see the full extent of Pat Carrigan's ankle injury after the side's 30-26 loss to the Dragons. In yesterday's other games, the Raiders took out a 26-12 win over the Cowboys. The Panthers held off the Warriors to claim a 20-18 win. Nick Lutzy and Susie O'Neill could be sending you to Melbourne for Origin Game 2. Just register now on the Nova Player app. And you're up to date on Nova.
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0: just listening to Back of House Ben and Buzz from Middle Management talk yesterday, the Broncos game. The Wiggles played at halftime.
1: I saw that.
2: Yeah, what did you... I didn't see it, but all I saw on social media was that they were... A bit how's your father?
1: What does that mean? They weren't good.
2: Crap.
0: A bit average. They were sort of saying that apparently Tree of Wisdom was the only one getting into it. Tree of Wisdom goes
1: Who's
0: up.
1: That?
2: Yeah, the Tree of Wisdom's
0: the tree. Tree of Wisdom does DJ sets and parties.
1: So it's not just red, blue, purple. Yellow and purple anymore.
0: No, it's Tree of Wisdom. Yeah, there's a tree. And the tree they really wheel out. Like, the tree does all the heavy lifting.
1: Who plays the Tree of Wisdom?
2: We don't know. It's a tree. What are you talking about?
0: Yeah.
1: Yeah. Oh, yeah, okay.
2: It's like saying who plays Santa Claus. Like, Santa Claus plays Santa Claus, obviously.
0: Tough game to play, I suppose. A tough

0: Tough crowd for the Wiggles.
1: Well, not necessarily. I mean, surely there's
2: family?
1: A lot of kids there.
0: Yeah, it was 2 p.m. kickoff, so.
2: Yeah. I was driving home just as the game finished, and I saw so many Broncos supporters looking a little sad.
0: Yeah, it was not ideal.
2: Actually, we're driving along in the car. I was dropping potato face, pineapple head to a function. My
0: Is
2: daughter,
0: that a Wiggle?
2: And she saw someone she knew, and she went down the window and was like, hey. And he was like...
0: Aim to play, I suppose. A tough crowd for the Wiggles.
1: Well, not necessarily. I mean, surely
2: was it a family?
1: A lot of kids there.
0: Yeah, it was 2 p.m. kickoff, so...
2: Yeah. I was driving home just as the game finished, and

0: Speaking of games, Smarter Than Sue's, 13-24-10. This is more than a game. $700 up for grabs.
1: Hell yeah.
0: We're in, we're very much in Sing territory there. So if you want to take down Sue's, give us a call. We'll get you on after Beba Rexha, New Religion on Nova.

0: New Religion, Nova 106.9. It's Nick Lutzy and Susie O'Neill. 11 minutes past 8. Let's go.
1: I'm smarter than Sue. I'm smarter than Sue.
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0: 30 seconds, 5 questions. Need to take down one. Susan O'Neill, Louise from Petrie, stepping in today. Good morning.
3: Good morning. Good morning. How are you?
4: I'm great. You're a sporting mum. You're a sports mum.
3: Yes, we are. It's pretty much 7 days a week at the moment, so it sure is. Actually, we get Saturday off. That's our only day.
4: I never realised how much mums did, like when I was a kid.
3: Yeah,
0: like driving
3: absolutely.
0: To sports, going to games.
3: Yes.
0: Yeah.
3: That's what we keep telling ourselves. It'll all be worth it, right? We do this for the love of their sport.
4: Totally.
0: What sports are we talking here?
3: Pardon?
0: What sports do they play?
3: Basketball. I have 2 teenage boys that play basketball, and they generally sort of make their way to state champs, and we go to state champs in July in Cairns. So this money will go directly to our flight and our accommodation getting us to Cairns.
5: Wow.
4: That's so expensive.
3: Okay.
4: I've got a friend whose daughter plays a sport, and to get them overseas, like she's really
3: yes.
4: close to the Australian national team, $18,000.
3: Yes.
4: It's
3: yes,
4: crazy.
3: There's a lot of fundraising involved generally. Yeah, absolutely. So, okay, yeah, it's amazing though. It is amazing for them.
4: So if you won this, the money would go to the basketball?
3: 1,000%. 1,000%.
0: Oh, Suze. Well, get out of here, Suze.
5: Emotional stuff, isn't it?
0: She'll leave you with that for a Monday morning.
3: Suze's going to go. I'm going to switch my brain on. Okay.
5: I still don't mind Suze talking to the contestant or Louise in this beforehand
0: yeah.
5: because it does mess.

0: may mess with her mental space, but it's part of the process.
1: She's really close.
2: Okay, that's amazing.
0: It brings heart. It brings heart to it. I know I gas bag on about this on this show.
1: You're the heart. Yeah. You always have.
0: Are you nervous, Louise?
2: Extremely.
0: Yeah, I can just tell you're a bit breathless there. I can tell there's some nerves there. Yeah.
1: Well, you're also with a chance to win two BYD cars just for playing along. So,
2: wow.
1: Okay.
2: Cool. Okay.
1: Well,
2: amazing.
1: You're already a winner.
2: Thank you.
1: You're already a winner.
2: I am. We are. Yes, thank you.
0: Okay.
2: Thank you.
0: Righto, Louise. Well, you know the rules. It's 30 seconds on the clock. You know, get through it as quickly as you can, basically.
2: Okay.
0: Good luck. Okay.
2: Thank you.
0: Louise from Petrie for $700. Your time starts now. Pulp Fiction and Kill Bill are movies by which director?
2: Quentin Tarantino.
0: Blue Origin is the space technology company founded by which billionaire?
2: Elon Musk.
0: Which US state is known as the Lone Star State?
2: Victoria.
0: Which country won the last men's FIFA World Cup?
2: Pass.
0: Spell crumpet.
2: C-R-U-M-P-E-T.
0: Stop it.
1: Okay.
0: Yeah, maybe hold the time just in case it comes down.
1: Yep.
2: It does go very quickly.
1: Doesn't adjust.
0: It's like a blur. Yeah. Release the

0: seeing a behind-the-scenes video of what happens off in the BYD soundproof booth.
1: Oh, yeah. Lovely. Were you talking it, talking the video, narrating it?
0: I was. Yeah. I was trying to.
2: Behind the scenes is good. I like people seeing the voyeuristic look at the inner workings
0: and
2: of
0: actually
2: the show.
0: I actually turned it on. I was wondering, you know, sometimes you do it and then you don't even press it on.
2: Boomers
1: stuff. Yeah. So you just talk for 30 seconds and nothing's been filming?
2: I've done that for some really important stuff too that I've missed.
0: I know, I hate that. Oh. And then you get the just down when the phone goes down.
2: That's it.
1: Yeah. Listen to you two.
2: There's kids laughing in the car right
0: now. They're calling us boomers.
2: Yeah, that's exactly what
0: it is. My kids call me boomer. Yeah. Boomer.
2: That's the first time I heard it, so I think.
1: Looking at your phone over your glasses with the index finger point.
0: I'm not a boomer. I'm not born in that generation.
2: No, just to clarify, everyone, she's not a boomer.
1: No.
2: Okay, right, here we go. $700 here, so let's see how we go. Good luck, Susan. Your time starts now. Pulp Fiction and Kill Bill are movies by which director?
0: Quentin Tarantino.
2: Blue Origin is the space technology company founded by which billionaire?
0: Katy Perry.
2: Which US state is known as the Lone Star State?
0: Texas.
2: Which country won the last men's FIFA World Cup?
0: Brazil.
2: Spell crumpet.
0: C-R-U-M-P-E-T.
2: Stop the clock.
0: Oh, God.
2: Pretty close.
0: I don't like those Quentin movies. I don't think I've only finished one.
1: Don't you like Quentin Tarantino?
0: No. Oh, like, I finished
1: Django?
0: The Brad Pitt one.
1: Yeah. Oh, Inglourious Basterds.
0: Yeah.
1: Great film.
0: Is that what it's called?
2: No, she's thinking of the LA one.
0: The LA one.
1: Oh, Once Upon a Time in Hollywood.
0: Yes.
1: One of my favourites.
0: All the rest. I finished that one. All the rest are too violent.
2: By the way, I think Brad Pitt's involved in a spin-off.
1: Written
2: by Tarantino, not directed by.
1: No, but he plays the same character.
2: Booty. What's his name?
1: Cliff Booth.
2: Cliff Booth.
0: That's right, his name's Cliff.
1: And he's hot, man. He's hot, Brad.
2: That's why you like
1: it. Reminds me of Cliffy. You know?
0: Cliff is hot.
1: Yeah, that comes out, I think, later this year.
2: Yeah, that'd be pretty cool. Mm.
0: I like that.
2: Yeah. So, Pulp Fiction, yeah, obviously, Quentin Tarantino is the answer there. One all. We both got that. Blue Origin is the space technology company founded by which billionaire? It's Jeff Bezos.
0: I was thinking of when the girls went up to space.
1: Yeah, Katy Perry.
0: That's right. Remember?
1: Yeah. She came down and kissed the Earth when she got back down.
0: That was a Jeff Bezos thing, wasn't it? Because his wife went up on that too.
2: Elon Musk?
0: Jeff Bezos' wife.
1: Yeah, I think it was a Bezos. I think it was a Bezos thing. Yeah.
2: Does he do space travel?
0: Well, isn't that the question?
1: They were trying to get that up there.
0: Was it a space question?
2: Oh, yeah, Blue Origin is a space technology company. I didn't know they had rockets.
0: Boomer?
2: I didn't know NASA.
1: NASA.
2: Which US state is known as the Lone Star State?
3: Oh, US.
2: Yeah, you sorry. Uh-huh. Yeah, you said Victoria.
3: I'm sorry, I didn't hear the US.
2: Yeah.
0: Oh, bugger.
2: Susan, you got Texas. So it's 2-1, Susan. Yeah. Which country won the last men's FIFA World Cup? I don't know what you said, Louise. I think you said.
3: I think I said
0: Brazil.
3: Yeah.
2: Brazil. It's Argentina. So still 2-1, Susan. And spell crumpet. You both got that right. C R U M P E T. So it doesn't really need that because it's 3-2 to Susan.
1: Oh, is it?
2: Yeah.
1: Oh, my bad.
3: Well done, Susan.
0: I hope your kids still get to the basketball state title.
2: They probably won't now.
0: Ended their careers.
3: No, not at all. Hopefully not.
2: Thank you.
3: I'm happy to get through.
2: Okay.
3: Thank you.
2: No,
1: you're in the cave.
2: Trying to give you a prize. Hang on. Well, your kids are obviously still growing if they're playing basketball, so I'll give you a $100 cheesecake shop voucher. They'll love that.
3: Yep. Beautiful.
2: I'll also give you a family pass to see the Broncos beat the Titans at Suncorp Stadium this Saturday, the 6th of June.
3: Yep.
2: And,
3: amazing.
2: Sounds like you're in a hurry, but
3: the boys are ready for drop and go, so I'm just
2: that's all I'm giving you. Well done, congratulations. Goodbye. Bye.
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6: There's congestion getting into Brisbane City from Green Slopes on the Pacific Motorway towards the Riverside Expressway. There is a broken down car in the city. It's northbound at Margaret Street. It's also a breakdown at Beerburrum for the Bruce Highway northbound on the Chevron near Steve Irwin Way. And debris to watch for Logan Motorway westbound near the Drews Road on-ramp through Logan Home. Don't get your truck stuck. Too many trucks are hitting Queensland rail bridges. Know your height, know your load, and know your route. 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Heading for a top of 22 today and sunny on Nova 106.9.
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0: 106.9, Nick Lutzy and Susie O'Neill at 8.24. First day of winter today as well, top of 21 in Brizzy. They say you can't choose your neighbours, guys.
1: Oh, no, but you can't talk about them either.
0: Yeah, I'm going to.
2: That's the first rule.
0: Right? Yeah. You know I'm new to the area. I've been in that house now for about a month. Mm-hmm. Got one neighbour right next to me. Great guy. Love him. But on the other side, hadn't had much to do with them. And then I think the worst possible thing a neighbour can have or a neighbour can do has happened.
1: They did to you? They did?
0: No, just what they like to do in their spare time.
1: Oh, cut wood.
0: No, I reckon worse.
1: Don't say leaf blower.
0: No.
1: Because that's Cliff.
0: They
2: smoke.
1: Have part, listen to dance music.
0: Sort of on the right, okay.
1: Oh, practice music.
0: Yep, bang. Oh. They play
2: kids
0: the drums.
1: Oh.
0: The drums. So our audio producer, Dylan, is a drummer. And I said, mate, I sent him the audio. And he said, I'll be able to tell if they're a kid or not. He says they are a kid, but they're probably over the age of sort of 13 in terms of the music.
2: Well, Dylan could just tell by...
0: Just by listening. So this is the audio I gave Dylan. This is me recording this on my balcony, right? Yeah. 2 hours of this every day.
2: If that's not a kid, then give up.
0: So he's doing that to us, and it only started late last week. We heard it once, and we thought, oh, I didn't hear it again on the weekend. Did it for 2 hours on Saturday, 2 hours on the Sunday, and it falls in Flo's afternoon nap. So away, it's waking my daughter. Like, they're within their right to drum at 2 p.m. in the afternoon. It's not a bad...
2: How do you know they're not listening? It's just out of interest.
0: I don't know. I don't know. But also, like, they don't know what I do, so...
1: Okay,
2: I think they're going to know in about 2 seconds, buddy.
1: Let's look at the positives. Okay, yeah. The positives are they're only doing it for 2 hours a day.
0: Yeah, okay.
1: It could be a lot worse.
0: Yeah.
1: It's within waking hours.
0: It is. I can't complain about that. Like, not everyone has a kid who's sleeping at 2 p.m.
1: The negatives are it's when your daughter sleeps.
0: Yes.
1: And also it sounds like
0: crap. It's trash. And it wakes her up. It woke her up straight away. Like this right there on our deck, her room's not far, and it just woke her up straight away.
1: We once had a neighbour that played drums, but it was about two houses down in a garage.
0: Yeah.
1: So it was kind of muffled. But that sounds very
0: loud. It was right there.
1: It sounds like a Queenslander.
0: Mm.
1: It's not, entertaining.
0: Yeah, wooden walls, not insulated. They're not obviously to have any soundproof room in there. They're not putting doonas up or mattresses up to soundproof it. So it's pretty
2: like loud. Some music could be kind of cathartic or whatever, it's sort of soothing, but not the drums. The drums is the one thing that you can't really just get in a groove and sit there and relax and listen to that.
0: Just chill out to it. You can't.
2: No. And what is it? It's like some sort of like... sort of jazz kind of situation. That's like offbeat ska music he's playing. It's not even like a do do do do do do.
0: Yeah.
2: It's like
1: presuming it's a guy.
2: Wow.
1: We
0: don't know.
2: I did not say.
1: I probably did say he.
2: But I mean, I don't know what I'm saying.
0: Dill, our audio producer, is a drummer. Dill be the expert in this. In fact, Dill, if you're listening,
2: he doesn't know whether it's a he or a she though.
0: Yeah. In terms of like the drumming level they are at, because he seemed to tell me that they are. Above the age of sort of 12, but Sonny's called in, 13, 24, 10. Yes, hello, Sonny.
3: Hi. I just heard your gripe because I play saxophone, and I felt really bad for my neighbours, so I've lined my walls with acoustics, and it retains the noise. Because can you imagine saxophone playing and you kind of scratch it?
2: Are you any good, Sonny, at the saxophone?
3: I'm a little bit like 50% better than what I started off as.
2: Right, that's a...
3: I can appreciate your concern, especially baby sleeping.
0: Yeah,
3: and
0: Sonny.
3: And the person playing probably knows that they're pissing you off, but...
2: Yeah.
3: Offer them something, like, just say, hey, look, I heard you playing, and it's really cool. But here's something, like an acoustic sliding on the wall.
0: Here's an electric drum kit.
1: Yes, that's a solution.
2: Well, I mean, exactly. I mean, that is a genuine option that people do usually use, but they're expensive. You're not going to...
0: I'm not going to fund them.
1: Eggshells are cheap, so the eggshell...
2: Yeah, that actually is a great way to soundproof a room.
0: Soundproof it.
1: Yeah.
2: It's been used by psychopaths for years now.
0: Jenny at Alex Hills on 13, 24, 10 could always get involved. What's your suggestion, Jenny?
4: Well, my son played drums when he was about 14, and we came up with a compromise. So my office was directly above where his drums were, so I would finish all my phone calls when I had to speak to people by 4 o'clock, and then he was good to go. So just go down and talk to him and say, this is when she sleeps, what can we do?
1: That's a good idea.
0: Don't play it at 2 p.m.
2: Jenny has an authoritative voice that would scare the crap out of me, by the way. So, I mean, if I was a kid, I'd be like, yes,
4: ma'am. Do you want
2: me
4: to speak to them for you?
2: Yes, that would be great, actually, Jenny.
0: Hold the line, Jenny. We're going to get you to speak to them.
2: That's Jenny's voice.
1: Let her do a lot of things for us, actually.
2: Yes.
1: I've got to make a few phone calls that I want to make today.
2: Oh, my God, that's Jenny. That's incredible.
0: And Billy out of Jim Boomer's called in. Billy, what's your suggestion?
5: Hey, mate. Yeah, look, get the electronic kit, but, they don't really help because then you just get a nice big sound system and blast it through that too.
2: Yeah, right.
1: Headphones?
2: Headphones, yeah. Come on, there's answers there.
5: No, headphones. Headphones are boring.
2: Not at one access all Origin experience
6: 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Dean, you are heading to Melbourne, State of Origin number 2.
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6: 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There's a broken down car, the M1 southbound on the Albert River Bridge at Beenleigh. Traffic's starting to ease for the Bruce Highway from Caboolture through to Bald Hills is now down to a 36-minute runtime from 41 minutes. Centenary Highway is still very heavy. Ipswich Motorway to the Jindalee Bridge. There's the Queensland we love and the one we fear. And it takes an unwavering resilience to call both home. Suncorp Insurance, resilience never rests. Heading for a top of 22 today and sunny on Nova 106.9.
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7: Good morning, Ash Gardner with you. A major milestone in the Brisbane Olympics as construction begins on the game's centrepiece stadium at Victoria Park. A last-ditch bid to save the park by protesters has failed, the federal government knocking back two applications for cultural heritage protection. New polling has revealed a shake-up in the political landscape. The Redbridge poll has revealed One Nation's primary support has overtaken Labor for the first time, 31% to 28%. One Nation has narrowed the gap on a two-party preferred basis. Labor now leads by just 2 points. South Australia is in the firing line. The coastline under a severe weather warning as the state braces for heavy rain and damaging winds. A complex rescue mission continues in Laos to locate two miners who remain missing. Four miners emerged from the cave network over the weekend, more than 10 days after entering the caves in the search for gold. Rescuers are now exploring alternative access points in the search for the remaining men. And authorities in Italy have cancelled Kanye West and Travis Scott's upcoming concerts. The shows had been scheduled to take place in July and were cancelled due to security concerns. Nova Sport is next.
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7: A new look Socceroo squad has been unveiled ahead of the FIFA World Cup with 17 World Cup debutants named. Christian Volpato made the final cut just days after switching his allegiance from Italy to Australia. The Dragons have snapped their 15-game losing streak, claiming an upset 30-26 win over the Broncos. The Panthers defeated the Warriors 20-18 in their NRL thriller, and the Raiders were too good for the Cowboys 26-12. Nick Lutzy and Susie O'Neill could be sending you to Melbourne for Origin Game 2. Just register now on the Nova Player app. And you're up to date on Nova.
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0: Olivia Rodrigo, Drop Dead. It's Nova 106.9. Nick Lutzy and Susie O'Neill. Time for our guests.
1: You've seen him in Kath and Kim.
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1: Upper Middle Bogan, Over Slather, Fast Forward, Jim Owen, Fisk, and many more.
3: Oh, yeah, he was also Russell Coit, wasn't he?
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1: Welcome to the show, Glenn Robbins.
0: Hey, Glennie, good morning.
5: Hey, guys.
6: I mean, we don't just do those. No, they take months to make those promos. I mean, the honour. I can tell you're blown away by it, Glenn.
5: I am absolutely blown away and loved every second of it.
0: Great.
7: Do you ever run out of things to do? Like, you're so creative, aren't you? Going through that, I'd forgotten half
6: brilliant.
7: The things that you've done.
6: It's actually brilliant.
7: It's amazing. So this new show you've got, Glenn and Mix, Celebrity Intervention. Is this your idea?
5: No, it was Mick's idea. He actually came to me a couple of years ago and said, oh, I've got, we're at a radio, he does radio, and I was doing an interview with him, and he said, oh, by the way, I've got this idea for a show where you and I do couples therapy. And I'm going, I'm sorry? Mick Molloy, Glenn Robbins doing couples therapy? And he said, I'll talk to you about it. And then, like, a year later, we had a meeting, and he goes, oh, no, I've changed that idea. I'm going to make it like an intervention. And so it was like, I was thinking, how am I going to tell him that he is not qualified to do, couple
6: no.
5: intervention?
7: I don't mind that idea.
5: That's what it's worked out to be.
6: Yeah, hold on to that.
0: So you give interventions on the show. You give interventions to celebrities about weird things they do or embarrassing habits?
5: Yeah, it's a bit like, it's a little bit This Is Your Life, it's a little bit intervention, it's a little bit roasty. It's a bit roasty. Basically, we go through their catalogue and we pick things out and we have family members come in and also participate in the wrongdoings that they've had and the rest is history, really. It plays itself out beautifully.
6: Hey, when did you meet Mick Molloy? Like, I'm always fascinated because, I mean, I feel like you were living on different paths. Like, Mick was obviously part of the incredible D-Generation and you were sort of doing your thing almost parallel, well, but in a different universe. You know what I mean? Like, that fascinates me. It's two of the greats of Australian comedy.
5: To be honest, I'm going way back now to a show I did back in the 80s called The Comedy Company.
6: Yes.
7: Oh, yes.
6: Colin Carpenter.
5: Yeah, well, Mick was brought in as this. I thought it was great. We had this sort of hip, groovy young guy coming in. And if you look at the credits for the Comedy Company, it will say Michael Molloy.
6: He
5: was a writer on the Comedy Company, yeah.
6: Oh,
5: and then, of course, he went on to be with the Working Dog guys and do all that stuff. He cut his teeth with the Comedy Company.
6: I don't think anyone would know that.
5: No, that's true. Yeah, I remember going, who is this guy? I like him. And we've got on well ever since. We played a golf together, we tour together, we do TV together. You know, we don't talk in public. We don't like each other that much, but we do.
7: How good was Comedy Company? Remember, I can just see all the characters in my head. Like, remember Kylie Mole? What did she used to say?
5: Absolutely.
7: Oh, and she just came or something? What did she say?
5: Yeah.
6: Was it?
5: I can't remember.
7: Anyway.
5: Well, we're all showing our age now.
6: I know. Back up.
7: Yeah. On the Fruitera.
6: It's magical. Magical stuff. I still remember.
5: Well, I'm not sure whether you saw the first episode of the show we did with Carrie Bickmore, but Uncle Arthur made an appearance. So
6: right.
5: If you didn't see it and you're a fan of the Comedy Company, go back and have a look.
6: Yeah, the great Uncle Arthur. That's brilliant. Stuff. I still hold on, Glenn. This is becoming a trip down memory lane, but who cares? I had this one of my great moments when I was a young fella. For some reason, I think I was out at bloody the hockey centre out here in Brizzy at Murray, and I don't know what Glenn Robbins was doing there, but there was a moment, and I must have been covering it for 4BC or something, and it, for some reason, was standing next to Glenn Robbins, and it got on the TV coverage, and it was just looked like for 2 seconds, and it was like the commentator saying, "And there's Glenn Robbins with a friend or something like that," and it was me, and like everyone thought I was friends with you, which obviously I was not, and still are not to this day, but it was one of the great moments of my life. Why were you at the hockey?
5: Well, I have no recollection. No, you didn't dream that.
6: No, I
5: have a vague recollection. Was that during the
6: Champions
5: Expo?
6: Trophy? I don't know what.
5: Was it Expo?
6: It was after Expo.
7: Expo, wow.
6: I don't know. Anyway, it stood by me.
5: No, you're right. I did go out and do something, and I can't remember what it was. Seriously.
6: Was
5: I dressed as Uncle Arthur?
6: You weren't at the time, but maybe you were doing an Uncle Arthur thing, and then you'd got dressed normally and were just watching the second half or something. Anyway, that's that. Anyway.
7: And then we could go down the Kath and Kim. Yeah,
6: I mean, where do you
7: lane?
6: Go?
0: Russell Coit, Kath and Kim.
7: Russell Coit.
0: What's the most quoted thing people say to you from one of your characters, Glenn, if they see you on the street?
5: That's a good question. I have so many. they want me to walk like Kel. They want me to do the Kel Power walk around and see people on the street. Yeah, they want me to dance like them, and they want me to do the Russell Coit dance. Yeah. So, you know, and my response is always the same. You can't afford it because, so the answer is no. But,
6: agent.
5: But, yeah, I'm very lucky that I get approached by beautiful people, and most of the time it works out appropriately. If there's alcohol involved, it can get a little ugly, but that's part of the course.
7: I still like your idea of the couples counselling.
0: Yeah.
7: I've been married now for 27 years or 28 years, Glenn. I was going to call you Russell. I was like, Russell?
6: Arthur.
7: Glenn.
5: Hey, can I just ask you a question? So how did you respond to the Shark Show last night?
7: Well, I was surprised, actually, that Ariane Titmus was so upset about sharks. Like, couldn't get in the water. Scared of them. Like, she nearly didn't even continue with the show. And I must admit, I was shocked by how scared she was of sharks. Because they wouldn't put you on a show if they're actually going to eat you.
5: Surely she realises she's the fastest swimmer, so she would get away.
0: Out of everyone there.
6: That's a bloody tiger shark.
0: Yeah, that's true.
7: But they're not going to put you in a dangerous situation. I mean, their insurance wouldn't cover it, would they?
6: Exactly.
7: The TV shows. So I figured you'd be pretty safe.
0: Yeah, I mean, they're not going to...
5: be good television, though, wouldn't it?
0: That'd be a ratings bonanza.
6: 10 went away, only 3 returned.
7: Which 3 made it?
6: You would dead set watch that.
0: Well, Glenn Robbins...
6: look forward to this. It's a good one, Glenn. Yeah,
0: Celebrity Intervention is on 7:30 tonight on 7 and 7 Plus, mate. Thanks so much for coming on the show.
6: Cheers,
5: thanks,
6: mate.
5: Thanks, guys. See you, mate. Bye.
7: Bye.
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11: There's been a crash on Ipswich Road. It's inbound at the Medway Street intersection at Rocklea, and there's also been a crash at North Lakes for Anzac Avenue eastbound before North Lakes Drive. Traffic is still very heavy on Centenary Highway from Darra through to the Jindalee Bridge, with congestion getting into Brisbane City from Greenslopes onto the Riverside. 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Heading for a top of 22 and sunny on Nova 106.9.
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0: Off the Moon, Shut Up and Dance. It is Nova 106.9, Nick Lutzy and Susie O'Neill getting to the press conference. But before we get there, I know we're doing our Access All Origin. This is fantastic. Of course, you can register for that game to Melbourne. But we are the official show of the Maroons, so we have another Inner Sanctum opportunity for you to win.
1: Yeah.
0: Visit their top secret training camp. 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If you want to be there, novafm.com.au. Make sure you register.
2: God, that's even... How do we get that?
0: Yeah, it's pretty cool, isn't it? So you get to go watch them train on the sunny coast. It's all thanks to Shell V-Power, proudly fueling Queenslanders and the mighty Maroons.
2: Go Shell.
0: Go Shell. So.
1: Okay, just checking my timeline to see if I'm available. That's about a week before we go to Melbourne.
0: Yes.
1: Okay,
0: yeah.
1: So that's...
0: And then we see them in Melbourne. But if you want to be there for that, register online.
1: Fun.
3: It's Nick, Lutzy and Susie O'Neill's Producers Press Conference.
0: All right. Hey, settle down. We only have time for one question each, please.
4: Ash from the Brisbane box office, if Tarantino's not your thing, what's your all-time favourite movie?
1: Oh, this is a hard one. A hard one without notice. Well, I always choose movies that are tearjerkers.
2: Mm.
1: I don't know why.
2: It cuts to the crunch.
1: Well, I do like Beaches, but you know what my all-time favourite, I reckon, that makes me feel really good?
2: What?
1: Is Grease.
0: Really?
1: Yeah, Grease.
0: Grease.
1: Back in the day.
2: Travolta.
0: Yeah.
1: Olivia Newton-John. A little bit of inappropriate.
0: Playing the oldest teenagers you've ever seen.
1: Yeah. And when you look back, I was watching that when I was probably 10 or younger. Yeah. Inappropriate kind of...
2: Themes.
1: Themes.
0: Yeah.
2: Just the pants they wear. You could see everything.
1: The boys or the girls?
2: Everyone. Both.
0: They had a character called Kinnicky, didn't they? I remember Kinnicky.
2: Yeah,
0: hey, yo, Kinnicky.
1: With the hickey.
0: Yeah.
1: She used to give hickeys.
2: Kinnicky gave hickeys. Or got Kinnicky hickeys. Or Kinnicky,
1: yeah. Are they still called hickeys?
2: Yeah.
1: That's love bites.
0: Yeah, they're making a resurgence, hickeys.
2: Oh, yeah.
0: They're really popular.
2: It's cool, actually, having hickeys.
1: Yeah. No, it's not. Cool. I've never had a hickey.
0: Mm. You should roll in with one tomorrow.
1: Do you want me to try and have one?
0: Yeah.
1: No, that's disgusting at someone my age.
2: No, Cliff can't get it. Just get the dice. Just get Dyson out. Let it suck away for a bit.
1: Who's that?
2: That's what I do.
0: Here we go.
5: Nick, the naughty, noisy neighbour.
0: Okay,
5: have you ever considered that the drumming coming from next door may actually be in response to noise listening from your house that has something to do with Kongs and freezers? Disgusting.
2: It's a good point. You guys are very audible.
0: We are loud. I'm famously quite loud.
1: Are you really?
2: How off-putting.
1: You wouldn't be loud, would you?
0: There's not enough Kong in the freezer night for them to be making complaints right now.
1: Are you not loud, are you?
0: No.
1: Well,
0: there was one time in an apartment. We used to live in apartments, and we got a complaint. And we got a written letter put in our letterbox saying that it was too noisy during the day, from hearing
2: stuff. Your lovemaking.
0: But my wife is at work, so it wasn't even us. But
2: what?
1: Oh, okay.
0: Yeah.
2: Oh, right. I was trying
0: to convince her it was us because I was proud, but she was like, no, it couldn't be us.
1: What are you saying?
2: It's just you pleasuring yourself during the day.
0: Also, I've got history.
1: You're noisy doing that.
2: That's weird. That's very strange, isn't it?
0: Yeah. I thought you meant the crying baby was the noisy thing, but could be that. But yeah, definitely not me. I deny.
2: Strange.
5: Yeah, Lutzy Lachlan Sands here from Toward the Blames podcast.
2: I like that.
5: Earlier on the show, we were having a little bit of fun with Susie after she made a small on-air gaffe. I'm just wondering, have you ever said anything on air that's come back to bite you?
2: That's a good question. Yeah, because you outed Mitch Robinson.
1: I meant Mitch Brown has come out as a bisexual in the AFL.
2: Not Mitch Robinson.
1: Okay, just clarify that.
2: I'm looking forward to Mitch Robinson's... what have I ever said? I don't know if I've said anything that's really... stuck with me.
1: For some reason, you just never quite go that extra millimetre.
2: But if I do, it's not a shock, for people, particularly over the years. If I had have said something, that probably would...
0: You get away with more than say the average.
2: Really.
1: I've had some shockers. I'm not even going to mention them.
2: Mm. I've had shockers, but nothing which I look back now and think, oh, my God.
1: Really?
2: Not really. Well, unless you can think. I think I can't think.
1: I hope for you. I'm just thinking about myself.
2: Yeah. No,
5: that concludes the press conference. We'll be taking no more questions.
0: Up next, though. Better now. I'll only say that because you're not. Okay. More beats.
1: Who's that?
0: Better now, Caleb. Ooh. Okay.
1: Boy tank.
2: Is that the OG?
0: Yeah.
1: I love this song.
0: I think it's the OG.
2: I like when we hear the OG.
0: Fresh hits and throwbacks on the way.
2: Who's in the chair?
1: I was going to say, is it Mel away?
0: Mel's away, I believe.
2: Is Is Maddie?
0: Is it Maddie Rowe? Maddie Rowe's in the chair next.
2: What's she wearing?
1: She looks cool.
0: She does look cool.
2: She's got a cool shirt on. It's almost got World Cup vibes, but it's not that.
0: I wonder if she'll jump on and chat to us.
1: I know why. I know why. St George won the football too. What? I hope Maddie doesn't mind me saying.
0: Maddie Rowe, are you there? Hello.
6: I'm here. Hello.
2: What's that shirt? Sorry, what are you doing?
1: Oh, okay.
6: My shirt is from Sports Runner in Chermside.
2: Sports Runner in Chermside?
6: It's like the only shop I shop at now.
2: Is it a, it's it like cool. a, it's got football jersey vibes, but it's not.
1: It's got cooler. A butterfly on it.
6: It does. It's got flames on
1: it's
6: it
1: like
6: as well.
1: It's like graffiti sort of.
0: Sports Runner.
2: Love it.
6: Sports Runner. Okay. Style Runner. It's called Style Runner. Style Runner. That's what I'm trying
2: sense.
6: To say,
2: okay.
6: yes.
2: A chermy.
1: Maddie, do you mind me talking about your girlfriend's reason that we lost the football against St George?
6: Oh, yeah. So she is turning 30 at the end of this month, and I've been buying her a present every single day. I bought her dragon socks for yesterday, and I said, you've got to wear your lucky socks to Suncorp because they might actually win a game for the first time in, like, 200 days, and they did. The
0: so
6: lucky
0: it's your
6: socks
0: fault.
1: Worked. I blame you and Pretty.
6: Sorry.
2: And she's a Dragons fan, your girlfriend.
6: Yes, she is, like, hardcore Dragons fan.
2: Wow, okay.
0: Oh, a lot of disappointment in the past, so at least she gets, you know, a little something to smile about.
6: She deserved it.
0: Yeah. Yeah.
2: Look at you just buying presents every day.
1: I know.
6: I'm so romantic, aren't I?
2: Romantic.
1: I know. There was a pile of presents for her.
0: And do you have presents for the good listeners today on the show?
6: I don't. Oh, good hook. I have Harry Styles live in New York City.
1: Ooh.
6: I want to get you winning in like 20 minutes or so.
2: Damn.
6: So make sure you keep your phone on and call me soon.
0: All right. Keep it up. Enjoy. Have a good one. We will see you tomorrow morning.
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25: 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There's a car broken down at Rochdale Gateway Motorway southbound. It's in lane 2 at Mapavac Palaba Road overpass, and the speed limit's down to 40. A car fire at Slacks Creek Kingston Road near Wembley Road, and traffic is still quite heavy for Centenary Highway northbound from Darra to Jindalee. There's the Queensland we love and the one we fear. And it takes an unwavering resilience to call both home. Suncorp Insurance, resilience never rests. Heading for a top of 22 today and sunny on Nova 106.9.
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26: Good morning, Ash Gardner with you. A new poll has revealed voters are turning to One Nation off the back of the high cost of living and a poorly received budget. The latest Redbridge poll revealing One Nation's primary support has overtaken Labor for the first time, 31% to 28%. A major milestone in the Brisbane Olympics, with construction beginning at the site of the event's centrepiece stadium. A last-ditch bid to save the park by protesters has failed. They were moved on from the site overnight, while the federal government has knocked back two applications for cultural heritage protection. The housing market. Latest Redbridge poll revealing One Nation's primary support has overtaken Labor for the first time, 31% to 28%. A major milestone in the Brisbane Olympics, with construction beginning at the site of the event's centrepiece stadium. A last-ditch bid to save the park by protesters has failed. They were moved on from the site overnight, while the federal government has knocked back two applications for

0: Melbourne by nearly 1%. The search has resumed for two men missing in a flooded cave in Laos. There were scenes of joy as four men emerged from the cave over the weekend after becoming stranded 10 days ago. Rescuers are now exploring alternative access points in the search for the remaining men. And Jay-Z appears to have taken aim at Nicki Minaj, Drake and Kanye West while freestyling at a music festival in Philadelphia. Nova Sport is next. Nova Sport. Socceroo squad for the upcoming FIFA World Cup has been named. Christian Volpato named after switching his allegiance from Italy to Australia. His selection comes at the expense of Martin Boyle. The Dragons have snapped their 15-game losing streak, downing the Broncos 30-26. The Panthers sit 4 points clear atop the ladder after Sunday's 20-18 win over the Warriors. Nick Lutze and Susie O'Neill could be sending you to Melbourne for Origin Game 2. Just register now on the Nova Player app. And you're up to date on Nova.
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3: Maddie Rowe, I was one of those people seeing packs and packs of very sad Broncos fans rolling out of Suncorp Stadium yesterday afternoon. It's all right. Start of a new week, Monday morning. Let's get you over to New York City. Forget it all with a big trip to see

Good morning. We are ad-free until 10, playing non-stop fresh hits and throwbacks on Nova and giving you the biggest Harry Styles prize we've ever done. It is return flights for you and three of your besties. Yes, you get to take three people you love to New York City to see the world's biggest superstar, Harry Styles, live at Madison Square Garden. And you can win right now. Phones open 13 24 10 to see Harry in New York City. Don't

Let's get the party started. See you at the bar, you was hardly talking. That's when I knew that your heart was scarring. Friends to lovers need a part to star in. Like, wait, babe, let me

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1: I just heard that you are giving away New York trips to see Harry Styles.
0: Yeah, we are. Let's do it.
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4: Harry Styles, ARIA number one record. Kiss All The Time, Disco Occasionally is out now.
0: All right, you're on the standby list.
1: Yes, please.
0: Let's do it. Done.
1: Thank you.
0: You know you get to take three people with you.
1: No, well, it has to be my two kids and my partner.
0: And have you been to New York City before?
1: I actually have. I actually went to see the show Wicked on Broadway. And I was 25 and Hooters was having their 25th birthday and I asked my boyfriend at the time to come with me just because it was both our birthdays and he didn't even want to go to Hooters.
0: What? Oh, my God. We have to get you back so you can go again. I've just checked. The last Hooters store closed in February of this year in New York City, so times have changed. Anyway, 13-24-10.
5: Hi, Maddie.
0: Hi.
5: I'm calling for the Harry competition.
0: You're a big Harry fan.
5: Well, we're already going to see him in the Melbourne concert.
0: Okay.
5: With my husband and two kids. We saw him at the Gold Coast when he came.
0: Okay. You've been all around Australia for this man.
5: We'd love to go to New York to see him, though.
0: Yeah, let's do it. You're on the standby list.
5: Amazing. Thank you.
0: And Ashley.
6: Maddie, get me to Harry.
0: Done. You're on the standby list, too. Next chance to win in the next 40 minutes. Keep it locked on Nova to see Harry live at Madison Square Garden. You and three of your best friends. Yeah, this

Queen Bee on Brisbane's Nova 106.9. We are so lucky to live in this city because it's almost winter and yet the sky's blue. It's sunny. We're living our best lives. My name is Maddie Rowe. Teddy Swims, Mr. Know-It-All, is less than 10 minutes away. But now Taylor Swift, non-stop fresh hits and throwbacks are on. Elizabeth.

That song is so good. Teddy Swims, Mr. Know-It-All here on Nova. What are you doing at 20 past 10? Because I would love to hook you up with 1, 2, 3, 4 boarding passes for New York City to see Harry Styles live at Madison Square Garden. Yes, you and 3 friends. Yes, spending money.

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3: Nova 106.9.
4: Got a crash yet to be cleared away through Jindalee, Centenary Highway northbound at 17 Mile Rocks Road. A crash at Indooroopilly, Station Road near Mogul Road. Breakdown through Eagle Farm, Gateway southbound near the Gateway Bridge. Breakdown through Berrinbah, Logan Motorway westbound, left shoulder near 3rd Avenue. Breakdown through Ulmo, M1 northbound at exit 41. Breakdown through Beerburrum for the Bruce Highway northbound around Steve Irwin Way. And a breakdown by Desert Road northbound, left lane around Algester Road in Sunnybank Hills. An overnight building fire still affecting Dewar Street near Kingston Road, Kingston. 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To the weather, a sunny day today, heading for a top of 22 now, right now 18 on Nova 106.9.
5: Maddie Rowe in for Mel Trocina. Monday morning rolls around, it's the same feeling. When can I go home? When can I be back in bed? When can I just hear a song that makes me feel something? Can we teleport back to the 90s for 9 minutes of the 90s with J-Lo in 5th?